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5: Okay. Martinique, Dominica, St. Lucia. Oh man, who got the sweetest wine? St. Vincent and the Grenadines? Barbados? What? What? Belize? I don't know. Aruba? Bermuda? Curacao? Turks and Caicos? Haiti? I don't know. Panama? Oh man, Panama women. All right. Nicaragua? Honduras? Oh man, which women have the sweetest wine? Hit me in the chat room right now and let me know which women have the sweetest wine. I will start some controversy.

ladies and women from Barranquilla, Colombia could dance now. Barranquilla, Colombia. They say they got them sweet wine. I don't know, man. They say Brazil got that sweet wine. I don't think so. I don't think so. They say them Trini women got some sweet wine. What y'all think? What y'all think? Hit me in the chat room right now and let me know which women have the sweetest wine. Is it Jamaica? The Lord have mercy. Come, Barry.

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Every week you got to start something. Heard you talk about that with a Jamaican man, woman, trying to get them women beat up and get them. He might just slap her. They call it a box. Okay. The rest of the Caribbean say a slap. But we call it a box. Okay. Don't ask me why. I don't know. Oh, Lord, have mercy. The sweetest wine. Hit me up in the chat room.

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We start some you hear me? We create a storm, man. 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Sugars, big up.

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Between East 78th Street and East 79th Street, whole lot of food in Brooklyn. 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I'm thinking about something, man. 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Rapid Furniture. Got you coming. Stop by and check them out. I'm laughing because I'm thinking about something. You know what? It's time to exercise. So let me just get into the exercise, man. This part of the show is called Soca Aerobics, and it's where you get up. This is not a spectator sport, all right? It's no sitting down. You got to get up, and you got to shake your leg. I'm going to play some soca music, and you got to get up and shake a leg. And right now, you know, I feel like leaving the place in a mess. So guess what? It's the Pablo Child out of St. Vincent and the Grenadines. And we're doing it just like this.

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I love you too. 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Don't you tell Patrice, don't you tell Patrice. Stitches get stitches. Come, Imani, come. Wine for Asaliali. Which women got the sweetest wine? Hit me up in the chat room and let me know. Is it Jamaican women? Is it Guyanese women? Is it Trini women? Is it women from Barbados, St. Vincent and the Grenadines, Grenada, St. Lucia, Dominica, Haiti, Puerto Rico, the USA? Belize. Who got the sweetest wine? Who got the sweetest wine? Hit me in the chat room and let me know. I am Asani Ali, and you know I'm always starting trouble. It's going to be a storm around here. It's a waistline workout. This is not a spectator sport. You got to get up and shake something. A woman don't want a man with a stiff waist, and a man sure as hell don't want a woman with a stiff waist. Man, you got to be able to move something. Oh, man, I'm telling you. Hit me in the chat room and let me know who got the sweetest wine. Which women got the sweetest wine? And while you're doing that, drop a note, and let me know what city you're listening from. They say African women got the sweetest wine. Is that true? I'll start something now. Defend. Step up and defend your country. Oh, man.

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It's time for you to shine. Step up, step up. You talk a good game. Now it's time for you to prove it. All Portland Massive. They say Portland is the best parish. That's what they say. I don't know, man. I might start something else. Which parish is the best parish in Jamaica? Oh, man, let me behave myself. Portland, you talk a big game, man. Portland Massive, y'all talk a big game. Now it's time for you to show it. It goes down tonight. Well, it's going on right now. A fish fry fundraiser. All Portland Pass students, Portland Massive, link up. It's time for you to shine. It goes down at the Hotspot Grill and Jerk, 4850 White Plains Road in the Bronx. 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A raffle, first prize, 65-inch TV, second prize, iPod from Miller Boutique, and third prize, two tickets for any jamming events, music festival. Music by DJ Echo Stone, 347-646-8203. 347-646-8203. Portland Massive, y'all talk a big game. Let me see who's gonna support the cause. Abba Zani Ali, you are on the ride. Want to remind you also, Gunman and Munchie presents A Night Call. God is the greatest. 894 Madagascan Boulevard in Brooklyn. 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Admission, $10. Food and drinks are going to be on sale, so step up, step up, step up, step up. We continue on the ride. It's my baby mama, and she wants the driver.

the sweetest wine. Let me see you work that waist. Hit me up in the chat room and let me know which women got the sweetest wine. Defend!

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0: Gunman and Munchie in association with Sip and Children Robin present a night called God is the Greatest 2026. 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So get yourself ready for Saturday, August 1st, and come out and show some love to Gunman and Munchie. It's all about good vibes and pure niceness, so make sure you're ready.
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Why? St. Lucian, Dominican, Jamaicans, Trini, Haitians. Hit me in the chat room. I only like cats. I'm letting you know, I'm very, very fond of cats. All right? It's Mr. Killer out of Grenada. My friends say we both like the cat. I'm telling you.

Brian? 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Oh man, oh man, oh man. It's James P. out of St. Vincent and the Grenadines. Which women have the sweetest wine? You tell me, man. Hit me up in the chat room and let me know. Don't forget, it's all about Ricky Genius Whiteout. It goes on August the 2nd. It's a boat ride, two cruises. Whiteout, Whiteout. The day cruise, 1 p.m. until 6 p.m. The night cruise, 7 p.m. until 12 a.m. Depart in front of the Brooklyn Army Terminal, 4850 White Plains Road in the Bronx. Tickets are only $80. 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You should have your tickets by now, man. What you waiting for? Get left off the boat. You ain't nobody but yourself. And of course, Gunman and Munchie presents A Night Call. God is the Greatest. August 1st, tonight.

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Don't forget about Portland Pass students. The fresh fryer. Oh man, calling out Portland Massive, calling out Portland Massive, calling out Portland Massive, calling out Portland Massive. It's a fish fry fundraiser, August the 1st at the Hotspot Grill and Jerk, 4850 White Plains Road in the Bronx. Tickets are only $60 for the seafood platter, $40 regular platter, includes food bar and juice bar. And of course, there's going to be a raffle. You want to come by and check it out. First prize is a 65-inch TV. Second prize, an iPod from Miller Boutique. Third prize, two tickets to any Jammies events. Music by DJ Eckerstone. 347-646-8203. 347-646-8203. Shensia, you know you are Portland native. Link up, link up, link up, link up. It's James C.P. on the ride. Oh man, I just want to be your caretaker. Joe Grind, I ain't doing it. I'm not doing it.

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In the meantime, James P said he just want to be your caretaker. He's a WhatsApp call away. Just call him up when your husband or your man or whatever it is ain't doing the job. Oh, Lord have

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The man said he just want to be there when whoever you got ain't doing the job, man. We get ready to get out of the Zogo Robo. He said we're going to do it just like this. With a problem child out of St. Vincent and the Grenadines, he said he only got one girl in every country in the world. He is a problem. Which country got the women with the sweetest wine? Hit me up in the chat room and let me know.

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Maybe he could tell us which women got the sweetest wine, since he got one everywhere. He could tell us which one got the sweetest wine. Hit me in the chat room and let me know which country have the women with the sweetest wine. And Jamaicans, which Paris in Jamaica

Sugars featuring Mr. Vegas on the ride. A little Sugars medley there for you. Oh man, oh man, oh man. I am yours truly, Sunny Ali. You are on the ride. Thank you so much for hanging out. Don't forget, Prawns Hall annual fish fry. August the 8th, 6th, Pretty Gate, 4th Street, Canarsie. 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It goes on August the 14th. The annual dance, 725 Belmont Avenue in Brooklyn. 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We can do it nice and easy. Just like

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It goes down at the terrace from 10 p.m. until 4 a.m. on Saturday, October the 10th. 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It's Carol Gonzalez on the ride. 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

Tonight, the Portland Pass Students presents a fish fry fundraiser. It goes down 4850 White Plains Road in the Bronx.

you are on the ride. Don't forget calling our Portland Massive. Our Portland Massive, it goes down August the 1st. Hotspot Grill and Lounge, 4850 White Plains Road in the Bronx. 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

My good friend, Mr. Paul Kruger, lower casting. Say what? Nice and easy, we're doing it. Music from yesteryear for all the lovers in the house. Remember, my brothers, if you're going out tonight,

Say what? I am. Yes, Julius and Ali, you are on the ride. 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Oh, man. And guess what? On August the 1st, the Hot Spot Grill and Lounge comes alive. 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We can do nice and easy on the ride. I am yours truly, Sunny Ali.

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Irie FM presenter uses the slang. Clock in and lock in. I got lots of prizes given away tonight. You know it's our birthday, right? But you are the one who's getting

0: 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Good night, bro.
1: Hey, good night to you, DJ Matrix.
0: What's happening?
1: Yes. Good day, man. Good night to your listeners as well. We are here in the Oasis in this cool hills of Sligoville. It is a multi-purpose sports complex. It's the 19th year of Emantifest. The cultural event is well and truly underway. We had Miss Emantifest earlier.

0: acts coming up shortly, including the likes of Reggae Queen, Marcel Griffiths, Jaxa, and of course the King of Fire, Capleton. He will no doubt be coming here to bring the house down. But right now, everyone is having a good time. It's a beautiful time, and it gives us great pleasure in welcoming, no doubt, the main person behind this event, the Member of Parliament for North Central St. Catherine, Mrs. Natalie Nita Garvey. Want to say welcome to once again to the microphones of IRFM.
1: Thank you so much. I'm so very pleased to be with you. IRA continues to be my listening choice, as I do love reggae music. So you hear me, I say, Zeke.
0: Why, I hear you did your poll tonight. Now, why you tell Jamaica the poll that you did?
1: I did my own poll tonight and asked them which state

0: it has been growing.
1: It has grown tremendously. We started in 2008, really born out of a festival that the elders in the community would keep to celebrate and commemorate August 1st being the date that they got emancipated.
0: Right.
1: And Sligoville being the first free village in this entire English-speaking Caribbean to have experienced emancipation and to have been able to be free Africans, free to purchase their own lands and free to make their own decisions. So it's a big deal for us here. And we have maintained

0: persons are coming along, but I'm certain that a lot of people, they are quite surprised in terms of what you have up here, in terms of the facility. So much space, so much, you know, so much things about this facility that you know, it's beyond imagination.
1: It's fantastic, and I can tell you, I appreciate all the sponsors who have come on board year after year, even with a community festival, free of cost to the people.
0: Yeah.
1: Means a lot, because we try our best to give them the best quality possible.
0: Sure.
1: So it's not as if you're going to a little stage show around the corner.
0: Yeah.
1: You're able to get a variety, and you're able to get good.
0: And where's the variety? You want to like some other things?
1: Variety meaning that when you come here, you're able to be a part of a football competition, a netball competition, kiddie

0: during the midday, and then we had a celebrity cook-off.
1: Yes.
0: And you know how that went.
1: Yes.
0: It was quite exciting, and I just want to give my respect to those who placed first, second, and third, but all to all of them who participated. And tonight, we were able to crown the queen, and we were also able to give the young people in our community a little buzz on the big stage. Makes sense?
1: Yeah,
0: man.
1: Mr. Mantifest is so, very much an important component of
0: it. Always been a part of it, and what is important for us is that we continue to make scholarships.
1: Yes,
0: the prizes. So people are aspiring to want to go on to tertiary studies. It doesn't matter which field. We just encourage them to go on to tertiary studies because we believe education will continue to allow for their families to thrive and for the intergenerational wealth to be passed down from generation to generation. So we're planning and building on the community's development, and Emancipest is the centerpiece of that.
1: And one of the very important thing is that this year you have concentrated specifically on parking, because that would have been, over the years, but this year
0: it was a stickler over the years because people would just want to park in front of the stadium.
1: Yes.
0: So when you wanted to leave, you were not able to leave.
1: Yeah.
0: One of the things about this multipurpose complex is that when it was being built, there was a parking lot built to the back, just across from the Great House. So if you are directed from where you're coming, we are now sending you directly to that. Unless you are coming as an artist or a production works person, then you come through the main gate. So that when we would have completed the process, then everybody can go home in reasonable time, right? And our security has improved a lot as well.
1: Yeah, man.
0: And we now have full-time ambulance service, some things that we weren't able to do when we just started. And so it has grown.
1: It's a growing event.
0: It has grown.
1: 20 years next year. Any additional thing you might want to leave with us?
0: Well, this year I want to tell Jamaica how important it is to not just emancipate and think of emancipation as freedom from chains, but think of emancipation as being a part of a sovereign nation, in control of your lives, in control of your future, in control of your families, in control of your destinies. Be truly emancipated. That is my message, and that is what I want my people to always remember.
1: Yeah, man, always a pleasure having you. Always a pleasure coming up here. Well, I drive through here regularly because it's linked to my lips. So.
0: Yes.
1: But me know the route, and this the route along the hill from Red Hills down to Bogwalk is a hidden secret.
0: It is a hidden secret.
1: I want to see a secret because I can't drive in peace.
0: Yeah, the people. It's one of those roads that you continue to get commendations for over the many years to come. But Ari, I want to continue to big you up.
1: Yeah, man.
0: Encourage you.
1: Our birthday today too.
0: Yeah, man. Happy birthday, Ari.
1: So symbiotic relationship.
0: Happy birthday. Happy birthday. And I want to tell you to keep doing what you're doing, because you're doing good service. You are the station of roots and culture.
1: True.
0: And that we have to continue to support you.
1: Yeah,
0: thank you for being here.
1: Yeah, man.
0: And we are grateful.
1: Great to have you as well. Thank you very much, madam.
0: Blessings and love.
1: Arbor time. Madam MP, Natalie.
0: I didn't get a chance to pick up my sponsors though. TPD Co. I want to big up Seprod. I want to big up the CDF. I want to big up all the people who came in from Jack Den Enterprises. I want to big up Supreme Ventures. I want to big up Jack Den. I want to bring up New Era Fencing. So many to tell you, but those are some of my major sponsors this year. God bless you.
1: Yeah, man. All right, Madam MP Natalie Anita Garvey. So we are here, the 19th year of Emancifest, a big event up here in the Oasis, the cool hills of Sligoville, as we speak. 10,000 and strong, going even more and more, possibly by time the main acts are on stage. We might have about 15 to 20,000 people here tonight. Matrix. So, until you join me again, we have another link to come. So, bless up yourself and your listeners, and we'll join you shortly from now.
2: All right, Raja Haswell, bless up yourself. And that was a live broadcast from Sligoville Emancifest 2026, happening at Sligoville Stadium in

this one. Hear this one. Hear this one. The first person from Kingston City who calls and answers the following question correctly. Will win a 5K gift voucher courtesy of Maxi in Kingston. We got another one courtesy of Maxi. And of course, you know, you get great prizes, a range of men, women, and children clothing and home decor. So catch the numbers once again.

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Here we go with a question. 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

0: Club brings you a live link from the National Festival Queen Coronation happening at the National Indoor Sports Center. We now hand it over to Giovanni White, who is on location alongside the outside broadcast team. Good night, sir.
1: Good night to you, Matrix, and thank you for taking us at this time. It's been quite a grand time inside the National Indoor Sports Center, ladies and gentlemen. Ari Nation, we're not there quite yet, but unfortunately we have a programming to stick to, and so I'll keep you updated as to what has transpired so far on the ground. Of course, we've just named our top five, and listen me, before that, we were able to give away some of the, you know, the prizes along the way. So let me just listen up, Jamaica. Your most popular on social media went to Miss Kingston and St. Andrew, Danielle Cox. The most congenial went to Miss Manchester, Melissa Flinch. She also won Best Performer for tonight. Miss Portland, Christina Williams, walked away with the most cultural aware, the most poised, best gown, and also most active in her community. And so the top five was rounded off with, of course, Miss Portland, Miss Manchester, Miss St. Catherine, which is Alison Williams, Miss Kingston and St. Andrew, Danielle Cox, and Miss St. Thomas, Etana Williams. Quite a talented top five. We're still waiting for the winner. But listen to me, I'm joined by a very special guest right here, ladies and gentlemen, a champion of women, someone who has been pioneering, you know, women development here inside Jamaica, who has been voice of many, many women, a member of parliament, and no, listen to me, we'll just have a get the whole speaker will be speaking to us with here tonight. Help me welcome Ari Nation, Miss the Honorable Juliet Holness. How are you doing, Mrs. Holness?
2: Hi, Giovanni. Doing very well. Enjoying tonight. Hi, Irie. Hi, Jamaica.
1: Of course, Minister. You know, as I said earlier, you've always championed women here on this rock. And so I must ask, I guess it's kind of self-explanatory, but tell Jamaica, why was it necessary for you to be here tonight?
2: I appreciate what the Festival Queen Competition brings to Jamaica, particularly at this time, our emancipation, inter-independence celebration. It is showcasing women, but not just the external beauty of our women. It is also the intellect, the cultural awareness of Jamaicans, and the ability to see how much they have engrossed themselves in different projects that are targeted at their area of interest or care. So you saw contestants tonight showing you that they were interested in mental health.
1: Absolutely.
2: I saw a contestant who championed breast cancer awareness, another issue near and dear to the heart of women. Portland, when she went up, it was engaging our young people, helping everybody to appreciate, guess what? Youth is not about future alone. The future is now.
1: Absolutely.
2: It is in

0: that minimum a half of our population, that their contribution, their self-worth is elevated, that they appreciate how much they bring to the country in the development of Jamaica. And I believe a competition of this nature allows them the opportunity to not only showcase, but also develop. Even in this competition, you learn poise. You learn to be confident and to be comfortable. You learn to deepen the quality of your talent, especially when your, you know, fellow competitors say to you, yes, you are the most congenial. Yes, I love your talent. So I'm really loving what is happening tonight. 14 fabulous, fabulous festival queens to select one. And hard.
1: Rightfully queens, as we said. You know, there's so much happening inside Jamaica lately, Minister. We have Emancipation Day today. We are, it's just a journey. We have Mellow Ground, we have Gospel Star, we've had the festival song winner so far. Take us through, and will you be there? Well, that's not. I shouldn't even ask that.
0: Which one?
1: Grand Gala.
0: Look here, I don't see my outfit yet, you know, but me tell them to me want it fabulous. You know why? I have been trying to raise awareness as well for the additional support needed to our young people in respect of education. I have no problem when Jamaicans decide that, guess what, based on the career path I've selected, I find work outside of Jamaica, or I find work right here in Jamaica. But what it means is that we must contribute to developing the talent of our young people to the max. They should be able to step out into any job, any career that they would like. And so, you know, I'm thinking about wearing this year something that is dogging me as an idea. I think I am going to do another type of gala next year on our 65th, a nice grand ball raising funds for education. What do you think?
1: Of course, I love the idea. I mean, like, what me first to talk to me?
0: Yeah, I've been thinking about it.
1: So listen me, when you see Mrs. Holness on Grand Gala, we had the conversation here. She's gonna look fabulous, and we all know it.
0: Yeah,
1: as the young people say, we're stepping on next.
0: Yeah.
1: Minister, the theme for tonight, of course, the Jamaican woman, beauty without boundaries. What does that mean for you?
0: Look, we have to see ourselves as limitless. We have to see ourselves as being able to do any single thing that we set our minds to. I watched Paula Llewellyn being awarded last night at the Bar Association dinner, and it was something that touched my heart when she said, look here, if it's easy, it doesn't challenge me. All our women in Jamaica would have been coming from our history, not just as slaves, but a history that is patriarchal in many ways, where women were less than. And tonight's theme is no less. Yes, we are beautiful. People ascribe a lot of women as beauty. And sometimes beauty is putting us down, you know, because it means that we're not more than beauty.
1: Yeah.
0: Beauty aside, the women tonight, our festival queens, are showcasing the fact that Jamaican women are so much more. We are intellectually strong, we are talented, we are caring, we are limitless, boundless in terms of our potential.
1: Absolutely. You couldn't say it any better than that, Mrs. Holness. I want to say thank you so much for taking the time out to speak with us. I know it's been an eventful evening for you. I know you're looking forward to the winner. Based on the top five, though, we'll just think.
0: That's hard, you know.
1: No. But based on the top five, but we'll see. Do you think there's somebody there that it's a clear obvious winner so far?
0: At first, I started counting the consolation prizes.
1: Prizes, of course.
0: So when I saw Portland get four. I was jittery with Manchester.
1: Yeah.
0: But Lord, I'm wondering if they're putting the talent as well.
1: And then most popular as well.
0: Oh gosh, oh Lord, it's rough.
1: That should carry a lot of weight.
0: It's rough. I'm going to tell you that.
1: I spoke with Brittany Clark, the reigning queen so far, and she's like, she's met these ladies. She's seen
0: it's
1: the talent,
0: hard for her,
1: and it's very hard to pick
0: very
1: a winner.
0: Hard. Let me tell you, the talent tonight, I am literally amazed just at the content and the delivery and just the creativity of all of the contestants, and particularly these five ladies that ended up at the top. So I'm wondering, the judges are having a hard time over there to my left. I don't know if it is going to be Portland, if it's going to be St. Catherine, St. Thomas, Lord Manchester coming in hot as well.
1: Yeah.
0: Ah, St. Thomas. Your Dark guess us. Is my guess.
1: Well, it's been an absolute pleasure again. We just spoke with Mrs. Judith Holness, House Speaker, Minister, MP, so many hats, but tonight, champion of women here in Jamaica.
0: Absolutely.
1: Any final words?
0: Giovanni, thanks. I have been looking around. We have a definitely full house.
1: Oh, we've been talking about that all night. I've been here 4 years in a row, Miss Holness. Oh, and I told Jamaica, the crowd came out very early tonight.
0: It's packed. So I am encouraging Minister Grange to hurry up with that new larger stadium so that we can have a bigger indoor sports arena, and we can have a bigger, I tell you, out there.
1: Yeah.
0: All right? In the arena. We need a bigger stadium, bigger arena, bigger
1: everything.
0: Because believe you me, Jamaicans are showing that they appreciate where we are from, appreciate our culture, and they are hungry for the opportunity to get up and go out in the way we do between emancipation and independence, celebrating the many events that we are putting on.
1: Absolutely.
0: Jamaica, enjoy Independence 64, and I hope to see you Independence 65.
1: All right, thank you. Ladies and gentlemen, Minister Judith. Mrs. Juliet Holness.
0: Everything.
1: Listen to me. We're not at the finishing line just yet. But ladies and gentlemen, it's been an absolute pleasure serving you here tonight. The Festival Queen Coronation 2026 will be walking away with a new winner here tonight. Matrix, mega still send it information once I get it so you can announce it for me. But ladies and gentlemen, it's been an absolute pleasure. A big shout out to the JCDC family. Big shout out to my engineer, Keith Faulkner. Big shout out to my producer, Jacqueline Burnett. For the final time here tonight, Giovanni White signing out.
2: Okay, that was the final link from the National Festival Queen Coronation happening at the National Indoor Sports Center. And that was Giovanni White and the outside broadcast team on location.
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0: Gunman and Munchie in association with Sip and Chillron Robin present a night called God is the Greatest 2026. 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So get yourself ready for Saturday, August 1st, and come out and show some love to Gunman and Munchie. It's all about good vibes and pure niceness, so make sure you're ready.
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0: Because as it's now, exactly 12 midnight right here on the island. A grand rising to the massive. All true patriotic Jamaicans stand and salute.
1: Brothers and sisters, this is Charlie. Join us with respect for our national anthem. Let us stand and defend this one. Peace and love. Thank you.
2: Eternal.

calls and answers the following question correctly will win a pair of tickets to Mystic Mountain, courtesy of Quartz Ready Cash. 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

0: Imanzi Fest 2026 happening at Sligo Phil Stadium in St. Catherine. We now hand it over to Roger Hasfull and the outside broadcast team on location. Good morning, sir.
1: Yes, sir. Good morning once. Good morning to you. Good morning to your listeners. Yes, IRFM crew, we are here at the Oasis in the cool hills of Sligoville. It's Imanzi Fest 2026, the 19th year of the event. And this day show is well and truly kicking, and the queen of reggae, Marcia Griffiths, is on stage, and of course she is electrifying the audience here. And I tell you that the audience is well over 12,000 persons here and counting, because we know some of the major headliners are still to come. We just had one of them early. We also had a performance from Sativa the Black One, Royal Flames. They did very well. Marcia Griffiths, as usual, doing her thing, electrifying the crowd here. And everyone is having a good time. Of course, there's so much space here at the Sligoville Multipurpose Sports Complex in the cool hills of Sligoville. So too, there's a large area for parking as well. So if you're still planning to come on down, you can feel free to do so. You can come along the Red Hill stretch. You can come along from Bog Walk, or you can come along from the Spanish Town and come up through the hill, and you're here. One of the smoothest roads you can ever find in Jamaica, just to reach here in Sligoville. So Imanzi Fest is well and truly underway. Of course, it started yesterday. They had gospel concerts. They had other cultural presentations. Of course, over 40 tents here having the best of Jamaica's cuisine and culture and memorabilia and cultural stuff and so on. So, yeah, man, so it's a wonderful vibe here at the Sligoville Multipurpose Sports Complex. Imanzi Fest, well and truly on the way. We are joined by one of the organizers of the event, of the committee, Mr. Marlon Garvey. We want to say good morning to you, sir.
2: Big man, Roger Hasfull. Good morning to you, and good morning to your listeners across Jamaica.
1: Yeah, man, for real, man. It's always a pleasure to come up here to be a part of this live experience, but I'm certain that a lot have been put into this to where we are now.
2: I tell you, when you come here and you see what is happening now, I mean, it's difficult to understand the work that has been put in to get it to be like this. One of the difficulties is that the organizing committee is not a very large one.
1: Yeah.
2: And I mean, it is by choice, really. But it is composition of about 10 persons in a, you know.
1: Yeah.
2: And we work assiduously. We start our planning from as far back as about November last year. And you know, it culminates into 2 days of festivity that people look forward to for 19 years now.
1: And when you say people look forward, how the people of the general environment, how they look forward to this event on a yearly basis?
2: It is amazing, Roger, because when I tell you, when you look at what is happening in Sligoville, you have people who after the show closes tonight, they start planning for next year.
1: Yeah.
2: Yeah, so we have people who grow their own growth for next year's show. And when you think about the economy of the community,
1: yeah,
2: you know, I can't imagine how much people look forward to this, because it is a part of what people look forward to send children back to school, and
1: yeah,
2: you know what I mean? It is just amazing. And you have people who set up shop, because it's a farming community. It is not as booming as when you go downtown Kingston.
1: Yeah.
2: You know, so you have one or two entrepreneurs, yeah, who decide that they will take it to the people here.
1: Yeah.
2: And so people will buy their special suits for wearing to Imanzi Fest.
1: Yeah.
2: It's a wonderful occasion.
1: Right.
2: It's a family show.
1: Yes, true.
2: So from 0 to 100, we find them here. And so we have to make every effort to keep it as clean as possible, the lyrical content that we put out.
1: Yeah, yeah. You know? And this year lineup, no doubt, is a spectacular one. I mean, for persons to come and get this lineup this year for free is awesome. We're speaking about, we just saw Marcia Griffiths, Warrior King currently on stage. Yak start to come. We saw Fire, Sativa the Black One. We saw Royal
2: Man.
1: Flames giving
2: the
1: a
2: fireman. Keep it on the step to come.
1: I tell you, I don't even reach him yet. So and this is for free. People can come see these artists for free.
2: All,
1: I mean,
2: all
1: this,
2: for free.
1: The seven
2: free
1: that can rival some fest.
2: All for free, I tell you. Well, you just mentioned we have. We're looking at approximately about 15,000 patrons right now, and people are still rolling in. And one of the things I can tell you, Raja, is this is the 19th stage, as I've mentioned before.
1: Yeah.
2: And we have to give thanks. It has been incident-free all these years.
1: Yeah.
2: You know, because of the quality of the show.
1: Yeah. For real. So, as we wrap any additional things you might want to leave with us in terms of, you know, I mean, persons would have helped you to make sure you reach here to have this first-class product up here in the hills of Sligo.
2: It's a first-class product, you mentioned earlier, because we have to create a package for the people.
1: Yeah.
2: And to keep it over 2 days, you know. So we have a kiddies village, we have adult fun zone, we have domino tournament, you know, and coming in today too, you have the celebrity cook-off, which is one that people look forward to yearly. And that was won today by MP Nikisha Burchell.
1: Yes.
2: You know, and I tell you, she did pork.
1: Yeah. No, people love pork, man. We know that.
2: I had the opportunity of tasting it, and I tell you.
1: You want to judge it?
2: No.
1: Okay. All right. Any quick thing you want to leave with us?
2: Yeah, man. So, in order to make this possibility, I can tell you.
1: Yeah.
2: And to keep it free for the people, we had to get some sponsors.
1: Yes.
2: And I just want to pick up the sponsors who made this possible.

0: 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We have Grace Kitchens, Jack Den Enterprise, and I can tell you Jack Den provide cleaners and ambulance and doctors and nurses, which is a very important part of the show.
1: Yes.
0: We have GT Sound. GT Sound actually started with us. And
1: GT Sound.
0: GT Sound.
1: Yeah, yes, long time Sound that. Yeah,
0: from it was nothing.
1: Yeah.
0: And it has grown to where it is now. And we have True Juice. And we have, can I say, the number one station in Jamaica.
1: A poll was done to the boy, may I tell you. The people, them boy, may I tell you. If you never know what IRA FM popular boy, tonight we know. For real.
0: Yeah, man.
1: So, wonderful event again, you know, making sure that the people up here, you know, the economy as well is benefiting and so on. So, I want to congratulate you guys for putting on such a wonderful event. I want to thank you very much for joining us again.
0: Thank you so much for having me, Raja.
1: Yeah, man.
0: I look forward to having you next year with the number one station.
1: Next year will be 20 years.
0: Next year will be the 20th station.
1: Boy, I can imagine the kind of planning.
0: We'll be seeking to make it bigger and better.
1: Yes, yeah, man. All right.
0: And I must, before I go, pay homage to Member of Parliament Natalie Nita.
1: Certainly. Yes. Yeah, man. Of course, you're the king, man. So we're talking about Mr. Garvey himself. Yeah, man, Mr. Marlon Garvey. Of course, you know, he is the husband of the Member of Parliament, of course, no doubt, Miss Natalie Nita Garvey. So thank you very much, sir.
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1: Yeah, man. Bless up yourself, man. All right. Marlon Garvey, one of the members of the organizing committee here at the Emancifest 2026. So you can still come on down. Parking spaces here. Enough more spaces here, despite the thousands, maybe about 13,000 persons are here now and counting as well, because we know Capitan is to come, and I'm certain maybe Capitan on him way right now. And them are listening to IRA FM, and we don't know, say, them are keeping lock and are keeping, you know, what is happening in terms of at the moment. So, on behalf of Kemar, DJ Kemar, and of course our producer Karen Francis. Her last name again, she loved to about her last name too, you know. Eh?
2: Francis Edwards.
1: All right. Karen Francis Edwards, our producer tonight. Yeah, man. And on behalf of everyone here, I am Roger Haspel for the final time from Emancifest 2026. Come on down, people. We're going until about 2:30 or so. So still come on down. Feel free. Back to Mass Control. DJ Matrix, IRA FM.
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4: 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So get your ticket now. 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White out. I get the flags up ready. 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

0: 2026. 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Doors open 7 p.m. Come on out early and stay late. 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Admission only $10. So get yourself ready for Saturday, August 1st, and come out and show some love to Gunman and Munchie. It's all about good vibes and pure niceness, so make sure you're ready.
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0: 2026. 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So get yourself ready for Saturday, August 1st, and come out and show some love to Gunman and Munchie. It's all about good vibes and pure niceness, so make sure you're ready.
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4: 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ENT.com. So like on this year, two crews. If you get left off on the boat, you don't have no excuse. So get your ticket now. Sunday, August 2nd. White out. I get the flags. I'm ready. Make me jump on. Go on crazy.
7: Hungry, no man. 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

0: Gunman and Munchie in association with Sip and Chillron Robbins present a night called God is the Greatest 2026. 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So get yourself ready for Saturday, August 1st, and come out and show some love to Gunman and Munchie. It's all about good vibes and pure niceness, so make sure you're ready.
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0: 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So get yourself ready for Saturday, August 1st, and come out and show some love to Gunman and Munchie. It's all about good vibes and pure niceness, so make sure you're ready.
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0: 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Must be 18 years or older to drink. 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So later on today from 12 to 12 on the lawns behind Shad Service Station right here in St. Anne.
1: Priory.
0: All right, another one is happening on the 5th of August. 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That's Wednesday coming. 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Summer bikini all white bus trip beach party. 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Summer Bikini All White Bus Trip Beach Party, Day and Night Event. 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Stay tuned. 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

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Admission, wear Jamaican colors. Lots of prizes and surprises. Complimentary champagne and rose for the first 30 females. Best dressed female wins a pair of bridges. $200 for best dressed couple. Akipod, Raw Souls Sundays is the place to be. Don't forget, the word is love.

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1: 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Mm-hmm. And you have a next day?

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4: 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So like all this year, two crews. If you get left off on the boat, you have no excuse. So get your ticket now. Sunday, August 2nd. Whiteout. I get the flags.

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They also have veggie chunks and ital stew.

0: 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You know what I mean?
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4: 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Look Sunday, August 2nd. 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I get the flags number ready. 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

you. Hallelujah. So what they lack in direction, they make up for it in terms of loyalty and friendship, and also voice recognition for the shepherd. It's very important. So though they lack direction, they fall short when it comes to a sense of direction because they're naive. Yet they make up for it in loyalty, friendship, and voice recognition of the shepherd. Sheep don't have the Holy Ghost. We do. Help yourself. But we don't know the shepherd's voice. Somebody's preaching, somebody's teaching, somebody tell you, whether in the meeting or on the phone or wherever, I got a word for you. I got a word from the Lord. Can I teach like I feel it here now? I got a word for you. The Lord told me, the Lord said, you better come real good. Which Lord you're talking about? And the Lord said, the Lord told me to tell you, be very careful of folks who are quick to say, the Lord told me. Then I can't hear from him for myself. I ain't being rude now. I'm not hearing from him for myself. I don't have a relationship with him. Whatever he's going to tell you, sure enough, he better tell me. That must be confirmation. I'm not beside myself. You better pray with me up in here today. Hallelujah. They can recognize the voice of the shepherd. Oh, glory. The problem with many folks is that they aren't so loyal. Can we narrow it down, church folks? We aren't so loyal. We don't protect each other. We don't have each other's back. We expose each other. We destroy each other. We fight each other. Even during this crazy time, we are worse, weakened and divided, when we should come together and be up and praying and providing solution for the world and be there to pray with people, to grieve with people. Oh, come on, somebody, to cry along with those who are crying and to give them a word, hallelujah, of encouragement, to sympathize and empathize. The believers, most of the believers running around like headless chicken, things happening in the world, and the master told us in the book what to look for, the signs of his coming, and we operating as if we don't know, as if we got to be schooled all over, as if we got to be schooled to understand where we're at and where we're going. Oh, come on now. The sheep is loyal. Oh, glory. Our problem when it comes to loyalty. Oh, behave yourself, apostle. Oh, we don't always stick together. We don't always stand up for our friends. Come on now. We struggle to recognize the shepherd's voice. Right now, there's a chaos in our world. Yes, a huge disparity. Yeah, a huge gap. Vast gap. I'm serious. I ain't kidding. Hallelujah. You wonder who really know him. I'm going to get real and dangerous up in here. Folks who you thought knew him, they're guessing, spelling based on all that is happening in the world. They don't know where to turn. Even our preachers. You got to wonder, men and women who are preaching the word, as if they don't know anymore what they believe. I'm here to remind you to get connected to the shepherd. Hakoshaya. Be connected to the shepherd. You better learn how to recognize the shepherd's voice. I know your pastor's voice. You love your pastor's voice. I got no problem with that. You know your apostle's voice and you love your apostle's voice. You know your bishop's voice and you love your bishop's voice. And oh, you know the prayer mother's voice. Oh, the intercessor's voice. You love their voices. But do you know the shepherd's voice? Can you distinctly recognize, oh, the shepherd's voice, the Holy Ghost on fire? Hallelujah. Glory. Perhaps there's a breakdown in communication. Why some folks don't know his voice. I make no excuse. I'm just saying, perhaps there's a breakdown in communication. There's a breach somewhere. Why some folks don't know his voice. Could it be that they're not communing with him all day and all night, like the sheep does with the shepherd? Because the sheep is with the shepherd all day, all night. But where are you? Oh, are you in his presence? Etaboho, shamandai. Ah, is it that you're not communicating with him all day?

to hear his voice, but it's contingent on the fact if we will stop and listen. And many are like Eli, not to deviate, but many are like Eli. When Samuel ran to Eli, he said, go lie down again. It took the man, the priest, a while to recognize that it was, or to perceive it was, the voice of the Almighty. I could see with Samuel, he was just a child. He didn't even understand what was going on. But the priest, who should be matured physically and more so spiritually, the priest who should be in direct connection, direct communication, contact with heaven, contact with Yahweh, direct contact with Yahweh, the priest was missing it. I'm wondering if our preachers, most of our preachers, some of our preachers, whatever amount, excuse me, they're missing it. Hallelujah. Are we hearing from heaven? Saints of the Most High. Hallelujah. Individually and collectively, are we truly hearing from the shepherd? Bless you, Sir Henry. Are we truly hearing from the shepherd? You know, I don't want to touch some things, but I got to piggyback a little bit on it. During this whole crazy mess, you hear folks say, oh, God told me don't take it. God told me take it. And then you're wondering, excuse me, who's speaking? The Holy Spirit told me not to take this thing. And another set is saying the Holy Spirit told me to take it. Who's lying? The Holy Ghost ain't confused. God ain't confused. I said, God ain't confused. Hallelujah. If God's going to tell me not to take something, he's going to tell you the same thing. And 300 persons, wherever you are. I'm just making an example. Don't beat me up. Now, I'm not here to call anything. All I'm saying is this. We need to know his voice. Because somebody has been lying. Oh, help yourself. Hallelujah. We have the ability to hear him. But it is contingent on the fact that we must stop and listen. Will we stop and listen? That is hard for some folks. Some folks are so preoccupied, busy. The acronym BUSY, buried under Satan's yoke. Yeah, I said it. Busy, buried under Satan's yoke. I'm going to behave myself. Busy, got little or no time to pray. Busy, got little or no time to read the word. Busy. Got little or no time to listen to the shepherd. Busy. Got little or no time to spend in his presence. So many things to distract us and lure us further and further away from the shepherd. Your job's taking so much time. Class is taking so much time. Oh, let me run today. Hallelujah. So many things to get our attention and drown out the shepherd's voice. You're hearing everything else. You're seeing and hearing everything else. Except hearing the shepherd's voice. Can you hear his voice on today? And just like with your phones, when you're in certain places, give them the range. The signal fluctuates. Bless you, Minister Thomas, my brother. Hallelujah. The signal fluctuates. Help me. Sometimes the signal drops when you're in certain zone. The signal falls. It fails. And the call is disconnected. The call is disrupted and oftentimes disconnected. Hallelujah. Because something is happening to the signal. Something is happening to the signal. Can I preach like I hear it? Can you hear his voice today? There's static on the line. Yahweh is saying to his church, to his people, to us, can you hear me? Heaven is reaching out. Can you hear me? Hallelujah. My sheep, hear my voice. Static in the connection. Y'all helping me. Static in the connection. My sheep hear my voice, and I know them, and they follow me. John 10:27. Ah, glory. The sheep knows the shepherd's voice. Let me go down a little bit. Let me go down, because we're going to get off on here, on this thing. Hallelujah. The sheep knows the shepherd's voice, and they follow the shepherd. Sheep was never born to carry burdens. Sheep was never born to carry burdens. They aren't like beasts of burden, like a donkey or ox or camel. They aren't like beasts of burden, yes, like the ox, the donkey, camels, and so forth. It would be surprising to see sheep carrying items on their backs. They just weren't meant to carry heavy load. Pray with me here. Matter of fact, sheep would break down. They would break down and die. We likewise, oh, can I unpack this by the anointing? You and I likewise. Hallelujah. It's interesting to note. Oh.

0: all glory. We weren't meant to carry our burdens. I don't know who today that's watching, but you've been carrying your burdens. But I'm here to tell you exactly what you need to do with the burden or burdens. We weren't designed to carry our burdens. Oh, come on now. Just like the sheep. Oh, hallelujah. In fact, we're told to leave our burdens. Hallelujah. We're told to leave our heavy load. Leave your burden. One of two things. Watch this. Leave it to the shepherd. If it's something that must be carried, the shepherd will carry it. If it's something that must be destroyed, the shepherd will destroy it. Our duty is to leave our burden. We sing the song, take your burden to Yah and leave it there. Hallelujah. Take your burden to the altar. Oh, come on. Oh, that's what this altar is for. You and I, we don't have to carry those burdens anymore. There's a light in the darkness. Go quickly now before they close the door. That's what the altar is for. Somebody at me, he said it. Oh, take my yoke upon you. Thank you, Minister Thomas. For my yoke is easy and my burden is light. Oh, come on, somebody. Take your burden. Take your heavy load to the shepherd so he can carry it for you. He can carry it for us. Aren't you glad that the shepherd is our burden bearer? The sheep don't have to carry the burden. The shepherd will do it all. Aren't you glad that the shepherd is our heavy load sharer? He's our yoke destroyer. He's our refuge. He's our strength. He's our present help in the time of trouble. Somebody shout hallelujah. And David said it best, cast your burdens on Yahweh and he will sustain you. Psalm 55:22. I repeat, David said, cast your burdens on Yahweh and he will sustain you. Oh, yes, he will. Oh, yes, he will. Oh, yes, he will. Hallelujah. Oh, glory. Take your burdens to the shepherd. Leave it there. You're watching right now. Your burden down. Take it to him. Leave it there. Hallelujah. Don't pick it up again. You don't have to be concerned about it. You don't have to worry over it no more. He got your interests at heart. Hallelujah. He'll take your burdens. Aren't you glad that the shepherd has a vested interest in us? Oh, somebody praise his holy name. Give him a Sabbath day's praise. Oh, glory. I got to hurry to tell you that sheep will settle for less. Sheep will settle for less. Whenever sheep are thirsty, when the sheep gets thirsty, they will stop at a dirty puddle. When the sheep get thirsty, they'll stop at a dirty puddle right in front of them. Instead of going for the clean, still waters just a little further. The clean, still waters might be close by. But the sheep is thinking that I'm thirsty. And there's a dirty puddle right in front of me. So they're not rationalizing which is dirty, which is clean. All they're thinking about is to quench their thirst. Does it sound like us? Sadly and strange enough, they're content to go straight for it, to head for it, to dive in, to dig in. Because they think that this is all there is in life. I'm not keeping it real here. You and I, it's all like us, yeah? It's all like us, it's all like Yahweh's people. Let's keep it real. You and I, we also settle for mediocrity. Thinking either, well, you know, that this is all there is to life. Have you ever been there? This is all there is to life. Or this is the best option. And so when we think we are...
1: 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Right now, you're listening to none other than Sterling B. Worldwide.

0: Father, in the name of your Lord, in the name of Jesus Christ, in the name of the Son of God, blessed be the Holy One of Israel. Glory and honor unto you, O God. My Lord, my Savior, my King. Glory and honor unto you, O God. Truly, if it had not been for you on my side, then where would I be? But Lord, I thank you for another day. Thank you for another day of substance. Another day to make my wrong right. Another day to make my crooked path straight. O God of my salvation, thank you for the message this morning. The shepherd. You are not just a shepherd, but you're a good shepherd. You're not just a good shepherd, but you're a great shepherd. Thank you for the word from Minister Conrad. Thank you, Almighty God, for touching his life and blessing him. May you continue to favor him, favor his family, favor whatever he do. Protect him and guide him and be with him wherever he goes. Father, let your will be done in his life always. And now this morning, I thank you for another day that you have created, another day that you have made. Another day, O God, to see the sun rise. Another day, Father, to see the clouds in the sky. Hear the birds sing and fish swim. Thank you for the rain that cometh down from the sky, the water, the grass, the flowers, the trees. Thank you, Lord, for the water to feed our thirst. Father, we, O God, are like sheep and we have gone astray. We have all walked in our own willful and sinful ways. But dear God, this morning we ask you to forgive, cleanse and wash and make us whole. This morning, Father, there is someone crying out to you, O God, seeking for a way, seeking for deliverance, seeking for help, seeking, mighty God, for a way out, Lord, because trouble on every side. Problems on every side, situations on every side. But Father, who could it be? Who can they turn to? Where can they turn? Someone this morning, Father, is strung out on drugs. Someone this morning, Father, having a hangover because they drank too much last night. Someone this morning, Father, finding it difficult to get up out of bed because of the activities that took place last night. Someone, Father, throughout the night could not sleep well. Someone, mighty God, was restless. Situations on their minds, thinking about everything and everything. There's a minister this morning who is struggling to get up out of the bed to minister unto your people today. But may you give him strength. May you give her strength. Father, may you visit them. And may you lift their burdens. For burdens are lifted at Calvary. Oh, Jesus, you are near. Father, we thank you again. For you are the one that sits high and looks low. You are the sovereign God. You are the God of the universe. You are the God who sits upon the circle of the earth. You are the God who made everything. Nothing exists without you. For you are, O God, the sovereign God who is in control. You are in control of everything. And Father, Lord, we look to you this morning, for our strength cometh from you, O God. You are my strength. You are my shield and my buckler. You are my everything. Father, this morning it was not an alarm clock that waked me up, but it was your grace. It was your grace that worked me up. It was your love that woke me up. It was your mercies that woke me up. And so, Father, I give you thanks. And so, Father, I pray for all my ministering brothers and friends, sisters. I pray for all other ministers, even those who have ministered yesterday and those who will be ministering today. Remember the man of God, the woman of God, as they stand, O God, to minister unto your people. Father, it is not by might, it is not by power, but it is by your Spirit. By your Spirit they are able to minister, so remember them this morning. Stretch forth your hands of grace and of power and of might and of glory, and capture, sometimes I fall, capture, mighty God, those, O Father, to my knees and pray, are wondering. Capture them, Father, come, Jesus, come, as they look for hope. Capture them, Father, as they are strung out, Lord God, with confusion. Capture them, Father, for your glory, for your will. That gunman, that gunwoman, capture them, Father, for your glory. Father, we come now in the name of Jesus Christ, that you will send forth your power now into the atmosphere, and that you will saturate, you consecrate, and you purify. Father, send forth your power now and touch.
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4: 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I get the flags I'm ready. 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
5: Now is the acceptable time to make your wrongs right and your crooked paths straight. Now is the time to lay down your arms, to lay down your burden. Now is the time to lay down your burdens, for burdens are lifted at Calvary. Our Savior is very near. Come and receive him. Glory be to God. Come and receive him while you have the chance. Come and receive him while he is knocking at your door. Oh yes, he's knocking at your door. The question is, will you answer? Will you let him in? Somebody open the door and let him in.

We for Jesus, Jesus come for one, he come for all in his children. Yes, this song takes me way back in my early days. Yes, the music of Ernie Smith, taking me back in my early days. Are you with me, somebody? Blessed, good morning. It's Sterling in the morning. Welcome one, welcome all. It's 917-455-3072. If you can call me this morning, it will be of great, great blessing. 917-455-3072. Blessed, good morning once again to those of you locked in on Irish Storm Radio. Thank you for those who are on Praise FM Nevis. .net as well. We give God thanks for those of you on SterlingBWorldWideRadio.org. I want to thank you for locking it in on your Alexa this morning. Thank you for locking it in on your YouTube. Make sure you subscribe on YouTube and turn the notification on so you can know when I'm on in the morning. Brooklyn, blessed unto you. St. Kitts and Nevis, blessings unto you this morning. Brother Steve, bless up. DJ Glenn, bless up. Want to say good morning to you also, Sister Minister Arlene, ministering right now. Want to say good morning to all the rest of you who are locked in on Irish Storm Radio this morning. Blessed be the name of the Lord God forevermore.

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0: the music of the late Minister Hopton Lewis, Dr. Hopton Lewis. I tell you, this song here, this charged me up, man. This song, love it, love it, love it. Pete Full Arbor, take me all the way back to Whole Arbor in Jamaica. Take me all the way back to Spanish Town. Take me all the way back to August Town. Peaceful Arbor. Yes, my God. Somebody say when it's nice, you got to play it twice. So you know what? Got to play it again for you from the top. Here we go. Playing this one again just for you and more so for me. Is that all right if I play it for me too?
1: Playing this one from the

Yes, it's 917-455-3072 to reach me right here in the studio. Got to say good morning to you, brother Alan. All right. Hey, listen, man, 917-455-3072. Haven't forgotten about you, brother Alan. Bless you this morning. All right.

0: Mr. Henry. Yes, I had to play that one for you also, Mr. Henry. That one was for you. Yes, put my anchor down in peaceful harbor. You know, as the song play, I reflect back on Independence Day in Jamaica. Reflect back on the heroes, those who sacrificed their lives, made great sacrifice for the independence of Jamaica. Good morning to you, Miss Charmaine. Bless up those of you on Irish Star, and blessed good morning to you. All right, Lady Shelby, Lady Mitchell, I should say. I call her Lady Mitchell. Gotta say good morning to you, Miss Shelby. All right, gotta say blessed good morning to you, Julius, and your wife, and say good morning on Irish Storm right over there. All right, Delroy Cooper and your wife also, gotta say bless up this morning to you all. Hey, listen, it's a wonderful, wonderful day to be alive. It's a good day to be alive today. It's a little bleaky on the weather side right here in my area of New York. But nevertheless, I'm up and I'm here this morning to minister unto those who are fortunate to hear the sound of my voice. Once again, I want to encourage you to subscribe to my YouTube channel and make sure you turn the notification on so you know when I'm on. Also, those of you on the Twitter platform, want to welcome you this morning. Thank you for locking it in on the Twitter platform as well. Those of you on the Facebook platform, Facebook Live, make sure you friend me on Facebook if you have not done so as yet, and turn that notification on also so you can know when I'm live on Facebook. Follow me also on TikTok if you will, and so I'm also on Instagram if you want to check out some of the posting on Instagram. I got a posting out there, a matter of fact, on TikTok. I tell you, man, a matter of fact, it's on Facebook Reel and TikTok. I tell you, people just clicking on it like wildflower. Can I say that? People just clicking on it. I try to do a little exercise and showing the folks that, hey, I do exercise. Because somebody asked me, man, I'm going to say, you exercise? I said, what? Okay, you know what? Actions speak louder than words. I'm going to show you that I exercise. Lord have mercy. Y'all don't laugh at me, man. Little poor me, I try exercise. It's 917-455-3072, the number to call me right here in the studio. 917-455-3072. All right, touch base with me somehow. All right, what should we talk about this morning? What can I talk about this morning? Don't know. And I pray that you, somebody give me a call, man. Tell me what should we. I want to bless up you, Brother Alex, all the way in Kenya, who is locked in with me as well. Bless you. All right, somebody call, man. What would you like me to talk about this morning? What should I address this morning? Do you have something that you are struggling with this morning? Something that you need some explanation on? You can also call me with your prayer requests. I can take your prayer requests and pray with you. As a matter of fact, had someone a couple of weeks ago call me. I pray that she's still listening as I continue to pray for you, my sister. Pray for you that you find an husband, all right? Or maybe an husband find you. How about a man first, right? You want to find a man to find you first because you are lost. Because you say you need a husband, you're looking for a husband. So I pray that the Lord will bless you with a husband. And the other things that you're struggling with, God will remove that taste, that desire from your taste bud, that desire from your body, and cleanse you so that you can be on that side where God said in his word, I have made you sober. I've given you a spirit of a sober mind. So I pray that the Lord God will strengthen you as you continue to fight that great demon. Hey, listen, it's what it is, ladies and gentlemen. Taking myself way, way back in the island of Jamaica. During this time, it's independence. I have a lot of festival songs being played. A lot of people singing festival songs. One of my great memory of festival song was Uncle Benji. Uncle Benji, that was one of my favorite. And also, Oh Cherry, Oh Baby, when that came out. Lord have mercy, I couldn't get enough of Cherry Milk. Hey, Cherry Milk was my favorite, man. Cherry Milk and Tasty Patty. Ooh, Cherry Milk. donut. Remember those, what we call the red filling? What was it? Strawberry donut or cherry donut. They had the red filling inside of the donut. So when I'm traveling from Kingston to the country, I'd make sure I get a box of donut and I'll get a box of cherry milk. Oh gosh, cherry milk. Lord have mercy. Did I love cherry milk? Yeah, man. So that was the order of the day at the tasty party. You know, when you pull up at the bus depot and you're sitting inside of the van and the people them come around with the stuff that they're selling, right? Y'all know the vendors, they come around. The vendors come around the bus and they come around with peanuts. They came around with, some of y'all don't know what I'm talking about, right? Yeah, but if you're from the Caribbean, you're Caribbean and you know, y'all know what I'm talking about, right? The Americans probably don't know what I'm talking about that much, but they have an idea. You know what I'm saying? Yeah, man. So they have an idea. These vendors came around with a little bucket on their head, containers on their head. The peanut man will come around with the peanut in his hand, tie around some wire, something. Jamaicans are creative, you know. Jamaicans are so creative and they invent so much. They are inventive, right? They have this inventive spirit inside of them. And I believe it's like that for most Caribbean countries. I believe it's.
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8: Yes, good morning. How are you doing? Yes, I'm doing good, Pastor. How are you?
9: Well, God is good. God is merciful unto me. I'm doing fine.
8: Wow, that's good. I had only one prayer request.
9: You want special prayer this morning?
8: Yeah, I want only one prayer request for our ministry.
9: Yes.
8: Because we had a deposit of 7,000 for the tent.
9: Mm-hmm.
8: Yeah, so I pray that the God may open ways so I'll be able to get any amount that we'll be able to get into that to add as a deposit also.
9: Mm-hmm.
8: Yeah, so I want that prayer request to be connected to God, and the Lord may answer our prayers.
9: A matter of fact, my brother, I appreciate you calling in and voicing that, and within the next 2 weeks, I will be sending you a donation that will help out with that. All right, so give me the next 2 weeks. I will be sending you some donation to help out with that. Would that be okay?
8: And 2 weeks, on the week's time.
9: 2 weeks, would that be too long? I know it's, but I know in 2 weeks I'll be able to do something for you or for the ministry.
8: Okay, that will be great, and I will be able to appreciate.
9: Yes. So give me 2 weeks and I'll be able to bless the ministry with something substantial to help get that tent going. We want to get that tent set up for you where you can have service and the people can be out of the elements. So we want to pray.
8: Hallelujah.
9: On that behalf. Hopefully someone is hearing this morning and will be touched by the request, and God will move upon their hearts, that they too will give something towards this. Father, in the name of Jesus Christ, you hear my brother calling. He's calling, oh God, from a place that is at least 8 hours ahead of us. He's calling, Father, from Kenya, and he's

0: you will honor in this ministry. Father, we pray, oh God, that you'll touch the heart of someone. Someone out there, someone at the sound of my voice, someone at the sound of his voice. Touch someone's heart, dear God. That they, oh Father, will find it in their heart to give something that will bless this ministry. That will be able to provide shelter, roof for a church to have services. So Father, these mercies we ask because you declare in your word that you shall supply our needs according to your riches and glory. Father, you declare in your word that we have not because we ask not. So we are asking this morning, dear God, for many, O Father, are squandering their lives away. But here it is, Father, there is a manservant in Kenya who is trying to reach souls for the kingdom of God. Have your way this morning, Father. We give you thanks and we give you praise and we give you glory. Thank you, Almighty God, in advance for those hearts that will give. Thank you in advance, Lord, for what you're about to do for this ministry. In the name of Jesus Christ, we give glory. Praise God. What's the name of the ministry, man of God? What's the name of the ministry?
1: Itare Fellowship.
0: Say that again slowly.
1: Itare Fellowship, our local name.
0: All right. So we thank God for you, my man of God. You keep strong in the Lord. Thank you for locking it in this morning, Sterling, in the morning. You know, it is not easy doing ministry. But I know in your area where you are, the people are willing to come out. Tell us a little bit about the people in your area that comes out for service.
1: Yes, Baron again.
0: Tell us a little bit about the people in your area that comes to service.
1: Wow. Well, as we started our fellowship, we were almost 27 people. But now we are almost getting to almost 63 people. And I thank for those people because they are committed to serve the Lord. And whatever we may get a little, as I told you, we were hiring previously a tent and some chairs.
0: Okay. So how far the people are coming or walking or traveling from?
1: Some people, they come far away. But they normally bought some motorbikes. They normally board, and some they use public vehicles.
0: Yeah, and now when they come, most of the time your services are outdoor.
1: Yeah, we normally start at 9 a.m. Mm-hmm. And we end up at lunchtime. That's 1 p.m.
0: About 1 p.m. And most of the times you gather outdoor and you don't have the proper shelter. So we pray that God
1: Since, you know, sometimes we normally break earlier because of direct sunlight that some cannot stay in an open space.
0: Yeah. So we want to get some covering for you as soon as possible. So, my brother, I pray that God will continue to favor the ministry and may God open doors for the ministry and that you can have those chairs and that tent for the people to come and sit and have service. We pray that God
1: will appreciate you, Pastor.
0: All right. Thank you so much. Continue listening.
1: I will be able to appreciate you. Say that in 2 weeks' time, you'll be able to help us.
0: Yes. Yes.
1: All right. Yeah, I will really appreciate as the Lord's people will be in a comfortable place.
0: Mm-hmm. Praise God.
1: Amen. I'll give you a call after 2 weeks so I can be able to know what's the way forward.
0: Yes, definitely. All right.
1: Yeah, may God bless you and let me log in so I can be able to get what the Lord will communicate today.
0: Amen. Okay, bye-bye.
1: Amen. May God bless you, Pastor Sterling. Mm-hmm.

917-455-3072. Give me a call right here on the WhatsApp channel, 917-455-3072. Call me on WhatsApp if you got the WhatsApp program there. If not, call me regular. Praise God. Once again, I want to say blessed good morning to those of you listening on Irish Storm, those of you on Praise FM. I want to thank God for His grace and His mercy this morning. Those of you listening on Sterling B. Wawa Radio, get locked in somewhere, somebody. All right. And so those of you on Alexa, we bless God for you. I want to say good morning to those of you in Canarsie. All right. Got to say a special good morning to you, Marcia. Blessings. All right. Once again, okay, Shelby, I want to say good morning to you. I want to say good morning to Sugress. We're going to say good morning to Mr. Henry. Lady Mitchell, good morning to you. Miss Charmaine, we got to say good morning to you as well. And so we bless God for those of you who are locked in this morning with me on a local dial. We want to thank DJ Keith, Brother Keith, for his blessing and allowing me or allowing us to network together to do this program each and every Sunday morning. So each and every Sunday morning at 7 to 9, 7 a.m. that is, we are locked in on Irish Storm radio platform, also locked in on Praise FM radio platform, and we are simultaneously broadcasting on many other different platforms. 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Odyssey. Like I said, Streamer before. We got Odyssey. We got Live 365. MyTune. MyTurner Radio, actually. All right. So those are just a few. Just a few, right? Live Radio. We got MyTurner Radio, Odyssey, Streamer, and the list goes on and on. And so I'm grateful and I'm thankful this morning. It's Sterling in the Morning Real Talk. We are thankful for a brother who called all the way from Kenya. They are in need of church supplies. And so I am grateful that through the ministry of intercessory ministry, through the ministry that I do, we were able to bless this ministry with a few Bibles, and we were able to distribute Bibles amongst them. And so we are grateful and thankful for that ministry there in Kenya, who the brothers say is striving. They started with at least 27 people, and now he's up to at least 68 or so. And so that's a blessing. That's a testament of the goodness of God and the mercies of God. So this morning, it's Real Talk, Sterling in the Morning, 917-455-3072. Pick up the phone, give me a call. Don't be shy and don't you delay. All right, let's pray with you. You got a prayer request. I'll take your prayer request off the air and I will pray with you. So it's Real Talk right here, Sterling in the Morning. Are you with me, somebody?

0: What a song. Zach Williams and Dolly Parton. Hey, what a song. Man, there was Jesus. Jesus in the wind. Jesus in your struggle. Jesus in your problem. Even when you're getting high, when you're getting blasted, Jesus is there. He's just looking at you, hoping that you will just kick that habit. Yes, there was Jesus. The psalmist said, or King David said, even if he makes his bed in hell, Christ would be there. No matter where he run, no matter where he go, you can run, but you can't hide. There will be Jesus. It's Jesus in the morning, Jesus in the afternoon, Jesus in the nighttime. It's all about the Messiah. It's all about this man, Christ Jesus. Oh, when you have him in your heart, you feel different. When you have him in your life, in your soul, you feel different. Yes, when you allow him to come in and take residence, you will feel different. Your life will be so uplifted, so blessed. There was Jesus. Yes, before that you heard, Lord, help me, Jesus. Somebody's crying out this morning for the Lord to help them. Is that you? 917-455-3072. Is that you? Was that you crying out? You know, there are some people right now who are locked away in the dungeon. There are some people right now who are locked away in places that they don't think they can ever get out. There are places where people are locked up that you and I don't know about. May God fly those doors and let them free, especially those innocent. There are people today who, wherever they are in the different parts of the world, they're not privileged like you and I. They have been persecuted. They have been going through great trials because they decide to make Jesus their choice. They decide to live for the Master. They are following the ways of Christ. And because they are following the ways of Christ, extremist groups that are even backed by the government, have placed them in prisons, have placed them in dungeons, beat them daily, deprive them of food, give them a mock trial. They have no chance. But you know, we thank God for God's miracle that some of these people are able to survive. Some of these people are able to escape. Some of these people are able to live to tell the tale. There was Jesus. But you know, one thing I know, as Upton Lewis would say, it is so sweet to trust in Jesus, even just to take him at his word. Praise God. There are so many challenges today that you are faced in. Your children are locked away. Your children are in places where you cannot reach them. You cannot hug them. You cannot show them the love you want to show them. Why? Because they have made choices. They have made choices that got them in trouble.
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4: So like on this year, two crews. 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White out. I get the flags done ready. 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
8: 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Me up on the road, no man.

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Yes, even our children need Jesus. They need Christ. The Bible admonishes us that we must train the children, grow the children in the way that we know best. Teach the children the right. But it's not guaranteed that they will grow up to be exactly what you want them to be and who you want them to be. After a while, they start to take on their own identity. After a while, they begin to sometimes even rebel against your instruction. But I remember in the book of Ecclesiastes and the book of Proverbs, the wise man Solomon admonish the young ones to heed the instructions of their parents, heed the instructions of the wise men, heed the instructions of their grandfather, their grandma. Young men, young women, listen to the instructions. And so many times parents will raise their children in the best way they know how, only to find out later on in life when they reach teenager age, more of the tendencies that you didn't know that they have begins to show. More of the tendency that they display tendencies that you don't approve of. Many of them, you found out that you were raising them to be heterosexual, and then later on you found out that they are homosexuals, lesbians, and so forth. And that hurts, that's painful to a lot of parents. There are many parents out there who have this type of situation, and they are ashamed, and they are embarrassed, and they are hiding. They don't want nobody to know. They don't want the church members to know, the church pastor to know, or the ministers to know. They don't want, because they are ashamed that here they are, raised their child to be this strong heterosexual individual, and only to find out that they have these homosexual tendencies and start to practice it. And so many parents sometimes come home and find that their child is wrapped up in bed with the same sex, and it becomes disturbing to these parents. But you got to love your child. Love your child just the same, and don't give up, but keep praying one day that that tendency will be broken, that spirit will be broken off of them. You can't give up. You got to keep praying for them, love them, and support them in every which way you can. But you don't have to support that homosexual behavior or the lesbian behavior. You don't support that, but you still love them and care for them. You still show them that God loves them, Jesus loves them, even though they have chosen that way of life. Not that God accept it, the behavior, but he accept them, the person. And it is same thing for you as a sinner. God does not accept the sinfulness of your behavior, the sinfulness of your lifestyle, but he loves you. And the same thing that you want for yourself, you should want for these children or for others, because there are times that you out there, you scorn and you look down and you judge and you criticize and you're ready to execute and to inflict pain and violence on these other type of people who does not seems to be heterosexual like you. But at the same time, it's a sin that they are living in and practicing. And so there are others who practice and live in other kinds of sin. And all sin is sin. So even though they might be committing that kind of sin, there are still many other people who commit other kinds of sin and still fall in the category
of sin, disobedient to God. So the Bible talks about it in Colossians, Bible talks about it in Corinthians, and so we need to understand that we have to live according to the words of God in order to make it into the kingdom of God. There's no other way. That's the only way. That's the blueprint, and that's the way for your child to go. And so it is hard for many people out there who have to be in hiding because of this. All right, here I got, please play for me the song Infinity Tat. I'm not sure what that is. Sis, I don't think I have that song. I would have to go look it up, and I'm on Facebook right now, so some of these songs are going to be muted on Facebook. Please play Infinity Task. I'm not sure if that's what that is, what song that is, but I'll look it up, and maybe later on I could play it for you. Not sure what that is, but thank you for locking it in. Wherever you are, I see you. You are locking in from Trinidad and Tobago, if that's okay to put that out there. All right, so we got you. You're locked in with me from Trinidad and Tobago. So I appreciate you this morning. Hopefully, I can play that song for you later. But nevertheless, I'll try to see if I can find it just now before I run out of time. And if not, I'll play it later. But here is Beautiful Jesus.

Yes, there's just something about that name. I appreciate you this morning. Appreciate the music this morning. Appreciate every listening ears and every viewing eyes. Appreciate you this morning, Praise FM Nevis. Appreciate you this morning, Irish Storm Radio. Appreciate each and every one of you this morning. As I play this next song, as it's been requested by someone overseas, I pray that it will be a blessing to you as well. Unfinished Task. I was trying to find this one by Marion Drakes, and hopeful that I will find that Marion Drakes album, that CD album, somewhere in my archives. So many CDs I have, and I need to really download these songs into my computer archive. But nevertheless, this one is by Bridget Blucher, Unfinished Task. How fitting for you this morning. Bless you. Enjoy this one, Miss Beulah.

Yes, yes, yes, yes, yes, yes. The music of Bridget Blucher getting ready to close the program there on Irish Storm Radio. I want to thank those of you on Irish Storm Radio for listening this morning. I want to thank you once again, DJ Keith, for having me on this morning. It's been a pleasure. It's been wonderful as we come to the top of the hour. We continue to play the song to the fullest for you, those of you who are continuing to listen in other who are continuing to listen on other different platform or the other platforms, rather, I should say. And so I bless God for you once again. Those of you in Irish Storm, blessings. Continue to be well. All right, Miss Charmaine. Thank you, Shelby and Luke and who else? Shelby and Henry and Lady Mitchell and the rest of you, Sugress and so many others of you. All right, blessings unto you. Continue to enjoy the rest of your day in Jesus' name as we move forward right here on Sterling B. Worldwide Radio.

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0: baptism.
1: Yes. So let me tell you this plainly. If you don't want to get baptized, you don't have any ambition. Because, listen, I want God to speak highly of me. Come on to somebody. If you want God to speak highly of yourself, speak highly, Lord. The moment Jesus got baptized, the Father said, "This is my beloved son." You know, a Jamaican mama would have said, "I'm my boy that." In whom I'm what? Well, please. So look at the Godhead at the baptism. Voice from heaven, Father. Spirit descending, Holy Spirit. In the water, Jesus. Come on, somebody. The word of God is true. Yes. Hebrews 6:4-6. Somebody said, "But Pastor, I was once baptized and I apostatized, but I don't believe in two baptisms, so I want to come back and give up the jacket lifestyle. But I just believe that I can just come back to church and sit down and just reinstate myself." No, it doesn't work that way. You see, baptism is not for every sin. There's a difference between sinning and apostatizing. When you sin, John 1:9 says, "My little children," he said, "if you confess your sins," he says, "he's faithful and just to what? Forgive you of your sins and to cleanse you from what? All unrighteousness." And chapter 2:1 says, "My little children," here's the objective now, "sin not. But if you sin, you have what? An advocate with the Father." What is his name? Jesus Christ the righteous. So you have some member, every little thing they run come for rebaptism. And I saw it work. Some of us need faith. And some of us need to repent. Give up the sin. And believe God that when he says that he will forgive you, he has forgiven you. Come on, somebody. Amen. The Bible says, when you were once enlightened, Hebrews 6, and you fall away, you cannot be restored like that. You have gone back into sin, you have to die again and be born again. Come on, somebody. But the pastor, I still don't believe, because the Bible says, one baptism. Well, let us look at this. Put on your seatbelts now and get ready for touchdown. Acts chapter 19, the Bible tells us that Paul and Apollos, they were at Corinth. And Paul, having passed through the upper regions, came to Ephesus. When you live in America, they refer to you as an American. When you are in Jamaica, what's your nationality? Jamaican. When you live in Ephesus, you are an Ephesians. We're coming back to that. Ephesians. Who wrote the book of Ephesians? Paul. So Paul came to Ephesus. And he found 12 men over there, finding some, what is this he highlighted? Disciples. Are disciples casual followers of Jesus? Followers of Christ? No, these are born again believers. So when you find disciples, he said to them, "Did you receive the Holy Spirit when you believed?" And they said, "We have not even so much as heard whether there be a Holy Spirit." Paul could easily just lay hands on them because they are believers and said, "Receive the Holy Ghost." But listen what Paul did. He said to them, "Into what then were you baptized?" And they said, "Into what?" John's baptism. Which John are they talking about? John the Baptist. The question, did John baptize in his own name? No, John baptized in the name of Jesus. You want to hear something now, Pastor Jackson? If John's baptism was worthless, it means that Jesus not baptized properly. Do I still have a church out of this Friday evening? If John's baptism is worthless, Jesus needs to come and let us rebaptize him. In other words,

0: Anyone who was baptized of John has a special pedigree in heaven, because they can say, hey, you know who baptized me? It's the same man who baptized God. Come on, somebody. Hello, somebody. You can't be that. But notwithstanding being baptized of John, the Bible says Paul baptized them over. And how many of them were there? 12 of them. So how could Paul baptize 12 people over in Ephesus and then turn around and write a letter to the people in Ephesus telling them that they must only get baptized one time? You see why it's important to read Bible, brethren? Precept upon precept. Line upon line. Here a little and there a little. What Paul was talking about, go down now to Ephesians chapter 4 verse 1, my friend. The Bible says one body, one hope, one faith, one baptism. It's talking about the converting, transforming baptism of the Holy Spirit. Amen. Not the number of times you must get baptized by water. There is an accounting Bible for rebaptism. So some of us who have gone back into the world, you know why you have gone back into the world? Because you have embraced the jacket lifestyle all over again. So you can't just come and sit down in a church and say, I have returned. You know what is the first thing the prodigal father did when the boy came home? Took off the riggedy raggedy clothes them and put on proper covering. Come on, somebody. Touch your neighbor and say, take off the jacket. And put on the robe. So look at this man. This man gave up the jacket lifestyle. Somebody bless the Lord, man. Because, but I have a confession tonight. Story time. Oh, I used to be a jacket. Yeah, that they mix up one day. Yes. But speak up, tell me everything. Story time. Oh, I used to be a jacket. Because we're celebrating Jesus tonight. Yeah. When I saw the theme of the program, I had no questions about what I needed to preach about this weekend while I share in this portion of the program. You know why? Because nothing beats the story of Jesus. How it takes ordinary and transforms it into extraordinary. So I'm not just here preaching like I was born with that spiritual golden spoon in my mouth. I used to be a jacket too. But growing up in Jamaica, even though I was exposed to church, church was not exposed to me. I only went to church in occasionally because I was sent. But if it were left up to me, I'll never have gone. And the worst kind of news I could have heard on a Friday evening from my mother is that we are going to church tomorrow. What can go so? Yes, man. This a church boring. Boring from morning till dawn. Listen, man. The second hand looked like it have arthritis. It moving slowly. And by the time you look and things in our divine service soon finish. And when you look at just after 11, same way. And you know church not going to finish till about 12:31. Mr. Man, murder. So sometimes my brothers and I would escape from home for the afternoon with the hope that we'll not be sent back to the dreaded Bible class. Because I prefer the jacket lifestyle. So I used to go to the clubs and to the dances and to mix turntable. You know, some of you are too young to know turntable. Go and Google it. Yes? Like a selector. And save up my lunch money to buy 45, not guns. We're talking about records. Tell somebody. So I could go and play Zim Zimmer and who got keys to my Bimmer. And then you buy some LP, you understand? And we're chucka chucka chucka chucka chucka. You know, we're not too young. The CD we don't listen to. Young people, that's Spotify. You don't understand? Turntable. You know, that was the life I loved. I wanted to become a DJ. And I had it in me. Because anytime God has purpose for you, Satan finds one too. So I used to save up my lunch money to go to the studio to record my original songs. And the same studio that Rihanna came to Jamaica and recorded Rude Boy, I recorded in that studio long before her. Come on, talk to me nice. And when I saved up on my money and I traveled in taxis, they didn't pay radio. They put in my cassettes. I'm not that young. Cassettes. Some of you have to Google what is a cassette. You know, and when they play my cassette, they say, yeah, man, I wish tune this. And I say, my tune that. You understand? And when I couldn't get to go to the nice, the after the fit at school, I had to hide a little t-shirt in the bag because you couldn't take any change of clothing. And mommy see that. And then I took off the school shirt, the car key at Titchfield, and put on my nice t-shirt and have the microphone. I said, run the rhythm. Because I wanted to become a DJ. I wanted to go around and I wanted to get a bus like Beanie Man and Bounty Killer. But then while I was there, a jacket. One weekend, a tent like this one was pit somewhere in Stanton Fellowship in Portland, Jamaica. And my friends and I went that weekend, the last weekend of the program. And when I went there this Saturday, it was July 31, 1999. You tell me what date it is today. July 31. 1999. And when I heard the evangelist Anthony Barr, no pastor in Canada, pastor he is now, Anthony Barr. I said, man, what? They said that tomorrow night we're going to close. We used to close the series them time, Brother Ordain, on a Sunday, and we used to have the candle lighting. Anybody remember them time there? And I said, oh, what's candle lighting? So I went back to the candle lighting the Sunday night out of curiosity. Come on, somebody. And that Sunday night was what? August 1. 1999. What date is tomorrow? August 1, 2026. 2026, take away 1999. 27. Come on, somebody. Because that Sunday night, when I went to church out of curiosity killed the cat. Because when I sat beside my mom, and then my mother sat there beside me to the left, and the preacher made the altar call and said, is there one more? I felt something trap in my heart. I didn't go prepared for any of that. I only went out of curiosity to see candle lighting. But instead, God shone a light on this preacher, and he says that I am the light of the world. He that walketh with me shall not walk in darkness, but shall have the light of life. And I decided I'm going to get baptized. And I took my watch and gave to my mom and my Bible. She said, what you doing? I said, I'm going to get baptized. And she said, you sure? She must be watching online now. Every day now she's glad somebody's sure. Hello? And I said, yes. But the devil said to me, if you go up there, the people are going to laugh at you. You are not ready for this as yet. You have not even been studied with by a Bible worker. You are not interested in going to church. You are a DJ. You can't get baptized. The people are going to laugh at you. And fear began to take a hold of me. But then thank God, the Bible says he has not given us a spirit of fear, but a power and of love.
1: Hallelujah.
0: Of a sound mind.
1: Hallelujah.
0: So the fear.
1: Yes.
0: Hold on me.
1: What
0: the
1: a God. What a God. Yes. What a
0: and
1: God.
0: I feared my fear
1: and
0: went up to the altar. Nobody laughed. They say, amen. And hallelujah. I didn't have any clothes on. I didn't brought any clothes, rather bring any clothes with me for baptism. So I took off my clothes except in my underpants, and I put on a gown, and I stepped away. Put it on the screen. That's Jermaine Johnson, you know. August 1, 1999. Tomorrow is my anniversary with Jesus. Come on, somebody. 27 years with Jesus. Come on, somebody. And let me tell you this. When I did it, my friend said, they said, it's much girl in find up a church. Yeah? Yeah. Let me tell you, some people don't have any ambition for you. And let me tell you, you may not be ready yet to do what is right. But when a man is doing it, at least give him a little support, man. Let me tell you something. The only person who has a problem with your surrender to Jesus is Satan. Hello, somebody. And tell Satan, say, move, Satan, move. Make me pass. So my friends told me that they are giving me 6 months to fall out of church. And when the 6 months passed, they stopped counting. And they said they are giving, they said they are giving me a year. So they extended my moratorium. And when the year passed, they stopped counting. But I'm still keeping check. Because come tomorrow, by the grace of God, I am going to be in this church 27 years or 54 times 6 months. Am I talking to somebody in this? Not by might, nor by power, but by the Spirit of the Lord.
1: Hallelujah.
0: See what the Lord.
1: Hallelujah.
0: When Pastor Garfield Manderson stepped into that water with the young 16-year-old Johnson, don't calculate my age, with the young 16, it was August 1, 1999, and I was about to turn 16 that October, and when he said in the water we have Jermaine Johnson, and people say amen and see me there in the blue gown, and he baptized me. And when I look at the face, I never knew what God had in place. I thought this was made to be a dancehall sensation, but God had better plans than that. Come on somebody, because the Bible says I declare that I know the plans that I have for you, declares the Lord. Come on somebody, plans to prosper you and not to harm you, plans to give you a hope from the future. The reason you're so stressed out and left out is because you have not yet surrendered to the Savior. But if you ever knew the blessing that salvation brings, you will never ever turn away. So when he baptized me, I went to church. I didn't understand it all. This time I didn't go because I was sent. I took it upon myself and I went. And when I went to church, I learned morning watch, and it taught me how to memorize, and I became the morning watch star. And then I recognized that I could use it for my schooling as well. I was now in the last year of high school. And when I went back to Titchfield Fifth Form that September morning, I was no longer at the back of the class, no have no subject. Hello somebody. Yes? No fully done. Hello somebody. And when I went to school, I was right up front. And the teacher was wondering, what got in me? It's not what got in me, it's who got in me. Come on somebody. Because the Bible declares, if any man be in Christ, he's a new creation. Do I have a testimony in this place? All things have passed away, and behold, all things have become new. When my mother came to visit my school, my form teacher, Miss Thompson, said, Jermaine's attitude has significantly improved, but the young man has wasted so much time. We're not sure that he can pick up the pieces right now. And skeptically, they recommended me to do six CXE subjects. When the results came, they weren't looking for much. But when I got them results, I got 5 out of the 6. Hello, someone. I was college ready. And when I saw the results, my friends were shocked. My teachers were shocked. My parents and my family were very shocked. And you, mommy, on me, shaka na begnigo. Hello, somebody. See what the Lord has done. And from then on, the Lord began to mold me and shape me according to his will. For I am pressing on the upward way. You are some gaining every day. Still pressing on. I onward bound. Lord, plant my feet. Somebody needs to come a little higher. Lord, plant my feet on a high. You're done.
1: Jesus, what a God.
0: I wanted to do many things to work till I became a teacher. But the Lord kept laying it on my heart that I wanted to be a preacher. And I didn't have the money, but God fixed it. And you'll hear more about that sometime over the weekend. You'll hear about that over the weekend. And when the Lord set me up, by the time I was in Northern Caribbean University, within year 2, I was one of the top 10 students island-wide among the thousands of enrollees. And when I got my summa cum laude, the highest honor, 2 young ladies saw me on the Robinson Hall. And one said to the other, see one of them there, see one of them there. And they came over and I said, sir, you're one of them who got the high honor. I said, yes. She said, how you do it? You're bright from your idea and me. I said, no, from my eyes were at my chin. Come on, somebody. Let me tell you something. It's not how you start, it's how you finish. Come on, somebody. Hello, somebody. It's not the way you start, but the way you finish. You may not be able to go back and right your wrongs, but you can start over today with Jesus and have a brand new ending. Now you're in the preacher in this place. So start touching them and say, finish strong. Finish strong. When Peter preached on Pentecost in Acts chapter 2, he said to them, repent and be baptized, every one of you, calling on the Lord Jesus for the remission of your sins, and you shall receive the what? The Holy Spirit. Tonight I want to declare, click down. Born once, yes. Die twice. But if you're born twice, go down. You will die once. When you are born of your parents, that's the first birth. Go down to that blue background. You know, go down to the next one. When you are born of your parents, that's the first birth. When you are born of water and of the Holy Spirit, that's the second birth. You may still die one day down here, but no grave can hold your body down. For when the trumpet of the Lord shall sound, and the dead in Christ shall rise, no grave can hold your body down. Hello, somebody. You may not be able to live the fanciest life in Brooklyn, but when you got Jesus, that's enough, oh Lord, and that's enough. You may not always be able to eat succulent oxtail and broad beans. Sometimes you have to suck up a chicken back. But when you got Jesus, that's enough, oh Lord, and that's enough. You may not be able to get the favor of documentation, but when you have Jesus, there's a new name written down in glory, and it's mine. Oh yes, it is mine. Welcome to the 21st century. As I close, where phones are wireless, cooking fireless, cars keyless and topless, food fatless, tires tubeless, dress sleeveless, youth jobless, attitude careless, people homeless, babies fatherless, men are heartless, children are motherless, everything is getting less. Nonetheless, if we accept Christ and his righteousness, we will be forever blessed with a life that is endless. So hear me now, as my music pauses a little bit till I come to the appeal song in a moment. 1 John 3 verse 1, when John looked at the way Jesus could take an ordinary good for nothing sinner like a Jermaine Johnson and made him into a Pastor JJ, he said, behold what manner of love the Father has given unto us, that we, wicked chief of sinners, could be called the children of God. When I saw Pastor Garfield Manderson just a few days ago, we were in Panama for the IAD segment leadership conference. You know, when he saw me, there was just a sense of pride on his face. Because when he entered that pool in Stanton like that one, it wasn't so big and pretty, but I'm still here. And he baptized Jermaine Johnson. He never thought in his wildest dreams that he had just baptized a Pastor JJ. Come on, somebody. Come on, somebody. When I spoke with Pastor Anthony Ball just yesterday morning, he said, Bishop, everywhere I go, because you call my name so often, when they wanted to come and preach, they said that you and he has a good link. So ask him if he can come and preach here for us. Let me tell you, brothers and sisters, I am not just here to talk about Jesus, but I'm a living testimony. I'm a living testimony. I'm a living testimony of the goodness of God. You can have a name change tonight. It's called a deed poll. Put it on the screen there. Jesus wants to do a deed poll and change your pupa name. Come on, somebody. Change your name. By sin, you are a child of the devil. But jacket not keeping anymore. Touch your neighbor and say, jacket not keep. 2 Corinthians 5:17 says what? Therefore, if anyone, that's you, is in Christ, he's a new creation. All things have passed away, and all things have become new. Watch me now. All those who want to be jackets in the Lord, remain seated. All those who want to be jackets, remain seated. But if you want to be a child of God, stand.
1: What a word, what a word.
0: Instruction.
1: What a word, the message almost end right now.
0: Being a jacket.
1: Alexa in Brooklyn, I come over into the children ministry, but this was a powerful, powerful, life looking into message. Because trust me.
0: You are online. Type.
1: Every day you learn more when you come to Jesus, man.
0: Mamre. Those over there on Atlantic Union Conference.
1: But I just want to say, this is just an altar call peel. The message is finished. Aristam family, sorry that you missed out a lot this morning. Brother Earl, thank you. Lady Badu, thank you. Good morning to you. DJ Keith, thank you.
0: Put up
1: my Aristam family. I've been saying good morning to Aristam family and didn't know that I was not an Aristam anyway.
0: To them this
1: So sorry for those who was looking out for her, Sister Arlene, trying to listen to Sister Arlene.
0: That's what we
1: especially some new listeners that I encounter in over in last week.
0: Be what? Shame.
1: Like Sister Williams, yes, Ivan Williams, yes.
0: But he that believeth not shall be condemned.
1: Not, yes. Sister Erica.
0: Are a baptized
1: Sir Vincent, and you know,
0: standing
1: so many people that told me that you know this ministry is a blessing to them.
0: If you're a baptized member in the Adventist Church,
1: so I just want to say to each and everyone, thank you for listening. Powerful message, powerful, powerful message, powerful message.
0: The song is going,
1: and as a Christian, a child of God, as a Christian. And God is so awesome. God is so awesome. God is not the art of confusion. It was last week's Angie, bless up yourself, Angie from Linden, and all the Angeles, good morning. Everyone, all the Marcias, Sister Marcia Akins, all the Marcias and Jardines and everyone that is listening. Jordan, everyone that is listening. Sister Kadisha and Kenisha, Corn Pipe, Sister Janet, everyone. Yes, Lady Fuller, everyone. Yes, yes, Lady Pauline, aka Grizzly Boo, Doggy, bless up yourself. Yeah, all everyone that is listening, and Iris Storm, you miss a little part of this message, because I myself, who is a Christian, yes, it is when I calculate and everything for in 2026 would be 19 years. 19 years. Sister Shireen, correct me if I'm wrong. Is that 19 or 18 years? God, believe me, and Sister Shireen baptized the same time. Sister Shireen, correct me if I'm wrong. If you're listening, good morning, Sister Shireen. Sister Lucretia, a.k.a. Sister Shireen. Brother Colin, good morning. All right. And Sister Nina, welcome on the chat board. Yes, yeah, Sister Daniel and Brother Daniel, good morning to you. Sister Nikira, everyone. Elder Seely, good morning and welcome. DJ Glenn and Praise Radio family, good morning, good morning. We'll hear from thank you, Sister Simone. Thank you, Sister Simone. Sister Mary, thank you, thank you, thank you, Sister Mary. God bless you, and God bless each and everyone this morning who tune in this morning. Oh, Aunt Elva, good morning, welcome on the chat board. My auntie, good morning to you. Sister Campbell, Sister Avis, good morning to you. Brother Earl, bless up yourself. Sister Carla and mother-in-law, good morning. Chucka, good morning. Deacon, good morning. But I just want to say, Lady Pancho, good morning. If you're listening, good morning. But I just want to say good morning to each and everyone that is listening. Sister Terry Spencer, welcome on the chat board. But for those who really missed, and some people can't have the same name, Sister Ivan Williams, a.k.a. Sister Willie, who read the Bible on Wednesdays. And I meet a Sister Ivan Williams also that said, this program, Sister Gilda, good morning, Sister Clark. Yeah, this program is a blessing to her. All right? And I just want to give God thanks. Sister Shernet, good morning to you. Roberto the Kingston, good morning. So I just want to say, whenever time on the news, I'm supposed to come up on Irish Star, man. I don't know, hear me. You just call me. Because sometimes management sleeping and I don't know that I'm not on the ear. Just send me a text and say, Sister Arlene, you're not on. Brother Carlton, good morning to you and everyone. Sister Winnie, good morning, everyone. Sister Andrea, everyone. Doc, good morning. Brother Trevor, everyone, good morning to you. Yes, good morning to you. But I just want to say this message. I wish that it was from the beginning and Iris Tom. But the reason why I wish it was from the beginning, Alexa, good morning to you. Brooklyn, good morning. And all the children, good morning to you. Larissa, Tiana, Sister Tally B, and Brother Luke and everyone, good morning, good morning. I really wish that Iris Tom family really heard this message. And the reason why I wish that Iris Tom family, Sister Michelle, good morning to you. Lady Michelle, good morning. Lady Tamara, Sister Ivan Aronia, Ivan Tensia, all the Ivans and all the Sharons and everyone, good morning. To Sister Lynn, all my people, good morning. Brother Blue, Sir Blue, yes, good morning to you. Joe Indian, Milo Connie, everyone. But I just want to say to each and everyone this morning,
2: that is listening. We serve a God of confirmation and not confusion. Again, we serve a God of confirmation and not confusion. Pastor Blackwood, good morning again. And Brother Clive, good morning. Brother Joseph, good morning. Shortman and your wife, good morning. Brother Andrew, everyone, good morning. But I just want to say all our drivers out there, good morning to you. Good morning, Ricky Genus, the Sinus. Good morning to you. All White Boat Ride, White Out Boat Ride. Everyone know that All White Boat Ride is going on today. Ricky Genus, to the Sinus, all right? And we'll talk more about that. And I just want to encourage someone, Sister June, Sister Julie, good morning to you. Sister Bev, Metro, good morning to you. Yes, Dwayne, good morning. But I just want to say to someone this morning, again, that God is the art of confirmation and not confusion. The reason why I say that, Sunday afternoon, I call Ricky Genius program, because I already say something. And I love when I'm listening to someone and I know the word that I can, you know, just encourage someone and said, if I hear someone say, them say this or them say that, I can say, no, it's not them say it, is what the word says. And it causes me to call, you know, Ricky Street Ruler program Sunday. And it you know, God just make the tent meeting that I invite you all at 1106 Utica Avenue. Many of you I don't see. Sister Charmaine too, good morning to you and everyone that comes out. Sister Marcia Creed, Sister Jacqueline Roberts, and everyone that came out. Sister Simone, and everyone that came out. Sister Debbie Evangelist Lindell. Yes, Brother Trevor, Brother John. I'm telling you, and some pastors that passed through, and some prophets that I see there taking in the word. I'm telling you, there's a message, a life-changing message is being preaching from last week. Yeah, from last week at 1106 Utica Avenue. Yes, yeah, some deep messages. And I didn't know that the man was going to come Friday evening after Street Ruler and I spoke. Yes, Sunday, and the man come with the message. With the message Friday evening, a friend of mine was speaking about the Sabbath. I'm not gonna call the person name, and the person and I was talking, not debating, but we were speaking about it. And some exact thing that I says to my friend, the man preached the same message Friday night. Not Friday night, the next day, or the same day we were speaking. The morning was speaking about it, and he speak about it the evening. God is, every time I say something, God always confirm it. To let people know that no matter what people think about me, me and God have a relationship. Me no reach what me supposed to reach fully with God, cause me struggling. Cause the flesh and the spirit always warring. But thank God I'm not where I used to be, because I treasure the word of God. Cause the word of God is a treasure. When we read it, we find gold, precious than gold. Yeah, precious than gold, I'm telling you. Precious than horse and land and man, I'm telling you. Me give up man for the gospel, I'm telling you. I give up this, I give up business for the gospel. Yes. Yes, because what it is for God, for us to gain the whole world and lose our soul. If I'm with somebody and I see them, I feel stray from God. Me have to choose God. Me no care who wants a Sister Ali married 2 times. Because I know why the 2 marriage ended. You understand? Because when I have to choose, I'm going to choose the right way. Hallelujah. Glory to God. Me not choose no man over my kids them. And me not choose no man over God. Hallelujah. Glory to God. Yes. Trust me. So my brother and sister, me and God have something going on. No matter what nobody wants to say about me. God allowed this man to preach the message this morning to confirm what I was saying to Street Ruler Sunday. Yes, if you have to baptize, if you go to heaven. And me have to set up Street Ruler, say, yes, Street Ruler, I know me say so, but the Bible says so. And if you read it, John 3, chapter 3, Jesus speak it. To a man we believe in God, and he see the work of Jesus, and he believe the work of Jesus, and he asked Jesus what it is for a man to have eternal life, to enter the kingdom of God. when people dead, everybody say, oh, my loved one is in heaven looking down on me. You know, you ever hear nobody say nobody in hell? Never go to a funeral and hear nobody say, oh, my loved one is in hell. I wonder how is he making it out in hell. Everybody's in heaven. That means everybody want to go to heaven because they believe in heaven. But the Jesus says, and the pastor came and he confirmed it this morning. The man that believe in God, read the word of God. His name is a great ruler and his name is Nicodemus. And he said to Jesus, because him sister Jesus come different. He know that there's something different about Jesus. He know that Jesus was sent from God. But he believe in God and he know the word of God. But yet he goes to Jesus and say, what? And him hide and go to Jesus. Yes, because I want him friend them when I believe in Jesus. See him go to Jesus. So he go to Jesus by night. Although he believe in Jesus, he didn't want his friends and his colleagues and his neighbors see that he's going to Jesus. And he went to Jesus and said, Master, what it is a man to have eternal life? Jesus said, Nicodemus, you have to be born again. You cannot enter the kingdom of God unless you have heaven, unless you have been born again. The man will believe in God so much and know the word of God and try to live the word of God, but he was locked up something. Him said to Jesus, say, how a man that is born already can enter back in his mother's womb when he's old? Can he enter back in his mother's womb again? Jesus said, no, Nicodemus, no man. No, you have some sense, but you lack a wisdom. Yeah, you lack a wisdom. You have sense, but you lack a wisdom. Yes, Jesus said to him, verily I say unto you, yes, except a man be born of the water, the Spirit, Holy, and the Spirit, he cannot enter the kingdom of God. What is the Spirit? When you're born again, the Spirit of God descend upon you like a dove. Hallelujah. Fill you with the Holy Spirit. Because we're born with a spirit. We're born with a spirit when God blew in our nostril and man become a living soul. We have a spirit. That's why enough time we say, boy, my spirit tell me this and my spirit tell me that. But when we're born again, the Spirit of God enter, because we bury the old man and rise with Christ. We have a water burial and we rise with Christ. Hallelujah. So the Spirit of God enter into us to that supposed to lead us into all truth and to transform us and to convert us and to convict us when we do anything wrong. That's what the Spirit does. Convict us when we do anything wrong. Convince us that Jesus is coming back. Hallelujah. And transform us as we continue to live for the Lord. If a man baptized and there is no transformation, it's because repentance come before baptism. Yes, we have to repent and then be baptized. Hallelujah. And that's why the man come and me love him topic. Jacket. And he come with the word. All this time I believe say everybody are children of God. Everybody are children. I am when you so live in a sin and a well in a sin. Anybody tell me, Jesus is my father. Jesus is my father. Jesus is my father. Yeah, because we're born and we grow and we hear it preach every day in our hearing. But when you go back into the grassroots of the word said in Mark chapter, let I look for the scripture. This is God, Jesus' word, not Moses, not the prophets. It is Jesus that says this. Jesus says in his word, hallelujah, help me, Holy Spirit. Mark chapter 16 and verse 16. Jesus said, he that believeth and is baptized, hallelujah, shall be saved. But those that believe it not shall be damned. What is damned? What is damn? Yes. What is damn? You're condemned. Yes. Condemned. Yes. So I just want to encourage each and everyone. When I come on this radio, me nah look friend, me nah buy friend. But come fi help somebody fi surrender them life to the Lord. And again, me tell people, say, me have 3 sons. And me make sure tell them about Jesus. Them hear me talk about Jesus. Sometimes when they see anything, and me, I go through anything. Them say, mommy, you don't know the word. Oh, you not act like a woman of God. You don't know the word. You don't know to plead the blood of Jesus. And them something there. Them know it, but them not live it. You understand? And again, we can teach our children about Jesus, but we cannot force them to serve Jesus. We can teach them love, but we cannot force them from not eating. Send them to school, but we cannot force them to learn. But we have to do the good we can when we can to them, because we must make sure that our blood is not on their shoulder. The word of God says, if we see somebody doing something wrong and we don't correct them, and if they die in their sin, their blood is on our shoulder. Yeah, their blood is on our shoulder. Yes. Mm-hmm. So me no want nobody blood upon my shoulder. We are listen to me, because me want in love me come with enticing word and prosperity message and enemy message, and say, oh, the God say, oh, if he's for you, who can be against you? And buy friendship to make people hear what they want to hear, because me I buy people for love me. If I play a message and he licks somebody, it's because you are getting conviction. That's why it eats you. Yeah. So if it eats you, all you have to do and all we have to do is say, Lord, help me. Help me, Jesus. Because as the pastor explained it, when we all born as and created by God, we were all his children. But sin separated us from our God. Sin put a separation between us and our God. And how it can, that relationship can solve and get back a communication from a relationship that was a discommunication, is through the blood of Jesus Christ. Glory to God. That's why he said, for God so loved the world that he gave his only begotten son, that whosoever believeth in him should not perish but have everlasting life. My duty is to come and help myself to make it into the kingdom of God. My duty is to come and to help someone to make it into the kingdom of God. Sister Arlene is perfect. No, I'm not perfect in the flesh. Spiritually, I am growing. And that's the most important thing. Because if you baptize and you now grow spiritually, something is wrong. You're still a jacket. Because your father is supposed to help you and lead you into all truth, which is the word. In the beginning was the word was God, and the word is will remain God. And the word is what? Transform our life. That's why David said in Psalms 119 and verse 11, thy word have I hid in my heart that I will not sin against thee. David said in Psalms 119 verse 105, what David said. David said, thy word is a lamp unto my feet and a light unto my path. Don't let nobody tell you, say, you can't just believe in a God and you have a right to the tree of life. This man did believe in a God where Jesus looked upon and say, you have to be born again. Hallelujah. Jesus was without sin, and Jesus go to his brother, his cousin John, and for baptism. When John saw Jesus coming, John, which is his cousin, John the Baptist, say, here comes the Lamb of God who comes to take away the sins of the world. When Jesus go up to John for baptism, Jesus said, I am not even worthy to unlatch your shoes. Yes, untie your shoes. And you come to me for baptism. Jesus said, watch your man, baptize me. Yeah, because Jesus not only speak the word, he live the word. He not only teach the word, but he demonstrate the word. Hallelujah, glory to God. So we just want to give God thanks this morning. We are here, my brother and sister, because everybody want good out of life. Everybody want good out of life. And one of the good that we want out of life is to make sure that we have a right to the tree of life. Because what it is for us to gain the whole world. I went and looked for Mother Bernice last week. She wasn't doing good from the other day. So that's why she early called. But she was still talking and still sitting up and stuff like that. Over the weekend, Friday, I went and looked for Mother Bernice. Mother Bernice is on her last. Mother Bernice is on her last. She has been oxygen. If you not turn her, she can't turn. She have, when we went there yesterday before I go to church, she was so glad to see me to feed her with some porridge, because then said she can't eat regular food anymore. It's only, you know, broth and those things. When I went to feed her with some porridge yesterday morning, she could hardly talk. But I heard she said, I'm in so much pain on this side. I'm on this side so long. And I try to turn her from that side that she said she was on so long. When I turn her, she say, my God, what a ease I get. What a ease. because she not have the strength to turn herself and tell me what these nurses aid and people who work in the hospital, them have so much patient to deal with. So by the time they get around to our next one, that one soaking pee-pee, soaking in shit, or what you call it, filth. Yes. And so if you have your loved ones at the nursing home, don't abandon them. If you have a friend at the nursing home, especially when they care ill themselves, don't abandon them. Because it's not only the workers them not doing their work. I realize because one worker have so much patience to deal with. Patience. But by the time they reach on to the next one, all bed sore, no time, a bed sore. Mother Bernie said it's something they put on her. When they change her pampers, the cream, it burn her so much. Right now, after my program finish, me have a choice. I get an A and D ointment. Okay, I will give her. Even she passing, let she pass comfortable. And this woman was talking so good last week. People, we just don't know what lies around the bend. No one knows what lies around the bend. And Jesus is about to put in his appearance. We are one verse away from the entire prophecy to fulfill, the mark of the beast. That's all. We see all the signs fulfilling. When you read, take the time to read Matthew 24, all the signs are fulfilling. And may I tell each and everyone from the bottom of my heart, I don't want the government to take Sister Bernice's body and go bury her in a massive hole or burn her. May I beg you, no, please, from now, if her eyes should close, because me can't go and left she, you know. You understand? I wish we eat and can't move, you know. May I beg everyone, if we have to keep something, to make sure say, she have a little cheap burial. Because she don't have nobody here. She have one daughter. And the daughter trying to get a visa for come. If the daughter come, the daughter can't bury her. So may I make sure I tell everybody, my birthday coming up, I'm a fish fry. May I cancel my fish fry. And if me have to cancel my birthday, come in a plan to keep something for birthday, just to keep something for bury Mother Bernice, and that me I go do. Trust me, come in with everybody have it. I mean, no, I keep none two things and not three things behind each other. You understand? Everybody have it hard and back to school coming up, college coming up. You understand? But whatever it is, I'm asking on a help from now to help out with Mother Bernice. Cause she's getting done. She breathing so short. Real short. Real, real short. So I'm just asking each and everyone from now, we need some A&D ointment for Mother Bernice, man. Trust me. Cause them say the white cream, which she said the white cream when they put on her. She said when put it all in, me no want to live the way it burn me. I rather dead than feel the burn that I felt. So I'm not strong, it too strong. Yeah. No one know what will happen to them in life. And let us do the good we can, when we can and how we can. The word of God says, blessed are those that consider the poor. Yeah. And nobody know the situation that they will in. One day, are you going to need help? That is what I want to say. That is what I want to say this morning. And let us continue to pray. Let us pray for her. Let us pray for her. Let us pray for her. Let us pray for her. Let us keep her in our prayers. The radio wasn't answered. Take up the kids section segment. And the message was sweet also. Have you ever tried? So I'm inviting you all. Come out this evening, man. Come at 1106 Utica Avenue. I believe this evening is his last evening, if I'm correct. I believe this evening is his last evening. Carla, good morning.
3: Hi, my sister. How are you?
2: Good morning, good morning, good morning. Good Sister Yvonne?
3: Yes, man. Yes, Sister Yvonne. Let me turn this thing down. Sorry. Yes, Sister Yvonne.
2: How are you, Sister Yvonne?
3: Girl, I can't complain. God is good. And I'm grateful to be alive this morning. Thank God I am top of the grave. The grave is not on top of me. Many, many under. And some still not buried yet. Some never know them are buried. So you know what? Yes. I'm giving God thanks and praise. You know, me, Sister Ivan, so long as I wake up and the voice can be heard, I'm giving God thanks and praise. Enjoying myself, enjoying the crusade. Yeah. I don't see you, but I know you. I didn't see you.
2: Mm-hmm.
3: So I enjoy myself, and I thank God. I wake up this morning, I listen to you prior testimony, I listen to what you play. Mm-hmm. I know I was there when Pastor preached, but God is good. It touched me when you're talking about Sister Bernice, your friend there. He just touched my heart, because we've been there, done that with family, and we know what it is. Even when you have somebody, it's rough. You can't imagine when a person is there and don't have nobody.
2: Mm-hmm.
3: It's double rough. And when you're talking about all those things, you know, so this morning I was talking to my friend daughter. She working at one of them home. And she tell me, say, sometime I was 12, 15, she tell me, she forget a band for the back. It's not easy, as you say, you know, Sister Arlene, it's rough for the people I'm working. Mm-hmm. And so much people to take care of one day.
2: Yes.
3: So we just have to continue pray for them.
2: Yes.
3: And before I go through, I just want to tell you, you're looking nice as usual, looking beautiful. Love your colors up there. Nice and cool.
2: Thank you, Sister Ivan.
3: Yes, always look nice. So, and I just want to bless you up. Thank God for your program. Looking forward every Sunday morning to see you up there on the wall in the house, talking, keeping my company around the house. So, you are doing a wonderful job. And I'm asking God to just bless you and keep you. Send out the blessing to all who listen to you, all who silent listener. You have many, many of them, I tell you, around town who listen to you.
2: Yes.
3: So, we just want to bless you up and shout out to the grandchildren and children and neighbors and friends all over this morning. It's a blessing. It's a cool, nice Sunday morning.
2: Mm-hmm.
3: Yes. And I will keep this Bernice in prayer that God, you know what to do. If it's time for she to go or it's time for she to come back and can talk, he will give her the heart desire. So we just have to continue to keep her in our prayer. And whatever all of us can do, we'll have to do what we have to do. God see, sit high, look low, and he understand. Plenty of us have children, but they still can't help. So it's good when we all can get together. I didn't say today for me, tomorrow for you. Nobody know we're gonna happen to no one.
2: Nobody knows, Sister Ivan.
3: Nobody knows my sister.
2: Yes.
3: Nobody. So whatever we can do to help one another, we brother and we sister, we just do it from our heart.
2: Yes.
3: And it's a blessing to know that although she don't have children here, but God provide a person like you, we can run by and do something and go back and see her. God is good.
2: Yes.
3: Never, you know what this song saying? Never leave us alone.
2: Mm-hmm.
3: Always have somebody standing by for us. So,
2: amen.
3: Continue with your program, and I will make you get the A and the ointment. Where you gonna be? Where you gonna be? You gonna down here tonight?
2: Yeah, I'm gonna be there tonight. Yeah.
3: I hope I see you.
2: Yes, I'm gonna be there tonight. Yeah.
3: If you see me,
2: but Sister Ivan, you when you go back and you watch the message, you all over and the camera, you know. You're all over on the camera. Yesterday you have on your Jamaican colors. Yes.
3: Yeah, but you know me already.
2: Yes. All right, my sister. So God bless. Much love.
3: So later, have a blessed Sunday. And blessing to you. Well, you look a young lady named, come on, Alexa,
2: yeah. I don't know if it's too late for her. Yes.
3: So blessing over them and blessing over all the children them this morning.
2: Okay. All right, sis. All right.
3: Yes, man. All right.
2: Alexa, I don't know if it's too late for your baby. Thank you for the correction, Sister Simone, my secretary.
4: Once seeking forgiveness.
2: So sweet rule, if you're listening, I love that reasoning Sunday afternoon, and I get so much people see me on the street and talking about it. I say, wow.
4: How big or how small he looks to Calvary.
2: Dr. Cooper, Lady Cooper, good morning to you. Ricky Genius, the Sinus, good morning. Street Ruler, good morning to you.

0: Wow, wow, wow. Sugars, good morning to you. Brother Parkins, good morning to you, Parkins. Good morning, Brother Parkins. Good morning to you. I want me to get the name right now. But I must say, happy, Olan Color, happy Emancipation Weekend to all my fellow Jamaicans, all right, all around the world. Again, happy Emancipation Weekend to all my fellow Jamaicans, yes, around the world, yeah. Clearing the pathway for, I believe, a 64th independence coming up on the 8th. All right. So I must just say, you know, happy independence coming up for all my fellow Jamaicans around the place. All right. Good morning to you all. And again, God bless you, each and every one. Caller, good morning.
1: Good morning.
0: Good morning, Brooklyn. How are you, sweetie?
1: I'm doing good. How about you?
0: I am trying to do good. I'm trying to do my best. Yes, yes, yes. But God is good to me. I can say God is good to me. All right? And I'm blessed and highly favored and flavored. All right? So thank God you are doing good. You're not good, but you're doing good. Because Jesus said, only one man good, and is the Father God good. So you are doing good. All right? You are doing good. That's good. That's you are doing good. All right? What are you going to do for us this morning?
1: Give a word.
0: Okay, sweetheart. You always come with the word of God to the people of God. Go ahead. Go ahead, baby.
1: Today's lesson will be taken from James 1, verse 7 to 9. For let not that man think that he shall receive anything of the Lord. A double-minded man is unstable in all his ways. Let the brother of low degree rejoice in that he is exalted.
0: Wow, powerful. Wow. You know, do you know that you're reading also have a link to the message that was preached this morning from the preacher?
1: No.
0: Wow. It is God who make you read the scripture. Could you read it one more time?
1: For let not that man think he shall receive anything of the Lord. A double-minded man is unstable in all his ways. Let the brother of low degree rejoice in that he is exalted.
0: Wow, wow, wow, wow, wow. Wow. So I thank God for you this morning, Brooklyn, who the Lord used as a little girl to come and confirm what the preacher said. You understand? And what the word of God said. You know what do you get out of it? The PowerPoints. What do you get out of what you just read?
1: I get that if you don't trust the Lord when you pray, your prayer will not be received.
0: Amen. Amen. Amen. And also

0: and everything about God, but still unstable in their ways to just surrender their life to the Lord. The word of God is, it licked like a brick. The word of God cut, you know, it pierced. And something that we hear or heard whenever time, some of us not going to like it. But Jesus' word comes to correct. He say, spare not the rod and spoil the child. His word is rod of correction. You understand what I'm saying, Brooklyn? So yes. The word that you just bring, just to know, is a word, rod of correction to each and every one of us. When we pray, let us not be like this, the water, the sea that go to and fro, toss to and fro. I pray and have doubt on one side and faith on one side. But feed our faith and starve our doubts. Thank you, baby.
1: Amen.
0: Thank you, thank you, thank you.
1: You're welcome.
0: God bless you, baby. God bless you.
1: Have a blessed week.
0: You too. May the God of heaven continue to bless you and protect you and your family and cover you all and provide in a special, supernatural way. All right?
1: Thank you.
0: Okay, all right. Sister Walker, good morning to you. Sister Walter, Sister Walker, Sister Thompson, Brother Thompson, and all my people that is listening. Right, blessing to you, blessing to you, and you, and you, and you. Sister Charmaine asked me for a pull-up on this one. Sister Charmaine asked me for a pull-up on this one.

0: all our drivers out there.
1: Never try to measure just one sin.
0: Then, good morning to you. Sister Denise, good morning.
1: Forgiveness when your heart knows we
0: call it all on, please.

0: Wow, what a song, what a song this morning. Caller, good morning.
1: Good morning, Mr. Eileen.
0: Good morning, Alexa. How are you this morning?
1: I am blessed and highly favored, and I live to see another month. And happy birthday to all the August babies.
0: Uh-huh. Because many don't live to see their birthday, right? Yes.
1: Yeah.
0: So how are you doing otherwise? Everything good?
1: Yes, everything is nice, and I'm just very happy to be alive.
0: Amen, amen, amen. So I'm not going to question you with a lot of questions because of the interest of time. I only have half an hour to get off. So about 45 minutes to get off. So I'm not going to question you with a lot of questions. But then you go ahead and just do your thing, Alexa. Go ahead, my darling.
1: Okay, first, I have to big up you, Minister Arlene, looking nice with your white, red, and all the other colors, and it looks very fabulous on you, and your mm-hmm. hair.
0: Yes.
1: The short hair, it looks mm-hmm. very nice. Okay, so I'd like to big up you, Minister Arlene, looking nice as always, Auntie Simone, the children, hi children, I hope each and every one of you is doing good and okay, and we just heard Brooklyn, and her scripture was very nice. All my family, that's my mom, hi mother, I hope you're doing okay, and all my other family, Byers and Hedges, my church family, I hope you are all doing good, and that everything else is going good, all the Thirsty Water Ministry listeners, I hope the radio program has been going good, and that everything you're listening to is good. All the Donovan and other drivers, be safe on the road and don't go over the limit. All the passengers, it's just for the weather. And to all my fans, big up to y'all, and to all the other listeners on the other platform. And today, I'm just going to pray because I have to go to church and it's pretty late.
0: Go ahead, baby. Go ahead. Go ahead, sweetheart.
1: Okay. As we bow our heads and close our eyes, Father God, please bless us today. Cover us under the blood from any harm and danger, Father God. Please protect everyone who's sick. Please protect everyone and everyone in the hospital today. Father God, cover the people with cancer, Father God. Please let the cancer go away. And please protect the people who are on life support and let them get off of life support so they can be back and they can become more healthy than before, Father God. Please protect them. Cover them under the blood from any harm and danger, Father God. Please protect the kids. Cover them under the blood from any harm and danger. Just please bless them. Cover them under the blood as some of them are already in back to school or some of them are going to school later on. And just cover them when they go back to school, Father God. And make sure they had a good, very good summer. Father God, please protect all the parents. Cover them under the blood from any harm and danger. Cover them under the blood from any harm and danger. Let nothing bad happen to them so they can stay with their, they can live with their child and stay with their child for many, many, many more years. Father God, just please protect us all. Cover us under the blood from any harm and danger, Father God. Please protect us as today is the first Sunday of the month, Father God. Just cover us. Please let us be able to go to church or we're able to read our Bible at home and pray to you, O Lord. Father God, please bless us. Let us be in good health, Father God. Please protect our spiritual and mental mind, Father God. Please let us not go crazy or be corrupted by the devil, Father God. Please protect Minister Eileen. Cover her family. Cover her radio program, Father God. Please protect the listeners. Cover their family, Father God. Please protect my families. Cover them under the blood from any harm and danger. And Father God, please protect us all. Let us not have any sickness, Father God. No premature death, no accident, no danger, Father God. And please protect all the soldiers out in the war, oh Lord. Father God, let the leaders' minds change and they can become for good, Father God. Let us all come together. Let us all be nice to each other. And let us not have any grudges in our hearts.
0: Yes,
1: and if
0: yes.
1: we have any depression, just Father
0: yes.
1: God, cover us under the blood from any harm and danger.
0: Yes.
1: Let us have food on our table and just cover us under the blood. In Jesus' name, amen. Our Father, who art in heaven, hallowed be thy name, thy kingdom come, thy will be done on earth as it is in heaven. Give us this day our daily bread and forgive us our trespasses as we forgive our trespassers. lead us not to temptation, but deliver us from evil. For thine is the kingdom, the power, and the glory, forever and ever. Amen. Let the words of my mouth and the meditation of my heart be acceptable in your sight, O Lord, my strength and my redeemer. Let the church and let everyone say, Amen.
0: Amen. Amen. Amen. But Alexa, before you run and go, let everyone say Amen. Powerful prayer. Powerful, powerful prayer. You almost make me, you know, jump over the chair. Yes, Alexa, what was the topic you was going to speak about?
1: I was going to actually talk about forgiveness.
0: Mm-hmm. You cannot use 5 minutes and do that? You can't use 5 minutes and do that?
1: Okay, I just read a little part. Okay. Satan's secret. Be renewed in the spirit of your mind. Ephesians 4 verse 23. Offense cannot destroy someone's Christianity. It is a silent killer. When you get hurt or offended, even if it's justified, there's a contract sent to you by hell. It's an invitation to stay offended, not let it go, and let the offense build up inside you.
0: Jesus.
1: It's not going to end well for you if you sign on that dotted line. When bitterness and unforgiveness press in, they start destroying you.
0: Jesus.
1: From the inside out. Whether you realize it or not. Okay, that is just a little, it's a little part, it's just half of what I was going to read.
0: But, alright, so you're going to pick up next week. You're going to pick up next week, Alexa, but what you just said is enough, that bitterness and unforgiveness destroy human from the inside out.
1: Yes.
0: And in just two words, what would you tell somebody who is harboring bitterness, grudge, malice, or anything this morning that is listening all over the world today, whether young or old?
1: I would say, just forgive it and leave it to God. And it's that even when you don't forgive another person, and can leave bitterness in your heart, it can make you have depression or anxiety or be angry about it. And we don't want to be angry, and we just need to forgive and leave it all up to God. Because God can change it. Because you know what? God can do so many things in the future. And when you leave it up to God, your faith still stays strong. If you still have that bitterness in your heart, your faith is going to deplete, and you're going to get farther and farther away from God and more nearer and nearer to the devil.
0: Jesus.
1: So we don't want that to happen. Amen.
0: Wow. Wow. Meaning that you're giving space for the devil to come in, because that's what Satan come with. Bitterness, unforgiveness, malice, deceitfulness. That's why the word of God said the man heart is desperately wicked and above all deceitful. But I just want to thank you, and you're not going to escape with this topic to next week, God's will. You're going to go deeper in it. Okay, so whatever you plan to say by the will of God, but just say enough to let people look, all of us, me, everybody, looking at ourselves and say, does it worth it? Does these people worth it to even think about what they say, what they do, that will cause bitterness to come up in my heart? They don't worth it. They just don't worth it. And just let go.
1: Yes.
0: Abba, my wife said, so when people go low, you go high. Yeah, that's what I'm saying. All right?
1: Yes.
0: And the Lord said, we must not make space for the devil. Evil, shun the appearance of evil. Shun it. All right, Alexa, have yourself a blessed day. Kiss your mother for me. God bless you. Have a spiritual day. All right? God bless you. All right?
1: Yes. You too. And I love you all. Bye. Have a blessed of your Sunday.
0: Yeah. You too, baby. Sister Virginia, good morning to you. All my people that is listening. Dancer Tony, good morning to you. Street Ruler coming up. Fit tell them, well, I want a good evening and good morning and everything. I mean, I already give them for them flowers already. Bishop Sterling B, good morning to you. And Worldwide Radio, good morning. Good morning to you. Good morning. But I just want to encourage someone this morning that Sister Maggie, good morning. Sister Marjorie, good morning to you. Yes, yes, yes. Dimple, good morning. And all my people that I know is listening, I just want to say again, good morning and God's richest blessing up on you all right? And remember, Sister Tracy, good morning to you. Each and everyone. Marlon, good morning to you. Marlon, yeah, yeah. Brooklyn Finest, good morning, Marlon. Good morning to you. All right. And all our restaurant, Real Deal, Brother Lee, good morning. All our beauty salon, Sherry, good morning to you. Sherry Beauty Salon, 824 Utica Avenue, good morning. All our restaurants, bless up to all our restaurants, Real Deal. Yes, yes, yes. Our little Jamaican pride, bless up on yourself. Yeah, yeah. Bless up, bless up, bless up. Bless up each and every one. Yes, yes. Rapid French Store, good morning, Brother Paul. Paul Shoes Store, Brother Paul, Sister Paul, good morning to you. All our business place around the place, good morning. All laundromats, good morning to you. Yeah, yeah, yeah. So I just want to say good morning to each and every one. CJ's, good morning to you, CJ's. May I tell you, say, may I tell you, say, may I tell you the truth, may my tears on a fried chicken and on a sauce. Me don't even have a new chef, but on a fried chicken and the sauce turn up. Me I tell you the truth. Yeah. Brother Lee, me I tell you, say, your goated soup, I get better and better every day. Yeah, you have to give people them flowers when them can't hear it. Yeah. Diva Delicious, cuz, good morning to your fluffy diva. V's Restaurant, good morning. Verba, good morning to you. And the crew that is coming up with their back to school in the park.
2: Rushing away.
0: What date is that, Verba? Lee, good morning.

remember that there's a boat ride coming up on the 8th. Also, otherwise, some Ricky Genius boat ride this evening. Ricky Genius, the Genius boat ride this evening at 7 p.m. boarding time. Yes. Whiteout boat ride. Ticket is 8.

0: someone calling my cell phone, call it your number, please. And your number is 718-514-9430. 718-514-9430. 718-514-9430. Remember, Jamaica Independence is August 6th. We have a gospel boat ride also August 8th coming up. Sister Arlen will be the MC for that one. It is $90. We have DJ Glenn Boatwright coming up August 16th. All right. So we have some closing out summer stuff coming up. Caller, good morning.
1: Good morning, Minister Arlen.
0: Well, you're gonna leave till him son you, man.
1: Oh man. Listen, I must tell you, man, first and foremost, the message this morning was such a blessing. You know, I've listened to the pastor before. I've watched him on YouTube. Mm-hmm. I didn't even realize he was in Brooklyn.
0: Yeah, man, our pastor, that man, our pastor.
1: Man, I've been over to the tent a couple of days with my brother that is doing the live stream there every day.
0: Oh, okay.
1: Yeah, you know, him and I had a real good time, myself and Minister Wayne also over there.
0: Mm-hmm.
1: But I realized that Pastor is there, Antoine is there, man. I'm definitely got to come by there tonight.
0: Yes, man, the man, me I tell you, man, him just preach and just make you sit down dead. Him just give you him full of humor, but the word, yeah. But the spoken word. Him not come and I say something with him want to say. Him
1: you know what
0: you.
1: I love most about him, Minister Arlen?
0: Yeah.
1: He makes you think.
0: Jesus.
1: And you make the decision for yourself.
0: Mm-hmm.
1: He put, it's like Jesus, he laid it two before you.
0: Mm-hmm.
1: Choose ye this day.
0: Mm-hmm.
1: This is what the wide road looks like. This is what the narrow road looks like.
0: Mm-hmm,
1: this
0: mm-hmm.
1: is what good looks like, and this is what truth is says.
0: Mm-hmm.
1: This is what the Bible says, and this is what everyone else says.
0: Mm-hmm.
1: You know, and it makes you know, gives you a clearer understanding of the two.
0: Yes,
1: and allow you to do the wise thing and make a decision and make a choice.
0: Mm-hmm.
1: Which
0: Amen.
1: Is the one and only thing I always tell people. God gave every mankind power over. That's the only thing God has given us all power over, is the choices that we make.
0: Wow.
1: And so he puts the two together and then allow you to make the choice. And man, it's just lovely. Then Alexa come on with that word this morning. Alexa, listen, man, I tell you, I think she's going to be another radio superstar, man.
0: Yes.
1: You know, and I'm saying this publicly, man. Whenever she's ready to do her podcast or she's ready to start a radio brand or so on,
0: mm-hmm.
1: I am going to be the first one, probably the second one after you, to jump in line and make sure she got everything, equipped her with everything she needs for that radio, man. Because I believe she is definitely a voice to her generation. She's a voice to the nation.
0: Mm-hmm.
1: And not just her generation, but also she's a voice for this season, this time
0: yes.
1: that we're in right now. Because, boy, listen, a little child shall really lead them. The
0: yes.
1: power of the words that she is speaking
0: Jesus.
1: Is just a blessing.
0: Wow, powerful, powerful.
1: Powerful word, man.
0: Bitterness eat you from the inside out.
1: Unforgiveness eat you from the inside out.
0: Mm.
1: You know, I always say this, you know, and she made me think about this morning. You know, unforgiveness is like drinking poison. And you're expecting the other person to die.
0: Mm-hmm.
1: You drinking the poisonous thing and expecting the other person to be unalive.
0: Wow. Wow.
1: That's what unforgiveness does. It kills you, and you're in your mind, it tricks your mind to make you think that something is happening to the other person.
0: Mm-hmm.
1: Oh my God.
0: I'm
1: very grateful to be on your program this morning.
0: And one of the things before, because I know because the time is going and stuff like that, but one of the things that you said that just want to connect to what you say is also that I get to understand it also, that when you forgive someone, you're not letting the person go free, but you are freeing yourself. Because the thing is, it when you wall up somebody, you know, it's like you tie them up in your heart and them a walk around free and enjoy them life while you tie them up as a prisoner, have them as a prisoner into your heart. You know what I'm saying? And they don't even thinking about you. And they are free, going about their own business and stuff like that. And this is something that I always, when I'm doing radio, Minister Glenn, I try to tell my people that when you have someone, it does not give God the opportunity to deal with the person that wronged you. Because God has to make sure that you do your part. Because yes. If you don't obey God by forgiving the person, God will not honor your prayer. So even if you pray for God, you know, what a weapon with the person and farm against you, it, God don't make it prosper. The tongue of the person rise up against me, Father God, condemn it. That prayer is blocked. Because He said, if you don't forgive those who trespass against you, I will not forgive you of your trespasses. So the prayer block. The prayer block. I want to understand. Mm-hmm. Say, unforgiveness is a blockage.
1: Yes.
0: So God can't deal with the person. So we see the person not prosper. And I wonder, oh, that person are doing such an evil thing. And this person, look at them a prosper. Look at them a prosper. And you there, pray. But your prayer not answer. Because the unforgiveness is a blockage.
1: That is powerful. Blocking your own prayer.
0: Yeah. God even go as far as Minister Glenn say, if somebody wrong you and you come and pray to him and he's avenge what the person do to your Minister Glenn, and you're rejoicing of what God is doing, God say him turn it back, him leave it alone. Because instead of rejoicing, pray for the person to change. That's what God is saying. That's why he said vengeance belongs unto him. So when him answer your prayer and him do, you understand? And make the person be the tail and you be the head and you start laughing, rejoice and go on and a banter the person where you see person. Anyway, and a banter the person because you hear the person that got through. You understand? God said, okay, those that exalt themselves shall be abased. When you humble yourself, you shall be exalted. You understand what I'm saying? Yes. And people understand how God work. You understand? Yeah. Yeah, but Minister Glenn, because of the interest of time, I know that you have your boat ride coming up next week. I know that you have your boat ride coming up next week, Minister Glenn. And
1: The week after next.
0: Yes.
1: Next week, we're going to support Sister...
0: Sophia.
1: What's her name?
0: Sophia.
1: Sophia, Sister Sophia, you know, next week, Sister Sophia.
0: Mm-hmm.
1: You know, tonight is Ricky Genius and, you know, a lot of stuff happening.
0: Yes.
1: But we're supporting each other, you know. So the 16th, we're going to be out there on the Liberty Bell, again this year. And, you know, I'm really looking forward to us having a great time, you know.
0: Mm-hmm.
1: Those who are celebrating birthdays and so on, there are quite a few people coming to celebrate their birthdays on the boat with us this year, denim and white. So get y'all denim and white and let's come and have a great time, man.
0: Yes. And I will be the MC for that one. I just want to say to you, Minister Glenn, I understand that you put on your flyer Cruising with the Angel. Why you come up with Cruising with the Angel? Angels.
1: Cruising with the Angels. You know, for too long we've been on a place. The Cruising with the Angel concept is basically you're cruising at a high altitude in praise and worship. You're taking you to the realm of the angelic activities that happen in. Mm-hmm. And that is where that whole concept came up, because that's what we want to see.
0: Mm-hmm.
1: You're not just cruising, you know, as my dad would always say. And, you know, I love to refer to things I learned from my dad. My dad would always say, you come empty and you leave sweaty, you know, and that's not what you want.
0: Mm-hmm.
1: We don't want people to come and empty and leave sweaty. We want them to come and leave filled with something that will be said or done that will cause them to get to a next level, another altitude of their life in praise, in the way they praise, in the way they worship, in the way they glorify God,
0: mm-hmm.
1: in their attitude towards people and God. It's just going to be an experience of fun and love and people, you know, just being together in one accord.
0: Mm-hmm. Well, because of the interest of time, Minister, I'm going to give you a little more time because you's one of my engineers, you know, make sure I say things work for Sister Arlene ministry. You understand? So, because your hand is on my equipment, as anything go down and stuff like that, and, you know, and things like that, whenever time I'm here to support you and stuff like that. But because of the interest of time, could you just quickly tell, you know, the listener how much of the ticket, or they can get the ticket?
1: Yes, certainly. Thank you so much for that. The tickets are $90 in advance. Those who need, there's a VIP sections. Also, they have it for $120, but the tickets are $90. But because of Sister Arlene and all the wonderful people, Sister Arlene, what time you get off today?
0: I'm coming off by 12:30.
1: 12:30. Mm-hmm. All right. So I'm going to do this for all the folks who, all the listening audience who are on right now. I am going to do either they can buy two and get one free.
0: Wow.
1: Buy two and you get one absolutely free.
0: Wow.
1: And for those who doesn't want, who can't come with someone, mm-hmm. I am going to take, this is only Sister Arlene special, and it's only going to happen while you're on air.
0: Mm-hmm.
1: If they want to secure it, they can call me or text me, and I can put it aside. But we are going to give them $30 off. We're going to give them the ticket for $60. Any one of your listeners, they mm-hmm. just got to mention, I listen to Thirsty Water Ministry.
0: Wow.
1: They just got to say they listen to Sister Arlene. And while you're on for the next hour or so, you get off at 12:30, I say until 1 o'clock. Anyone who texts me or call me and say, well, they listen to Thirsty Water Minister, Minister Arlene, and they need tickets to the boat ride, they're going to get it for only $60. And after that, the offer is finished.
0: Wow. just, how long for the $60?
1: Until 1 o'clock.
0: Wow.
1: So they got all the time when you're on.
0: Mm-hmm.
1: When you get off, we give them a grace period of half an hour. Mm-hmm. And
0: what is your number? Give out your number, Minister. Go ahead.
1: The number for you to call or text me is 718-496-2219. That is 718-496-2219. And for those of you in the chat, I'm going to have it, someone put it there in the chat also, on those of you on YouTube. All right? So 718-496-2219. Once again, 718-496-2219. Anyone who just mentioned, I listen to Sister Arlene, Thirsty Water Ministry, you get your tickets for $60. This is just a Sister Arlene special because she is special to all of us.
0: Wow. That is awesome, Minister. That is awesome. That is a steal. That is a giveaway. But tell me what, you know, you have to do the good you can when you can, how you can. And I hope somebody who at the boat ride last year was off the hook, off the chain. And I just want to say, man, it's going to be better this year.
1: And yes, definitely. We are trusting God that it's going to be better. And, you know, before I go, Minister Arlene, I just want to thank everyone who's been praying for the people in Guyana, mm-hmm. and everybody who's been reaching out and you're really praying and lifting up Guyana and all those people, the families that are hurting from the boat that went down mm-hmm. in the Essequibo River. Mm-hmm. 70-something families so far, lost family member in one boat accident, man, and it's hurting the nation,
0: mm-hmm.
1: you know. And so we just want to thank you and all the other folks who have been praying for the people of Guyana, and be praying for us all. You know, thank you so much.
0: Mm-hmm. Okay, Minister, bless up yourself.
1: Bless you.
0: I will talk to you, all right?
1: Talk to you. Bye-bye.
0: All right. So that, Minister Glenn. And remember the boat ride that is coming up the 8th. It's in Queens behind City Field. Ticket is $90. if you need ride to go there, there will be a bus leaving in front of 824 Utica Avenue across from Bobby's department. So it's a Jamaica Independent Gospel Boat Ride, white with your color, or white and jeans with your Jamaican flag, or you want to wear your Jamaican color to represent. All right, so it's an independent gospel boat ride. All right, so I just want to put that there. I just want to put that out there. I just want to put that out there. And remember, if you're going to and you want to go to Ricky Genius boat ride, whiteout boat ride this evening, the transportation dancer Tony, you can call 914-882-6582. That's 914-882-6582. All right, bless up yourself, dancer Tony. All right, and to all the drivers out there, all the drivers out there, bless up your all self and know that God is with you no matter what. Alexa, pray for us all already. And I don't know about you, but I know that God is with us all today. That's why we are here in the land of the living today, on top of our grave. All right? If you own Sister Swan, after this song, you could call and give me your scripture, your verse, please. Thank you. And I'm going to the shelter tomorrow for those who want to be a blessing. I'm going to the family shelter to feed the helpless tomorrow. So if you want to contribute, you can call me up and say, Sister Arlene, I want to contribute some plates. I want to contribute some something, some fork, some juice, whatever.

0: That song is a message. That song is a message. Shop. That song is a message right there. That song is a message. That song is a message right there for those who believe, yes, that you have the chance today and do not throw it away, because tomorrow is not promised to none of us. Tomorrow no promise to none of we. None of we at all, at all, at all. Today, three things in life we cannot take back: words, time, and opportunity. Three things in life we cannot take back: word, time, and opportunity. Yes? Mm-hmm. You believe this morning that Jesus Christ is Lord. He said, if you believe and be baptized, you will be saved. Remember, we have our prayer breakfast, our fish, not prayer breakfast, our tea party coming up also August 23rd.
1: Say it. I trust in you.
0: If you're interested in the boat ride for August 8th also, you can call me up and say, Sister Arlene, I would love to come out and celebrate Jamaica Independence.
1: Can you? I believe, say it, say it.
0: Also, DJ Keith, Milo, and the entire crew.
1: Come on.
2: I trust in you.
1: I believe here.
0: The Bronze All Primary.
2: You are the God of miracles.
1: You are the God of wonder.
2: You are the God of wonder.
0: Will be. Thank you, Sister Nady.
1: I believe.
0: Their annual fish fry inviting you. August 8th is the fish fry for the Jamaica. Yes. As they
3: pray. Leave that alone.
0: Caller, good morning. Good morning.
3: Good morning, Sister Arlene. Listeners, happy new month.
0: How are you, my darling?
3: I am blessed.
0: Amen. Yes.
3: I am going to be very brief. I'm going to from Psalm 46, verse 1. God is our refuge and strength, a very present help in trouble.
0: Wow.
3: And I just want to encourage someone today that it's the 8th month. And yes, I know that you've probably been praying to God in a situation and nothing is coming through. But don't lose hope and don't give up, because all you need from God is one yes, and you don't know when that yes will be. So just remember that God is always there for us. He's our refuge and our strength, and just keep faith and don't lose hope. This is my word to you today. Have a blessed one.
0: Wow. Thank you, Sister Simone, for the word of
3: You're
0: hope.
3: Welcome.
0: The word of hope, the word of hope, the word of hope to each and every one this morning. God bless you, my baby. Much.
3: God bless you, sister. Bye-bye.
0: Remember, we are going to the shelter. Man, woman ministry from church yesterday. We went to about three different shelters yesterday. 300 other food we and juice and water and pastries we hand out to the less fortunate from shelter to shelter yesterday after service.
1: You are the God of wonder.
0: If we're telling people that God is good, we have to show say God is good, you know. Reach out to people and show them say God is good.
1: Hey.

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Somebody make some noise in here. Can call up DJ Keith when he's on the ear, Milo.

0: It's a fish fry affair. 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Fish fry fish festival, bami, roast yam. 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
1: Jehovah, you I trust.
0: Brother Earl,
1: in
0: here.
1: You. Good morning. Blessed Sunday morning. Good morning, Rachel. And I know it's quick and short. Good morning, Rachel. And thank you for a wonderful program. Brooklyn Alexa, thank you for the words. Sister Simone, great short words. Strong and powerful.
0: Yeah.
1: Prayers for my Mama Bernice. I know I haven't heard from Mama Bernice. Mama Bernice, prayers for you. Stay strong, Sister Arlene, and we will all continue to pray for you. Get her to move from one side to the next. God is good.
0: Mm-hmm.
1: I expect God to work a miracle for Mama Bernice. So, mm-hmm. Mama Bernice, stay strong, Brother Olsen. I love you. Sister Sugar, good morning. Thirsty Water Ministry, good morning to you all. DJ Glenn, big engineer, big up yourself, brother. Man is on respect. Thank you, Sister Arlene. God bless you. Time is short. Have a blessed day and a wonderful week. We will talk soon. Mm-hmm. Good morning to my family here. Carla, Miss Erla, and my whole family kitchen here listening. Good morning to you all. God bless you.
0: Mother Erla, Mother Erla, and Sister Carla. All right. Yes.
1: God bless you. Yes, my darling. Cool.
0: All right, Brother Earl. God bless. All right. As we come off the air for Iris Dom, giving El Cabrata and YouTube, and then go and look for Mother Bernice, and then go and do some shopping for the shelter, and then go to the tent. Remember, you can meet us at the tent this evening, 1106 Utica Avenue, between Clarendon and Beverly, next to Dennis Shipping. I'm telling you, man, I'm inviting you and you and you. If you're there, just call me and say, Sister Arlene, I'm here. Text me and say, Sister Arlene, I'm here. 347-697-3807. And I'll give you that number. As I give you this number, I give you the information for everyone who is having a function coming up. If you are undecided, if you want to go to Ricky Genius this evening, and you're in the house and boring,

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1: You are the God of wonder.
0: And remember, next week, Saturday. I'm not next week, Saturday. Saturday, come in. Remember, you can come out and enjoy the Jamaica Independence Weekend with us in the gospel style. Right behind City Field in Queens, New York. 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
1: Heavy, let's go, come on.
0: Sister Jackie will be the caterer for that boat ride. Many artists will be on board.

Gebir. The musical messiah, my brother Grandma Wayne, will be one of the DJ on that boat. Next week, Saturday evening. I trust. Alongside many artists.

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0: Bobby's department store, Gita, and all the drivers out here at Bobby's.
1: Come on, y'all ain't radical enough.
0: Walgreens drivers. Flatbush Avenue drivers. Oh. I'll give you more about Turbo and the entire van drivers giveaway. Too much flair to read. The motor hurt me.

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On a Sunday afternoon. This is Tom Jones. Never gonna fall in love again.

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0: to love for tomorrow is the wisdom of a fool. 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
1: brings you with a love.
0: No one. You see, love is that wonderful thing that the whole wide world
1: needs.
0: What
1: we need in this world more today.
0: And if you think for 1 minute
1: is love.
0: That you can live without it, then
1: yes,
0: you're
1: indeed.
0: Fooling yourself.
1: Think about it.
0: Listen, please. I'd like to tell you something.
1: Yes, indeed, you're locked into Irish Storm Radio Network on a Sunday afternoon.
0: Just the other day.
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0: I awake a
2: 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International DJ. Ricky Genius.
1: Have you seen us? Want to say bless up to Father Joe White. Much respect, all right? Round here. Blessings, blessings, blessings, blessings, blessings, blessings, blessings. Bless up, baby mother Panchi. 940 family, baby mother Alicia. Have you seen us conquer school?
0: To live for today and to love for tomorrow is the wisdom of a fool. Because tomorrow is promised to no one. You see, love is that wonderful thing that the whole wide world needs plenty of. And if you think for 1 minute that you can live without it, then you're only fooling yourself. Listen, please. I'd like to tell you something.

classical music, talking about classical music, talking about classical music on a Sunday afternoon. Yes, indeed. Without love, we have nothing. Yes, truly, Ricky Genius, have you seen us? Oh, no. Irish Storm, we did not know. Thank you to have your dial locked in. Don't you ever touch that dial. Want to reach me live in studio? The number is 718-521-4337. Have you seen us?

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We'll surely talk about classics. 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That's how we do it. Ladies and gentlemen, thank you all. Thank you all for tuning in. All right? Don't you ever touch the dial.

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4: 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White out. I get the flags up ready. Make me jump on, go on crazy.
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5: 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Sunday, August 2nd. Whiteout. Two cruise, one day. Two cruise, one day. Remember, we are start party from Van de Dock. 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
6: Pleasant.
5: Good afternoon to you. How are you? How are you? How are you, my love?
6: Yes, I'm good. I'm good. Enjoying the good weather. Yes. Listen to your music. Yeah.
5: Sounds good.
6: I was listening to a musical selection of yours earlier, and it says, many are called, but few are chosen.
5: Uh-huh.
6: I mean, I think you're the chosen one. Mr. Genius and Miss Genius, the chosen one.
5: See that.
6: The first one to have a double boat ride from the CMD.
5: Oh,
6: we couldn't ask for more. You know what I mean? We couldn't ask for nothing else. And then food on the dock, entertainment starts from the dock. I cannot wait for August 2nd for the White House.
5: Oh, my God. You're ready for it.
6: I get my ticket already. I'm a carry crew. Remember that? Oh, yeah.
5: Well, you know what I realize? You got tickets for both events, for both cruises.
6: Both events. Double whammy. Double. Wow. I can't miss it.
5: Wow.
6: No trouble. Wow.
5: And you know what? You have been supporting Ricky Genius for so long.
6: And
5: you're still here. God spare our life that we're still here, and we try to make the best of every day as we pursue life, as life progress. Yeah. And you don't know, we try to do our best. And you know, Mr. Genius, have you seen us try to provide, you know, great entertainment for you guys? And there has to be a reason why, hey, you guys have been supporting me over the years and you're still here. Have to be something about my event that they say, hey, in my event them can go on, you know, them all right, them can go on, right?
6: Let me tell you, your music turn up, you have a good vibe, you carry a good crowd, and let me tell you, show appreciation. The other day, what you did with that customer appreciation, not many people do that, and yes. I appreciate you. Big up yourself, you and your crew. White out, we say.
5: Yes. And you know what, I must commend you on? Your dressing is always impressive. Always impressive. I don't. People tell you that.
6: Oh boy! Does
5: anyone tell you that? I'm the only one tell you that.
6: Well, you know, many people have told me, but you're consistent with yours. Yeah.
5: No, man. When you step out, you step, Angie. When you step out, you step. May I tell you, man? You have that.
6: You can be no other. I get it from a mother.
5: And I guess, you have been doing that from you were a little girl, don't?
6: Little girl. When I look back at pictures with my poses and everything, I say, wow. But I got it from my mom. She was a fashionista.
5: I figure. You're full of fashion, man. You always have a twist wearing that. You don't see others look like you when you step out. That's what I'm trying to tell you. You put a twist to it. You don't see many people in a way Angie wear. I look like Angie when Angie step out.
6: Hearing that from you is a big plus. But fashion is my drug. I have a creative mind for fashion. So no matter what it is, I put it together and make it pop. I'm Hollywood. I want to represent the Hollywood queen.
5: I like that. I like that, and I just want to say thanks for the support over the years. You're always there with Mr. Genius, and you know I love that. And not only that, you know, just come by yourself. You always tell a bag of people to come support Ricky Genius.
6: I tell you all the time because I like your vibe. You have a good personality. You just reach out to the people and you show appreciation. That's one thing. Some people, you go at them events and them just dash you out or you bring people, but you always speak about it and you show appreciation. Yes. And I love that about you. Speak up yourself, you know? One Ricky Genius on the app, never two.
5: I try my best, Angie. I try my best.
6: Yes, you do. You really do, and I appreciate that. Yes. When people are saying, Ricky, ooh, what's wrong with him? He's nice. What's wrong with him? Come on, I hear him, man. And when them come out and them hear it, them say, yeah, true. Yes.
5: I try, girl.
6: God bless you, man. God bless your mother. Grow you up right, and you sure that, you know?
5: Thank you so
6: no
5: much.
6: No bad man around here. Yeah.
5: Thank you so much. You have a wonderful. Have a wonderful day.
6: August 2nd.
5: All right.
6: Can't wait for that double boat ride with entertainment on the dock.
5: We are start party from outside.
6: Not many people do that, and you bring that. Yeah.
5: We are start party from outside. They're still there from outside. We're outside. All right.
6: Let's be the first one to have the double, so we're going to say, original, right. On a song to go. Drop it like that. Wait, God, sing right. That for me. I'm not them but yeah, man, original. You're going to see how many people are trying to copy of what, hey, them can't touch this.
5: Thank you so much.
6: Man, I'm looking forward to that August 2nd. White out, double cruise boat ride. I'm there. I'm fired up and ready to go. Yes.
5: Ready.
6: Play the original. Drop it like a da-da-da. That's what you are, original.
5: Drop it like it's hot.
6: I know. Drop it like it's hot. And it's hot around here. Yeah. I tell you.
5: So you have to drop the song for your drop it like is that?
6: Yeah, man, drop it like that and the one with the original.

Sunday, August 2nd is the day to reckon. White out. White out. Sunday, August 2nd. I said, get them tickets. 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Day cruise and a night cruise. 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Sunday, August the 2nd. 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Get ready for Whiteout. Sunday, August 2nd. Whiteout. Two crews, one day. Two crews, one day. Remember, we are start party from Van de Dock. Refreshment and music Van de Dock before the boat cruise. Wallop of excitement before the boat them cruise. All right. Tell you.

0: I want to
1: have the day ride.
0: I want of the entire concourse family ready for Sunday, August 2nd. Because yes, when we say 9:40, we say Ricky Genius, have you seen us?
1: Will be there. Yes, right. Definitely, my nephew. Definitely, yeah. Will be there.
0: Listen.
1: I love it. I love it.
0: Listen to me now, Auntie Fia. I'm not just talking about Auntie Fia, Lisa, Laura, Alicia.
1: Everybody. Sharon and my whole family and
0: Everybody.
1: Yes, we will be there.
0: Auntie Fear, I know you will be there, and I know Laura will be there, I know Lisa will be there, I know Alicia will be there.
1: Sure, yeah.
0: May I talk about the entire family?
1: The whole world.
0: Tony, Echo, Otis, Tyrone, Tyrone, the entire family I'm talking about.
1: Yes, okay, right. Ricky, we will be there.
0: All right. You remember many years ago, you always hunt me down for tickets. I'm not have enough tickets. Ricky Genius. Ricky, yes. Ricky. You know, say, Ricky Genius, Ricky. We need more tickets. And every time I drop off tickets, you say, you need more tickets. Till when me done, I'm mumbling. When I tell my mumbling, Otis, look at tickets from me. I have no more tickets.
1: Hunt down tickets and people tell me, you know, I'm telling you, I go through some tickets. Don't worry, man. That will come out.
0: Okay.
1: I will look forward for the. You're gonna do the peer and the refreshment. Get together.
0: We're gonna party from the dock, Auntie Fear. We're gonna party from outside.
1: And that's another thing that is so nice.
0: We have music and refreshment from outside.
1: And refreshment.
0: We have music.
1: So what am I making?
0: Auntie Fear, we're gonna talk about that, man. Can you always have to make something?
1: I am very excited. Last year I had such a good time.
0: Last year you did bun and cheese.
1: So nice. It was beautiful outside and
0: Auntie Fear.
1: Music. It was nice.
0: Auntie Fear.
1: It was beautiful.
0: Auntie Fear. Last year you do some whole heap of bun and cheese and some whole heap of sing ting.
1: Everybody loved to.
0: Worries and problem outside. Worries.
1: Definitely. I love it. So when you all get there, people, you're going to be having fun before you board the boat.
0: Absolutely.
1: The party starts from the pier.
0: Absolutely. That's what.
1: And then we get on the boat and finish it up.
0: My God.
1: Yeah, definitely. I love it. We look forward for that.
0: Auntie Fee, for the past years, you know, we have some great times, you know. I must tell you.
1: We have some
0: wonderful, the family of ours, you know. The 9:40, yes. We have some great time.
1: Nice time, man.
0: Listen.
1: And the concourse at home.
0: Listen.
1: And out with you.
0: Listen.
1: When you come here, Lord have mercy, we have such a good time when you come and start. We're regular family get together, just having a year and chill.
0: Woman.
1: You know, eat and drink food.
0: Woman.
1: It don't have to be a big party, you know.
0: I know.
1: Get together, this family.
0: I know.
1: Like every weekend, every week.
0: I know. Yes, you're locked into Irish Storm Radio.net. 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

Okay, okay. Steve Redley version. This is Millie Jackson.

Yes, indeed. The Queen Millie Jackson, angel in your arm this morning. Will be the devil in your arms tonight. Imagine that. Yes, Chilly Mr. Genius, have you seen us on your radio? Classical music in the Sunday afternoon. I preach love you all. This is the home for classical selections of the Sunday afternoon. Obviously, this is it.

the Queen, Millie Jackson. As we continue at this time, I feel like drop another wicked, wicked Millie Jackson. All right, Millie Jackson again. If you could.

Yes, indeed. Mr. Gene is up, Sinus is here. Classical selections are here. That's how we do it on a Sunday afternoon. My God. Thank you all for tuning in. Thank you all for joining us.

Wagwan. Father Joe White, that is blessed. Leo, so bless up. Yo, Winston Jed, much respect, my boss. Have you seen us on your radio?

0: Yes, indeed. Yes, indeed. Love on a two-way street, lost it on a lonely highway. Mr. Genius, have you seen us on your radio all these
1: have you seen Mr. Genius? Sunday, August 2nd is the day to reckon. Whiteout. Whiteout. Sunday, August 2nd. I said, get them tickets. Get them tickets.

0: 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Sunday, August 2nd. Whiteout. Two cruise, one day. Two cruise, one day. 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Refreshment and music. Bandit Dock before the boat cruise. Wallop of excitement before the boat them cruise. All right. Tell you. And their folks going around how much they love you. And if you see them treat themselves. All right. Some people are afraid to, you know, wear good clothes. They don't want to spend their money and wear good clothes and look decent. Right? Some people are afraid to live in a decent home even though they can afford it. Okay? Some people, you know, they're very skeptical about putting good food in their body even though they can afford it. I know sometimes, you know, situation gets tough where, you know, it's hard to make ends meet. But listen, take care of yourself. Invest in you. Okay, make sure you are okay. Of course, it's important to help others, but you're gonna help others and you're not okay. No, it doesn't work out that way. All right, so again, just take time out, love yourself, respect yourself, admire yourself. And sometimes we're very much hard on ourselves, but you know, we have to forgive ourselves. Sometimes I do things and I'm very disappointed in myself, right? And you know, beat up myself more time. But you have to learn to forgive yourself. Accept yourself for who you are. Some people want to be like others. Some people want to be like others and wish there were others. God make you in your unique way. So appreciate you and love you for who you are. And don't forget to nurture yourself and take care of yourself. And I'm going to play a song right now. It's called I Celebrate Me. Celebrate yourself. Celebrate yourself, all right?
1: When I look at my life, see where I stand.
0: Listen to the song very carefully.
1: Yeah.

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0: My God, listen it once again. 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
1: See where I stand.
0: Keep your eyes on your visions and your goals.
1: Yeah.
0: Move forward with determination, great effort.
1: I made it through more than they know.
0: Stay true to your values and principles. Mm-hmm. Believe in yourself and the process. Mm-hmm. Keep a positive mindset for the future. Always remain positive.
1: And all that I

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1: Right now,
0: Iris Tom.
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4: So like how this year, two crews. If you get left off on the boat, you don't have no excuse. So get your ticket now. Sunday, August 2nd. White out. I get the flags them ready. Make me jump on, go on crazy.
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4: That. I appreciate love that, sir.
5: Yeah, man.
4: You know, sir, it's highly anticipated. It's a big buzz.
5: Yeah.
4: There's a big buzz on these two cruises. You know, over the years, the one boat ride always sold out early. So, you know, people say, Genius, get a bigger boat. I just keep two boat rides. All right, so, but listen.
5: It missed the last year in a Bridget.
4: All right.
5: So last year, for the point now, when you send out the message and say, yo, it's cool out, and you're like, hey.
4: Wally Pop people missed it last year based on the fact that it sold out early. And some of you guys thought it was a joke thing, realized a serious thing. So let's hope this year, being that it's two cruises, people not get left behind.
5: I want him a chance with you, Gino. The same time you send out a WhatsApp message and say, sold out, I believe you. Because I know it's not no joke thing.
4: Yo, hey, Chaka,
5: yeah.
4: We tell you, you have a lady.
5: Yeah.
4: You have a lady from Georgia, you know, brother.
5: Mm-hmm.
4: 1 year she bought her plane ticket, you know.
5: Yeah.
4: She bought her plane ticket like 2 months ahead.
5: Yeah.
4: So when she called me, I was actually flying in, she can't get the ticket for the boat ride. I told her the boat ride tickets are sold out. She saw you mean the ticket and sold out. I may have a plane ticket long time. So I see if she has secured the boat ride ticket first.
5: The place
4: you should have secured the boat ride ticket first.
5: Because you were going last year, no? Last year, the same bridge in Chris from here come from Florida. In the other house opening.
4: Yeah.
5: So I say, all right, I'm going to fly down for the house opening and then come back early Sunday morning to go on the boat ride. While me, I get ready, I see you send message. I said, boy, I sold out. I said, Chris, you know something? I'm going to go on the boat ride again. The man said, hey, me. I said, the man that just said the boat ride sold out, go back.
4: Yeah, man. So,
5: I have a friend of Vic picked up to put a DNA up, then I make sure buy a clothes. And she have gone away.
4: Call her, hold the line 1 moment, please. A regular thing, that man. Hey, Mr. Wife and husband war because of my boat ride. Because the wife do her year, and buy her clothes and everything, everybody ready. So the husband tell her, he bought the ticket already, which he lied. And when him called me to get the ticket, him done. He said, no, Jesus, motherfucker, you have to do something. Me say, me can't do nothing. There's nothing I could do. The tickets are gone. There's nothing
5: That's
4: I could do. So you
5: know,
4: say,
5: I'll
4: be a war in the man house. Because she take her from work, got her hair done, got her dress and her nails and everything. So you know, say, I'll be a war. So I advise you to, you know, chuck out now, because I two boat this year, you know, get the ticket, because you know, get it yet, you know. Make sure you get a ticket to the brother. Make sure you get a ticket to the brother. Don't wait to the brother. It's on early now. But remember, I'm going to tell you, all right? Chuck, look, we can link up. We have a next call. We take a next call here.
5: All right, my family. My dad,
4: have you
5: here,
4: seen so. Mr. Genius? Sunday, August 2nd is the day to reckon. White out, Sunday, August 2nd. I said, get them tickets. Day cruise and a night cruise. Two cruises, a day cruise and a night cruise. Sunday, August the 2nd. All right? Make sure you're ready for the day cruise. 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Get ready for Whiteout. Sunday, August 2nd. White out. Two crews, one day. Two crews, one day. Remember, we are start party from Van the Dock. Refreshment and music Van the Dock before the boat cruise. Wally for excitement before the boat them cruise. All right. Tell you.

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Yes, indeed. You're locked into iristartonradio.net. Yeah. It's Tula Ricky G. That's ever seen us on your radio. Classical music on a Sunday afternoon. Hope you're all enjoying the vibe. Hope you're all loving it. Hope you're all loving it. Hope you're all loving it. Ever seen us on your radio.

Imagination. This is Benny King. Yes, ladies and gentlemen. Brooklyn community, Bronx, Queens, Manhattan. I must say the entire tri-state, Connecticut, New Jersey. 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

the greats, Dion Warwick, Heartbreaker, classical music on a Sunday afternoon, Iris Storm, Bridget and Ned, keep it locked. Allison, big up, big up, big up. Hey, Jody, how you doing? Greetings, see you on a Sunday afternoon. Simone. Alicia. Let's get Cara and Clara. Big up. Lady C. Alintia. 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

0: classical music coming at you. IrisStormRadio.net. Again, don't forget to download the app, okay? Here's to the Ricky Genius after seeing us on your radio. Baby. That's how we do it on Sundays, all right? Show me what a love could do. Thank you all for listening. Thank you all for sharing. Desire. All my internet listeners, how you all feeling? Feel it come. Brooklyn community. And Mr. Genius, have you seen us? In your house.
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1: 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Remember when

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0: 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IrisStormRadio.net. Ha ha ha.

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Hope you're all loving the vibes. Classical music and Sundays, you know how we do what we do. Thank you all.

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0: That's how we do it on Sundays, ladies and gentlemen. Thank you all. Thank you all. 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
4: 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So get your ticket now. 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

This is Angie Stone. Sunshine has come. Once again, ladies and gentlemen, please just share the link. Have someone listening what you are listening. Love the station. Appreciate the work. Appreciate the music. Appreciate the vibe. Please share it, all right? Everyone download the Iris Stone Radio app, okay?

sunshine has come, no more rain in the sky. 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

0: Sunday, August 2nd is the day to reckon. White out. White out. Sunday, August 2nd. 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Whiteout. Two crews, one day. 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Remember, we are start party from Van de Dock. 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All right. Tell ya.
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This is Clo Martin. Love it. Classic Sundays, obviously, this on your radio. Hey, Ron, how are you feeling? Brother Errol. Greetings. Some greetings to the Russell's brothers, likewise. Oh, didn't your lady see? All my loyal listeners out there, always locked in on a Sunday to this classical music. Thank you all, alright? Hey, Jody, what's up, girl? Everything alright?

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Have you seen us on your radio? 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Somehow my love. 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
0: 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That's what it's for you. 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
0: Come join him on a Sunday musical gospel sensation.

Good afternoon to each and everyone. It's another beautiful Sunday. Street Ruler, once again with your Sunday Gospel Melody. Just want to say good afternoon to each and everyone from near and far. It is 84 degrees New York City and the time exactly right now, 13 minutes by 3. I'm here until 7 o'clock. Welcome on board each and everyone. As I said, if it happened that you just turned on your radio, you just turned on your computer, Street Ruler live and direct inside the studio with your Sunday Gospel Melody. Drinking from my saucer.

feel the music, you hear the music, you can feel it, and you can have a great time with the music. No screaming, no shouting. It's just a nice Sunday gospel melody with Street Ruler, the King of Soul. Let me say good evening to my beautiful family, my first lady, Pat, definitely my princesses, General Janae O'Neill, the King Man, big up yourself. And let me pick up the captain on the Street Ruler song, Bona G, big up yourself. Without the ship cannot sail without the captain. You have been on boat ride, ship ride. You can't sail without the captains. Enough respect to the captain of Street Ruler song, Bona G. All right, let me say good afternoon to Unity We Love family, Pastor Bennett. Good afternoon to you and Mrs. Bennett and Unity We Love family. Big up all the Christians, all who believe in the true and living Almighty God, the Creator. All my Bronx family, good evening to you all right? Brooklyn family, let me say good evening to Harry Storm. 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Management, big up yourself. Let me big up my sponsor. Without my sponsor, I could not be here. So I have to big up my sponsor, all right? Yeah, definitely. Enough love and respect every time. Big up yourself, D, Goalie Max, Michelle, blessing every time. Yes, I am. Yes, Michelle. Yes, I am, all right? That's what it is. Okay, so as I said, if you're just tuning, we are taking care of the Almighty God because the Almighty God take care of us, all right? Yeah, he gave us life. He let us live to see another day. And that is the biggest blessing you can ever get. All right? You are here with us. A lot of people did not make it. Matter of fact, let me get a moment of silence because my good brethren, man like Country from, the Boogie Down Bronx. Pass away, everybody know a Country. Yeah, man, straight up. All right? So sleep in peace. Kendricks, right? Yes, that's his real name. Yeah, man, something like that. Give him a moment of silence. The Bronx kind of sad because Country is a man original from then time to till now. So I'll give him a moment of silence.

Thank you. All right. Yeah. Remember back in days when country I keep party, you know, country I keep inside of Miss Chin, inside the liquor warehouse over there on 233rd, everything free. The country sent for Super Claude. Yeah, man. May his soul rest in peace. And he sent for Street Ruler. And he sent for Glamour Wayne. That was a beautiful, beautiful moment, you know. Yeah, man, country say, I'm picking three of my DJ that I want, you know, Glamour Wayne, Super Cloud before he passed away, and the Great Street Roller. That was a nice party inside of Miss Chin. Yeah, man, inside of the liquor warehouse over there on 233rd. Everything was free. He passed away, so make him soul rest in peace and his family. My condolence goes out. All right. So in the meantime, let me just drop this one exclusive. I said no screaming, no shouting. It's a nice Sunday afternoon, and we are giving you nothing but Sunday gospel melody. So we can just continue just like this. But before I do, let me get to the phone line. Oh boy, I never plug up the phone. All right. Okay. I say Bunny from formerly from Newkirk, Bunny on the check-in. Now he's at Avenue H. Good afternoon to Bunny and his first lady, Bev. Enough respect. Happy anniversary. Also, let me pick up Brother Earl all the way in Maryland and his first lady. Happy anniversary also. Uncle Trevor, big up yourself, Florida family. Big up each and everyone from all over the world. All right? Yeah, man. Don't forget the number to get to Street Relay. Got the dial. 914-586-33. 914-586-33. Let me say good afternoon to Sonia. Good afternoon to Clover. Sleep on Heavenly Sister. 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I'm talking about exclusive. Jabez, sing this one for Street Ruler. 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

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As I said, this one is exclusive for the Street Ruler and the Street Ruler family. 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Welcome to Sunday Gospel Melody, 3 solid hours of gospel where we pray and just play the music for the Lord, and we just play for the people and have a great time. All right, so let me say good afternoon to Sister Holly, and good afternoon to Minister Cooper and Miss Mary Cooper and each and everyone. Lady Juby, good afternoon to you, as I keep it moving with your Sunday Gospel Melody.

0: Live, happy Sunday. Sunday class. Everything I go on, every minute you change your phone to say, what I go on, you're working with every day you change phone. What happened? It was free phone, I read something like that.
1: But brother, I want to say that some phone is not available. I've been out to the
0: all right, right away.
1: Yes, brother, holy for this, I want to say, and
0: every time touch to big up yourself. All right, let me go get my din.
1: All right, keep it nice.
0: Cool. Big up yourself, touch to one. Sister Tutsi people, definitely from out of the unit we love. Alright, let me big up Prime Minister Brown. Bentley, big up yourself. All my Bronx family, let me say good evening to my Tillin family over there on Bronx Hood. Let me say good afternoon also to Lady Dana White, Princess Sammy. Good afternoon, Lady. Talking about Lady Claudette, how you doing? Marjorie, good evening to you, alright? Big up each and everyone from White Plains Road, Boston Road, Gunnell Road, South Bronx, Wakefield area, Mount Vernon, Yonkers, New Rochelle, Westchester County, and the list goes on, alright? People, me soon turn up the volume. Me a go on cruise, eating my din-din, and just having a great time with the family right here, alright? Anyone I did not sound up by name, me go sound up everybody. And at the same time, you can check in too, alright? Because this is the people's show, and this is the people's DJ, alright? So, do remember, the number to get the street ruler, 914-500-8633. So, don't sit there and huff and puff. If you don't hear your name call, just say street ruler, you can call to. You can call into. You can call and say, street ruler, I am listening. I have it locked. All right? 914-500-8633. Let me say good afternoon to the Russell's brother and the first lady of the Russell's brother, both of them. Miss Audrey Russell, how you doing? Let me say good afternoon also to Miss Dixon. Good afternoon, Miss Dixon. And the list goes on. All right? As I said, big up each and everyone. Sug, 305 Linden, gonna take a break and iron stamina a minute. Don't go nowhere, keep the vibes up.

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4: 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So like on this year, two crews. If you get left off on the boat, you don't have no excuse. So get your ticket now. Sunday, August 2nd. White out. I get the flags. I'm ready. Make me jump on. Go on crazy.
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5: Trying to hold out that song so it could stay up for a little while, all right, so the people can hear the music and full joy the Sunday gospel melody with Street Ruler. So that's why if you hear me playing it like over and over, I'm trying to hold out so the Brooklyn family can hear it. Also, we live on the Bronx, also unitywithlove.com. we definitely live, all right. So once again, just want to pick up my like Suji, yeah man, original Suji from over Bay Plaza. Enough respect to you, my brother. Let me big up my like Stretch. Yes, my like John Wayne from the Bronx. Yes, man, we have original John Wayne from the Bronx. Yeah, for years, without fears, all right? And we have a big up man like Father Words, Mr. Ferguson. Good evening to you, all right? We got friends, we got family. We have everyone listening from all over. Let me say good evening to my Long Island family. Yes, let me big up my Long Island family, them, man. Straight up, let me big up Debbie Ouch and her husband and the kids, them, all the way in Long Island. And once we touch Long Island, Strong Island, you know, we're going to sound up Sky Beauty and her husband and the family over there in Strong Island. Big up yourself, Sky Beauty. Let me take it back to Brooklyn, New York City. Let me big up Nana Goodas, because I don't want, when I see Nana Goodas in a same second Friday, the 14th of this month, yeah, the 14th of August. She got the Street Ruler, I'm going to listen all the while, but me not call me up on the silent side. So, I don't want she bad me up when she see me in a same second Friday, 14th of August. All things Jamaican, read Jamaican colors. So, me I make sure pick up Nana Goodas and her husband straight up, all right? She say, Street Ruler, me listen all the time. Me not call me up on the silent side, but me love the gospel, me love the music where you play. So me I listen. So if it's on her up. Let me pick up Lady Precious. Lady Precious, how are you doing? You and your husband Steve. Everything is blessed. Pick up yourself, Lady Precious and your husband Steve. Alright. Marlon Brooklyn Superstar, pick up yourself. Okay, so right now, Mercury, step it up a notch, okay? Welcome to Sunday Gospel Melody.
6: Psalm 41 and verse 11. By this I know that you favored me, O God, for you never allowed my enemies to triumph over me. Hallelujah.

0: 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You're listening to My Dad is Street Willie, the King of Soul. Come join him on a Sunday musical gospel sensation.
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2: Let me say good afternoon to Aaron Sharda. Aaron Sharda, the Godfather. There's a King Aaron Sharda in Brooklyn. I'm picking him up, alright? Hey, the baby, how you doing? Sweet Sunday.

Let me pick up Lady Shirley from the Bronx. Definitely Lady Shirley have it locked with the family. Right here listening to Street Ruler. Harmony Rochelle family. Let me pick up Teacher. Teacher got it locked, right? New Rochelle family, Miss Renee, aka Teacher. Talk about a real teacher.

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First time listening to Unity with Love. I gave her the link, and she's loving the vibes. My name is Renee, the teacher from out of

0: It's a good afternoon to the professor from under Lehman College and his first lady. Love and respect every time. Talk about the professor from under Lehman College, a real professor, all right?
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vibes in Mount Vernon, Westchester County. Yeah, street ruler on the wheel of steel. Messing up Jamaica. Everyone last night in.

Danny, DJ, Miss Phil and the family, good evening to each and everyone. As I said, Father God, you see everything and you know who I am. So let the music play, Sunday Gospel Melody with Street Ruler right here, giving you a nice, nice Sunday blessing with the music, doing the work of the Almighty God. All right, thank you for welcoming me inside your house. You know, because you could have changed the station, but you said, no, man, you have to make the blessing flow, right?

limit when it comes to the Almighty God. All right, you can't program the street ruler because Father God gave you life, right? Don't you wake up today? You feel good. You feel good, your eyes open. Did you say thank you, Lord? You feel so happy. You go about your business, but you remember the Almighty God. Well, you have 24 hours in a day. And, you know, you have to give God thanks and praises at all times. I have to give. Let me speak for myself. I have to give thanks and praises to the Almighty God. I can't go a day without Him. I can't leave Him out. So, you know, He make me have life and He make me live to see 2 days. So, I have to say thank you, Father God. Thank you for our life. Thank you for my family. Thank you for my friends that proven true. And each and everyone, we're believing at the Almighty God, because there is no room for the ungodly. Just remember, there is no room for the ungodly. God will say today, tomorrow, and forever.

coming to Brooklyn August 14th. Get your Jamaican colors ready. Same second Friday, not to be missed. With the Sweet Wall to Wall music coming at you.

0: evening. Talk to me, son.
1: Happy Sunday to the best daughter in the world. How are you doing?
0: Another Sunday. I'm here to give the Lord praises because he gave me life to live, so I have to live it and take it down. Say, thank you, Father God. Always everything with you, my friend.
1: I'm blessed and highly favored, and more blessed the ear that advice and know say of everything above ground is a blessing, and we are able to communicate with each other. I know the family is okay. I know everything is okay because I prayed and the Lord showed me that the family is blessed and highly favored.
0: Amen.
1: I'm going to do Proverbs 15 today. I want to say thank you for coming. You could be out having family time, but you choose to come on the radio to bless me and all of us. And I do love and appreciate you. May I give you flowers? And I thank First Lady, Lady Pat, and your wonderful family who make it possible because you could be having family time and doing other stuff, but you choose to come on the radio. So let us hear your wonderful voice. Thank you for being the best dad ever.
0: Thank you.
1: I'm doing Proverbs 15 today. You're welcome. Soft answer turneth away wrath, but a harsh word stirs up anger. The tongue of the wise uses knowledge rightly, but the mouth of fools pours forth foolishness. The eyes of the Lord are in every place, keeping watch on the evil and the good. A wholesome tongue is a tree of life, but perseverance in it breaks the spirit. A fool despises his father's instructions, but he who receives correction is prudent. In the house of the righteous there is much treasure, but in the revenue of the wicked is trouble. The lips of the wise disperse knowledge, but the heart of the fool does not do so. The sacrifice of the wicked is an abomination to the Lord, but the prayer of the upright is his delight. The way of the wicked is an abomination to the Lord, but he loves him who follows righteousness. Harsh discipline is for him who forsaken the way, but he who hates correction will die. Hell and destruction are before the Lord, so how much more the hearts of the son of man? A scoffer does not love one who corrects him, nor will he go to the wise. A merry heart makes a cheerful countenance, but by sorrow of the heart, the spirit is broken. The heart of God, of him who has understanding, seeks knowledge, but the mouth of fools feeds on foolishness. All the days of the afflicted are evil, but he who is of merry heart has a continual feast. Better is a little with the fear of the Lord that great treasure with trouble. Better is a dinner of herbs where love is than a fatted calf with hatred. A wrathful man stirs up strife, but he who slows to anger always contention. The way of the lazy man is like a hedge of thorns, but the way of the upright is a highway. A wise sons make a glad father, a father glad, but a foolish man despises his mother. Here ends the reading of God's holy word. May the Lord have his blessing upon his words. I want to thank you for coming today, for blessing me and everyone. Everything you touch is blessed. You shall go places. You are blessed and covered under the blood of Jesus, you and your family. I want to say happy Sunday to Lady Pat. Blessings abundance. Thank you for allowing our daughter Street Ruler to come on the radio to bless us. You could be having family time, but you allow it. Blessings, blessings, and more blessings. If we love you one more time, big up yourself. I want to bless up Prince O'Neill, Thank you for allowing our daughter Street Ruler to come on the radio to bless us. Can't wait to meet you. Happy Sunday, enough blessing. I want to bless up Janelle, Doc. Hope you're not working too hard. Thank you for allowing our daughter Street Ruler to come on the radio to bless us. You know I love you. Big up yourself. Happy Sunday. And to baby Jinea, enough love. If I love you one more time, Princess, big up yourself. I want to say happy Sunday to Dee and Goldie. Blessing abundance. Thank you for allowing our daughter Street Ruler to come on the radio to bless us. I want to bless up Bona G. And I want to also bless up the sponsors who make it possible for Street Ruler, our daughter, to come on the radio to bless us. Blessing abundance. I want to bless up Minister Brown and her wonderful family. Happy Sunday to you. Enough love, enough respect. I want to bless up Mr. Tony, the dancer, and Lady Gillette and his family. Blessings. I want to bless up Queen, Sister Arlene. Thank you for coming on the radio this morning for that wonderful service. May God continue to bless you and keep you and your wonderful family. Enough love to you. And to Simone and family, happy Sunday. To Sister Marcia Creed, blessing abundance to you and your husband and your wonderful family. Sleep in peace, Mr. Ryder. I want to bless up Mr. Ryder's family. Happy Sunday to you all. Enough love and respect. And to the Russell's brothers, silent listener, blessings to you and your wonderful family. You both stay safe. I want to bless up Marlon, the superstar. Happy Sunday to you. Hope all is well. I want to bless up Lady Michelle and Mr. Movement and your beautiful mother and your wonderful family. Enough love and respect. I want to bless up Brother. Blessings to you and your family. I want to bless up Mr. Lasco, the barber, and his family. Happy Sunday, Mr. Lasco. I want to bless up David House and family. Happy Sunday to you, Spliff Man. Hope you're not, I know Spliff in your mouth. I worship today. To Robert Kingston and Lady Shernette, my condolence to both of you. Happy Sunday. To Mina Ouch's family, blessing abundance to you. And Mina Ouch, sleep in peace. Miss you. To Brother Earl and his beautiful wife and family, happy Sunday to you. To Miss Sugars and family, blessing. To Lady LaShawn, happy Sunday to you and your wonderful family. Enough love. To Mr. Dan Barnett and his family, happy Sunday. To Bunny and his first lady, Lady Bev, and family, happy Sunday. To Mr. Joe White, hope you finish cooking and I relax. And I wait for Dada to play them nice music there. Big up yourself. To Miss Pauline Grizzaboo, happy Sunday. Sister Tootsie, the food tastes good, you see. Thank you for the wonderful food that you make. Boy, I don't know when I hear and make it so sweet. And the juice that you make again. Boy, you give Dada enough energy. Blessing abundance to you. Enough love. To Lady Tamara, blessings to you and your family. To Miss Marcia Akins, blessings to you and family and happy Sunday. To Mr. and Mrs. Cooper, happy Sunday. To Uncle George, bless up yourself. To Papa Aspin, silent listener, bless up yourself. To Miss Sugar's friend, Miss Juliet 300, big up yourself. To Sister Mary and her grandkids, happy Sunday. Hope all is well. And to Minister Blackwood, Minister Cleggon.
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0: Only more gospel to play. 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

0: I am here to play the gospel so the people them can receive the blessing of the Almighty God. Do remember, I will be in Brooklyn, same second Friday. People, you can't afford to miss Street Ola. When the sweet, when the man come to town, the man with the sweet wall-to-wall music, you can't afford to miss the Street Ola because I don't come around all the time. So you can't get tired of me. All right? Yeah. So when I do come to town, everybody's like a kid in a candy store. They so happy. You understand what I'm saying? Yeah, man. It's like a kid see McDonald's and the kid just a pint pump McDonald's. You know? Yeah, that's how happy the people them, you know, be when Street Ola come to town. All right. So I will be in All Nation 1091 Utica Avenue, August 14, All Things Jamaican. Wear your Jamaican colors. So you have enough time to get a Jamaican, get a Jamaican wear. All right, so you know, All Things Jamaican, Same Family Dice presents to you. You can't afford to miss it. The best thing going on in Brooklyn for the big people and, you know, respectable people. So it's a respectable event. Absolutely, you know, no smoking. You know, cause we hear them say elegant and we hear them say this and them and that. And when you go in a party, like it's crazy smoke. No. That's not elegant. All right, you need to go back to the drawing board and go figure it out. All right, I just have to let you know when you say same second Friday, the people that put on them nice clothes and them do them ear and them nice and things just nice and the music nice and the, you know, the atmosphere. So people, I will be in All Nation same second Friday, talking about not this Friday coming in, but you see the other Friday, which is the 14th of August. People, just make sure you come out. And, you know, come out by numbers and wear your Jamaican colors because Street will play the music 100% nicest guarantee. Okay? And do remember, for your musical needs, for your weddings, your anniversary, your sweet 16, your retirement parties, birthday celebration, you name it, you can always book the Street Ola Sound. If I'm available, first come, first serve. Also, if you want to be a sponsor of the Street Ola Sound, because as I said, not only Brooklyn are listening to Street Ola, not only Bronx are listening, we got the whole wide world have it locked, right? We have Unity with Love on the dial, and we have Irish Storm on the dial. So it's two station merge, Bronx and Brooklyn. If you didn't know, now you know, all right? So you might have listened now here, because sometimes people are listening now here, you know. Because sometimes them are listening, them get understanding. So you have to know the difference. So as what I'm saying, you can put the Street Ola Sound at 914-586-33. All right, 914-586-33 for your musical needs. As I said, when it comes to music, that is my name. My name is Music. And the people call me the man with the sweet wall-to-wall music. So if the people them say, I the man have the sweet wall-to-wall music, so let it be. If you can't add sweetness to it, leave it alone. If it don't smell like cologne, let's go.
1: Masa God, God.

You see, when we all get to heaven, we're going to sing and shout the victory. When we all get to heaven, the message and the music. Welcome to Sunday Gospel Melody with Street Ula. Once again, pick up yourself, Twitter for the dinner. And you know, I said the dinner sweet. Like, yeah, I know you don't put no condensed milk or no sugar in there, rice and peas, but I'm telling you, the food's sweet, man. Why, when you get there, did I have evil? Just said, believe me, a lot of energy. I'm not ready to turn up the volume yet. You know, we are going, you know, have a great time with the Lord with Sunday Gospel Melody, because me, I tell you, the Lamborghini on this Sunday, you know, fast, you know, one touch me, touch the gas pedal, you know, fire come out of the muffler, and the car gone about 200 in a zero. Hey, people, you know, man, you know, when it comes to Sunday, we go all out. But right now, me just go and take it easy, because when we all get to heaven, we're gonna sing and shout the victory.

0: it sound like man and if you have to every man and what I need to be. Where is that? Pull up. Pull up and shoot. So when they call that drop, say, give me, and that thing tell me, listen.
1: Street ruler.
2: Drop that song, dog.
0: The people that kill up themselves want you dance all and all type of thing on Sunday. When the DJ them we do it, then they ain't even listen to that on Sunday. You know, the man that listen street ruler on Sunday, hear what my father say. Street ruler, pull it up, listen.
1: Street ruler,
2: drop that song, dog. Drop that song, dog.
0: So, you have to understand, man. 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Let the music play, man. 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

next part of them with them. 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

0: Sky Beauty, Beauty of the Sky. Welcome on board, Sky Beauty. How is everything?
1: Everything is blessed, three true love. Blessings from the to you and your family.
0: Right back
1: and
0: at you.
1: Yeah, thank you. I am here listening to you. You're playing up some nice gospel, man. I love it. I love it, love it, love it.
0: The blessing of a flowing Sky Beauty, the blessing of a flowing, the blessing have to flow from the Almighty God. I am just doing the work so the people can just rejoice and shout the victory, and that's what I'm doing right here, Sky Beauty. So give God the praises, as Pastor say, and receive the blessing. It's an easy thing to do. How are you doing, Sky Beauty?
1: Exactly, man. I listen to you, man. I say, no, let me listen to you. Come on. I say, love what you do, man. I just love the gospel, you know. It's just nice.
0: Yeah, man.
1: It just not coming like my one girl in my church.
0: Yep.
1: To serve God fully.
0: Fully, right?
1: Yeah, I tell you, man. I love it. Yeah, man. I love it. You know, too, like, I'm not going to my church, you know. I mean, I want nobody force me to go in there, but yeah. Me know something I got to serve my God. We know me agree that my church will serve him. May I serve him still, you know, by not baptizing, but may I go baptize and serve my God fully.
0: When you get the call, right? When you're ready.
1: Yeah. You know, when people force me, I don't want nobody force me. When I'm ready.
0: You want to do it the right way.
1: Thank you. Right and proper way.
0: The right and proper way. Sounding great. Sounding wonderful. You know, we just have to be ready before the Almighty come again, because him say ma come back, and we don't want to get left out of Zion Gate, you know. We want to be in it.
1: That's true.
0: Yeah.
1: That is so true. And so when I go into my church, three children, me not come out. Me not coming back, me not turning back.
0: That's the same way I feel, Sky Beauty. That's the same thing and the same way I feel. And, you know, that's the way I want to do it. Once I put my foot in, it's going to be in forever and ever.
1: That's what I said. That's the same thing I said, Street Ruler. It's the same thing. It will be forever and ever and ever.
0: Amen.
1: Amen.
0: Amen.
1: To God be the glory. May not go keep up your program. Eh?
0: To God be the glory, Sky Beauty. To God be the glory.
1: To God be the glory, Street Ruler. I am not going to keep up your program. I'm here listening to you. Go and do the good things them we do at all time. And blessing to each and everyone. Blessing Sunday to each and everyone.
0: Just like that. Thank you, Sky Beauty, all the way to Long Island. Blessing to you, your husband, the kids, the family. One love every time. Big of yourself, beauty in the sky.
1: Thank you, Street Ruler. Thank you. Blessing, and lick a bit.
0: Lick a bit,
1: Street Ruler. Yeah, man, lick a bit.
0: That's Sky Beauty, people. That's how you keep it nice and smooth, very respectable, and, you know, high class. That's how we do it, all right? So, you know, as I said, if it happened that you just turn on your radio, your computer, or your Alexa, you are listening to Street Ruler, the King of Soul, New York City's finest. The award-winning Street Ruler, the King of Soul, was awarded by Delroy Dr. Minister Cooper 2 awards, all right? It's not nothing with my makeup. I have the 2 awards that I was awarded by Dr. Delroy Minister Cooper and his First Lady, Miss Marie Cooper. So, and a Street Ruler come and say, me award, I was awarded. If you want to see them, I can show it to you, all right? So it's the award-winning Street Ruler, the King of Soul. Thank you, Minister Dr. Delroy Cooper. Thank you so, so much. Continue with more Sunday Gospel Melody. Let me take it to my Christian warriors. This is Jabez again. Prayer warriors, and already?

0: Bunny from Avenue H. Good evening, sir. How you doing?
1: Stream true, big up yourself. You know, I appreciate the sun, the blessing, and the steam and heat when you bring that in our house. Even though we are cooking the temperature maybe 90, you make it 150 in a nice way. And sure. I see, like the sun, the dinner, everything nice in the house. Your carrot juice, sour sap juice, your rice and peas, steamed fish, sure. Whatever you want to eat. Then yeah. Let go already.
0: Wow.
1: You make the whole entire Brooklyn smell nice.
0: Sure.
1: Inside. People enjoying themselves, smiling all over them face from years to years. Bless up to my sister when visiting from yard. Bless up my sister June when I visit me and the first lady. You know what I mean? I'm blessed up to the whole entire Jamaican, inner Jamaica, all over the world. All Jamaican and diaspora here. Big up to everybody who listen to Irish Time Radio. All my friends who are listening to Irish Time. I mean, Bunny and Sessa. If I not call name, you know, say, everybody bless up. And the man that might drive on the street for a living, keep an eye on the road. And be careful. All who are walking the street, be careful. Keep your eye, look before you cross the street. And go and play the music, street ruler. Me go and listen to everybody. Big up again. Big up, street ruler and his family.
0: Big up, bless up. Big up, sir. Bunny, love and respect.
1: Yeah, big man. Up. Big up, big up.
0: Big up, Bunny. Big up, Bunny and his first lady, Bev. And big up his sister, Julie, fresh from out of Jamaica, visiting in New York City. Big up, sir. Lady Julie, welcome to New York. Big up, sir, Bunny. Wow. People, if you are not here in Street Ruler, man, talking living truth with the Almighty God love. If you are not here with Irish Storm, if you are not here with Unity with Love, you are nowhere, people. Especially, you know, on a Sunday right here with Street Ruler, giving you a Sunday gospel melody, making the blessing flow. I'm doing this for the people. I'm doing this because the Lord has give me the strength to do it for you, the world, and that's what I'm doing for the people, you know. Yeah, man. So let me go to the phone line, see Prime Minister Brown Bentley's on the check-in. Prime Minister, good afternoon, happy Sunday, how you doing?
2: I'm doing fine, thank you for asking. Just as you, how are you?
0: Everything is blessed and highly favored. You know, we are here, you know. God, give me another day, boy. May I take my blessing and run with it, you know. May I take my blessing and give thanks to the Almighty God for that day. The family bless, you bless, Raiderland bless. Give God the praise.
2: Every day is sweeter than the day before with Jesus.
0: Amen to that.
2: Every day is sweeter than before with Jesus. When we woke up in the morning, it's so much to give God thanks for when He opened up our eyes. Glory to God this afternoon. When we woke up this morning, when we God woke we up, because we can't wake up by ourselves, spiritual. God has to do it. God has to put the strength and the breath and everything in our room, wake up. Glory to God. So there's so much to give Him thanks for. All the time we are going through the battalion, still give God thanks and praise, people of God. Don't give up. Don't give up. All the time we are going through with turmoil, still give God thanks and praise, because you know something, spiritual. God have a blessing. God has something as toward for us. And at the moment when we're ready to give up, that's the time our blessing and our breakthrough is going to come true. So no matter what you are going through, people of God, let me, Prime Minister, Minister Brown, tell you, no, don't give up. If I ever tell you my testimony, that's a lot. God, every day should I concert a dancer, and every day, what I should I concert a dancer? But if me ever tell somebody my testimony, I'm going to say, Lord, God, I want woman I go through so much. But you know something, I trust God. I believe upon His word, because His word never void. And you know, for most of all, why I call you, Street Ruler, let me tell you something, my brother. The Lord is pleased with you. Every Sunday, I keep on saying it over and over and over. The Lord is pleased with you, my brother. He said He called upon your manservant because you are strong. And He's a strong black man. When you come out on the radio to play the songs, then it must It must convict somebody. And here it convicts, what's she just name? Sky Beauty. It just convicts for Sky Beauty. You hear what the woman of God said? The Lord said, if it's evil one soul, if it's evil one soul, it will carry with you and him angel of rejoice. You hear what the woman of God just said just now? Because of your music then that you played, because of your songs then that you played, she feel like she want to go into the house of God. And she said, nobody going to force her. Sister, nobody supposed to force you, my dear child. Take your own little time, and when the Lord, can the Lord speak to us, you know.
0: Oh, yes.
2: Keenly, when the Lord speak to us and said it's time for us to go now. So I am just happy that she said the songs them that you're playing, three true love, glory to God. Let you, hallelujah. Let you feel like you want to go into the house of God. She wants to finalize it now and go straight into the house of God, go serve our God fully. My sister, I am happy for you. Congratulations, Sky Beauty. I am happy. I love to hear that as a minister. Because the Lord said we must go out there and win souls for him. Me ever bust me drive on street road, and me always tell the people them about my testimony and tell the people them about the word of God. Because me is a mouthpiece to God. Me not afraid to talk about my God. Anyone me go find part of the earth, me tell somebody about my God. And me take my testimony and tell somebody that it can uplift them street ruler. So my brother, the Lord is pleased with you. You continue doing what you're doing for the Lord, street ruler, because me tell you something, pretty sorry the pride, you know. So a whole heap of blessings are gonna come your way, you know, my brother, till you can't even contain it. You never can contain it. A whole heap of blessings are gonna come your way. So you sit back and watch the Lord work, my brother. Blessings to your beautiful wife, your children, your father, your mother. I hear Judy. Tootsie, sugar, blessings to DJ Keith. I was listening yesterday, and to all the DJ Two First Family, Lady Michelle, and to all the men, them Uncle Earl, Brother George, Uncle George, and Robert Kingston, Mr. Lasco, Booker, Uncle Choka, and everyone, Michael Palmtree, everyone, dentist, and all the men, them, Godfather, and all the rest of them that have it luck listening to Street Ruler, I send my love to you all. And you call, when you call, I'm going to start writing down names now, because sometimes when you call the names, then you know, you can't remember them, you can't remember them like Judith. You know, but I'm not going to start writing down names now. But I send my love to all the Street Rulers crew and team this afternoon. Street Ruler, you continue to do the good work for the Lord, my brother. Because I don't, you know, I don't have much time for our pastor in the program. You have like 9 minutes. So you continue to do the good work for the Lord. I catch you on Irish Storm, Street Ruler. God bless you and keep up the good work. Do the good scripture from Proverbs. I was on the street listening. But God bless you. God bless the street ruler. God. Have a wonderful day. I will keep you lock on Irish radio the same way. God bless you, my brother. God keep up the good you. Work.
0: Will do, will do. Prime Minister Brown. Yes. Did you hear the scripture that Lady Judy read? A soft answer turneth away wrath. I repeat again, people. I don't want to know, listen and not hear what I'm going on, you know. The scripture that Lady Juby read, you know, a soft answer, turn it away wrath. So, if you argue with somebody, and the other person argue and don't argue, a big argument are going. So, a soft answer, turn it away wrath. Jesus' name is so sweet. Sweeter than the day goes by. Prime Minister Brown, see you song, yeah.

0: Cynthia Morris. Good evening, Cynthia. Cynthia Morris.
1: Good evening, Cynthia.
0: Good evening, Cynthia Morris. It gets sweet as the day goes by. Cynthia Morris, welcome on board.
1: Yes, Cynthia. I don't know. I'm not too bad, no. I'm coming on.
0: You're coming on, right? You're feeling well. You're coming on. Nice, nice, nice, nice.
1: Yes, the Lord still fear me, you know, so.
0: Yeah.
1: Still holding on.
0: Sure.
1: Yes. Big up my spot, big up yourself and family.
0: Right.
1: Big up Buka and family. Big up Lasco, the barber. Big up Chucka. And big up the rest of the crew. They know themselves. And also the ministers. Calling to tell them just to thank you for keeping me in touch and the love and appreciation they show me. So thank you very much. And big up the Morris family. I'm the driver, Mr. Calvin.
0: Sir Calvin, the driver, man. We give up.
1: Yes. Alright.
0: Thank you, Cynthia Morris. Okay. Pick up yourself. Yes, glad to hear your voice. I'm in a book. I'm well happy. You made book on Sunday evening. Because when you hear your voice, man, oh man. My gosh. Pick up yourself, Cynthia Morris. Thank you for the love you check here.
1: Thank you. Yes.
0: Cool. Yes. Cynthia Morris, people. You know, a couple weeks ago, she never feel good in the hospital, you know. Father God, you know, bless her and, you know, take care of her and she can come and make we hear her voice. You know, yeah, man, we have beautiful people listening, you know. We have A-class people are listening. We have top people are listening. All right? So, everyone that is listening, decent people are listening, man. This is a decent show for the nice and respectable people. Let's play music, man, because we're about to wrap up the gospel 5 o'clock.

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We can't do it without the Almighty God. 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He's always on time. He's always, when I needed him, he's always there for me. Because, you know, me a man, we believe in the Almighty God. I hold up a prayer, my mother and father pray, you know, my sister and my brother, them and my family, you know. So, you understand, any weapon rise against a street ruler, it just can't prosper. Just remember, if you try to harm the street ruler, you're harming yourself. Because the Almighty God is with me, and I don't leave him at no time at all. Anytime you see me, whether me in the party, whether you see me upon the streets, whether me there anywhere in the world, the Almighty is with me. So remember, just remember, I don't leave him, no time at all. Okay? All right. Now, Lady Juby, all right, me go one couple more minutes in the gospel, can I give Lady Juby her song? Yeah, man, all right, so. We could continue now, man. I worry for prayer. My granny praying for me from down at Jonestown, you know, man. Because my granny used to live at Jonestown, you know. Yeah, man. I have another granny run at Allman Town. Yeah, man. I have family everywhere in Jamaica. From the town to the country. And them believing in the Almighty God. So, we not deal with evil people. We stay far from them. The ungodly people, them, we not even want to see them. Because, you know, we not deal with the ungodly thing. A God will say hallelujah. Alright, so request Lady Juby, final one before Holy Spirit is in charge of Sunday. So request Lady Juby.

0: So no matter where you go through in our life, God see everything and he knows everything. That's why he have everything in control. You understand the message and the music taking you back. If you want me to take you back to 1979, the music can come out. I can't tell you history about it, alright? So, but, you know, that was Sunday Gospel Melody. Thank you, people. Let me give myself a applause because, you know, nice Sunday Gospel Melody, man.
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Because when you invite people to a party or an event, you don't want to look stupid. Unless you want to look stupid, I don't know. But, you know, you have the best. And do remember, when you put the street roller sound, you're getting A-class DJ. Not a little hurry come up DJ where you get a computer, a laptop and a try a thing. You talk about a DJ where you represent for years. We take care of the people them or some family member of yours. So you have to understand the levels of the street all sound. Alright? Yeah. Now, with that being said, let me tell you about Same Second Friday. Drop it in the background, street roller. Drop it. Let them hear the class DJ you are. Let them hear the class DJ you are, bro. Do you remember Same Second Friday? Continues at our nation. Same Family Dice presents to you. Dice and the family, Clover, Sonia, Sleep on Heavenly Sister. 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

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Less than a week, if you want to say. Okay. Welcome, one and all. Pick up all the Leos, all right?

November, Iris Storm anniversary coming at you, alright? But it's just right for me to announce it, alright? Iris Storm anniversary coming at you, October 10th, inside the Royal Terrace.

grooving and grooving on a Sunday evening. Let's go. Bunny from Avenue H, turn up your computers. Miss Bev, how you doing? Lady Bev, Charlotte, the first lady. Sweet Sunday with Street Ruler. Juliet Tucker, good evening.

0: We're cruising in the Lamborghini fever on a Sunday evening. 15 minutes past 5. 81 degree New York City.
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0: Listen, come on.
1: It's up to you. 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
0: Lady Pansy, come on.
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1: For always.
0: One thing I know you will play upon the radio. One thing I know you will play upon the radio in the street, Ola. You know better, I know. But true, you're well loaded. You can't do anything because you're the king of soul. Drop it again.

Detective Session named Genesis from Rona Clarendon Avenue in Brooklyn to Street Ola. I'm loving the music. I'm loving the vibes. I'm loving your show. Can you please play back that song? Genesis, big up yourself. Yes, I can play it back for you because that's what I'm here for, to keep you happy and to play the nice music for you. Welcome on board, Genesis.

0: could you possibly rewind and come again?
1: Okay. I'm gonna tell you about this song. You see, back in the days in Bronx, New York, I don't know about Brooklyn, I don't know about Queens, I don't know about Manhattan, but I can tell you, you see, when that song ya first came out, nobody know the name of that song ya. When me play that song ya, a few DJ play it now, but before, when that song came out, nobody know the name of it. No care how a man say him the biggest selector, and how him bad, and him name fire. Nobody know the name of the song when it first came out. And, you know, I have the version of it. I have the song, because even me did a search for the name. But call up the big dads them. The big dads them no know. Then call every collector. Nobody could tell the name of that song, yeah. But you see right now the song Gateway, because the song, yeah, them did a hide that song, yeah. The DJ them did a hide it, the producer did a hide it, and nobody could get that song, yeah. When me get that song, yeah, trust and believe me, nobody never know the name. I told me I really want to call some of the general them name, because if they taught the truth, we, you know, but some of them we act like them big, but they never know the song. All the radio man them never know the song, and then the song Gateway. And then they find out who do this song. But I'm just giving you a little history of this song. This is how long me I do this thing and I play my soul them. But everybody can play it now, because the song Gateway, and you know, man and man give man song and DJ song. But this is a song, yeah, and everybody can play it. So who have it, I say it go. But me I tell you now, that song, yeah. Respect to all the collectors, music collectors, and real soul selectors. Let's go.

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4: 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White out. I get the flags up ready. 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

0: So me know when I say the music is sweet, you know, but when me see the people them in front of me, if you never know or you don't know, ask somebody about the street roller. When I've been the same, when we then ask him up there for the people them are me in front of the people them are different thing, and that me I tell you know. This is the voice of Rolls Royce. And the Lamborghini me are driving on a Sunday. But this is the voice of Rolls Royce. You abandoned me. Love don't live here anymore. No vacancy. A long time you had to this people. Words for words, we can't sing them tune. Voice of Rolls Royce. Come on.
1: You abandoned me. 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
0: No vacancy. Sure, the message in the music.
1: Just a vacancy.
0: Wow.
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0: 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Trust me. 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So Street Ruler, original. Original. 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

celebrating her anniversary. Send for the best, the award-winning street ruler, the King of Soul. So I will be in Rockland County. After a nice, beautiful night last night in Westchester County, DJ Wandana and Teddy be up on the server. It was a mixture of people last night.

second Friday. To be held at Our Nation, 1091 Utica Avenue, the corner of Beverly Road, Philly, on the 14th of August. There will be nowhere. Don't forget Jackie from Java and her husband Fuller. That's Jackie from Java out at Tivoli. Yeah, man, the bad place there. Yeah, man. Tivoli family, Java. Jackie from Java presents her annual barbecue. Street Ruler on the Wheel of Steel. 960 East 226th Street in the Boogie Down Bronx. And here to your barbecue. Street Ruler 100% playing the music. Look out for that one. I'll give you more information. Like I said, for your musical needs, you can book the Street Ruler sound. Be nice up your party anytime, any place, anywhere. I'm ready like Uncle Freddy. If the date available, then we party and then we lock it up. Everybody wants the best, alright? Who don't want the best yet, no want it. I don't know used to things. But everybody wants the best. I want the best at all times. Alright. So you can put the Street Ruler sound for your next musical needs at 914-500-8633. Also, you can follow me on Facebook, Street Ruler Sound. Come clean though. Alright? Because you will get the lead. Straight up. Yep. That's Street Ruler Sound. And you see the works that I put out. Magnificent work. You can see the works from last night in our Westchester. Mixture of people, young, elder, a mixture of people, loving the music and loving the vibes. So now, let me just get into the music and wrap it up. 7 o'clock and get out of here, so we're going to get into some more tune, alright?

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1: Thank you, original Gargan Speak. It's Connell Campbell. All right, street, we'll have touchdown.

0: by your man, all right? In good and bad times.
1: Giving all your love to just one man.
0: Stand by your man. Stand by your man, all right?

the current sending this one to her husband, Kevin, and said, she said she will always stand by you, Kevin. All right, so Karen, say if you play about that song, if your husband, Kevin, she will always stand by you. Request once again. Do remember the number inside the studio. You can call to, you know, Lady Karen and make your voice be heard, because, you know, yeah, man, make Jose hear your voice. Yeah, you know, many way you're kind of shy and you think, say, you call the radio, you know, we're going to come through the radio and grab your, we're going to choke your. No. You can call, all right? 914-500-8633 instead of text me. You know, it's better you call and make Kevin hear your voice, all right, Karen? All right, 914-500-8633. Okay.

0: is. 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

0: give you a little taste. If you have play Alfie Vernon, you have to play it solid, and you have to play it, make the people them understand it. On the radio is a different thing. But when we just gonna like a thing, you know, when I get in a sim, you know, you and the vibes kicking at the street roller. Yeah. Big tune pon them out. Come on.
1: I can only give you love that lasts forever.
0: Yes, but I'm ready for pull up.

0: for you. And you
1: Sonia, that is all.
0: That's all.
1: Woo!
0: That's all.
1: That's all you know. 14th, the 14th of this month, inside of Sim, get yourself ready. Get yourself ready. 1091 Utica Avenue, that's all I have to say. Let's go. All things Jamaican. Street ruler coming to town. Brooklyn, New York City, get ready. Like Uncle

0: Junior.
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0: Hey, Tootsie, I work with telephone company, you know. Talk to me.
2: Yes, my brother. I love the music we are playing. When you get certain nice dinner, you're playing a tune. Draw them out one. Draw them out, my brother. I laugh with you. Draw them out one.
0: Draw them out one. Draw them out one.
2: Yes, my brother. Draw them out one.
0: Dinner sweet.
2: It's only season 2 and DJ Keith. Come on, and play too.
0: All right. Right.
2: Let's play nice music. Let's do. Let's go back.

0: team at the
1: All right, no problem. We'll do. Give what
0: team. All right, my brother, me laugh with you. Yes.
1: Cool.
0: Yes, my brother. Yes, big up yourself.
1: Sure, Tootsie. Big up yourself. When did a nice, you know, anything
0: like
1: that?
0: Yes, sir. Yes.
1: Cool. We don't participate, Africa. She can't stay that hiding. You can't stay in the hiding when Chuna
2: bites you. Better make you please pull this up again for me. I'm going to dedicate it to my rest in peace husband, Aloysius. And my friend Panchi, Morgan Reed.
1: Just like that. Don't.
2: Big up. No flow.
1: Every time. Ciao.
2: All right. Big up.
1: This is participant. People. Street rule on the normal. And a normal youth run as a people. That's all me could have know. I ain't no hurry come up. I ain't no Johnny just come. That's all I have to say. The 14th of this month, which is August, the Leo season. A couple days from now, you know, a couple more, you know it going up. Less than 2 weeks, you know. My birthday, you know it going up, people. How nice is it? So we can pull the Leo's them, yeah, man. Drop it roller. August 14th, all nation, all things Jamaican. I can't wait. Everybody in Brooklyn, one night only street ruler come. Ain't no regular coming where you see me 7 days a week. That's all I have to say. So make sure you roll out the 14th. That's all. Link them past them face with tune.

0: civil service that come up. 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You know, smell the bakery. You can't steal two black and smell them, your bread, yeah. Them bread, they are sweet.
1: When your baby,
0: woo,
1: leaves you all alone.
0: I swear you see that music. We're not patch up song around here. We don't know patchy. We not patch no tie around here. We play music. Check me out inside the sim. Second Friday, the 14th of August. I'm coming to Brooklyn, people, and it ain't gonna be a joke. I'm coming to play tune. I'm coming to give the people what they need, what they long for. Good old sweet music. Let's go, street hula.

0: Lady Bev, how you doing, Lady Bev? How you doing? Happy Sunday, sweet Sunday with Street Ola. Lady Bev.
1: I'm good, sweet Sunday. You know what happened?
0: Tell me.
1: It's a diabetes Sunday.
0: Sweet Sunday.
1: This Sunday will give me diabetes.
0: Wow. How is this Sunday sweet that you're going to give you diabetes? How you doing? How you doing, Bev Shaw?
1: Yes.
0: How you doing? I haven't seen you from the...
1: I'm good.
0: I haven't seen you from the crowning of the king.
1: How are you?
0: I'm great. I'm here, you know, just playing the sweet music, as you say, sweet
1: as
0: Sunday.
1: As you say, great.
0: Right?
1: This is diabetes Sunday, man.
0: Sure.
1: This is Senegal Hospital.
0: Wow, wish that I don't want to say the other hospital. You know, I don't want to say
1: the other
0: hospital.
1: It's too sweet. It's going to stick you.
0: Oh my God, I am telling you, Lady Bev.
1: Oh my God, you got it going, Street Ola. You got it going.
0: I am telling you.
1: Just keep on doing what you're doing, right?
0: We'll do all the time. We'll do every time.
1: Okay.
0: Pick up yourself.
1: We're not going to hospital.
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4: 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White out. I get the flags I'm ready. 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

0: possibly, could you possibly rewind the one again?
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0: Debbie Ouch, how you doing now?
1: Sweet Vula in the house.
0: Oh yes. Debbie Ouch, how you doing? Happy Sunday. How is everything?
1: I'm doing great. My Leo brother, it's Leo season, baby.
0: Oh yes. Leo season, you know, it's full joy in the whole month, you know.
1: Yes, the whole season. I'm looking forward to the 14th. I'm going to make sure we are there, me and my hubby. And I wanted to dedicate a song to him. I know you know this song, You Stop My Heart.
0: Got you. We'll play it for you right about now. I'm going to mix it for you.
1: I love that. When is your day, Sweet Will, anyway? When's your B-Day?
0: The 10th. 10th of August. So it will be next...
1: The best sign, Leo. It is.
0: You know, people get offended when we say it, but everybody, the month with them band, them are going to say the best. We don't have any problem with that. But, you know, if we
1: Thank you.
0: The best, yeah, we don't have any problem. If anybody wants to say, for them sign are the best, so let it be. But I am telling you that, you know, Leo season, and we are the best. Without any apology.
1: We are the best. Everyone tells us that. We don't even have to say it. They want us around. They love our energy. They love our vibes. Everybody love a Leo.
0: I am telling you, for real. That is correct.
1: Yes, Sweet Ruler. So I'm looking forward to seeing you on the 14th. And big up yourself. I love the music. Love it.
0: Right, so same second Friday, all things Jamaican. So put on your Jamaican colors with your hussy, and we'll have a drink inside of our nation.
1: Yeah, man. Medede.
0: All right.
1: Medede. Clock that. Okay, Sweet Will, see you later.
0: Take care.
1: Big Leo, brother.
0: Take care. My Leo sister.
1: Ouch.
0: Right?
1: Bye.
0: Big up once again. Big up your hubby and the kids. Once again.
1: I will. Ask.
0: Good. I'm going to mix the song for you. I got you.
2: Your baby leaves your
0: And you want to dedicate it to your husband, right? No problem. We'll play.
2: Nobody.
0: We'll dedicate it to you and your husband. Not a problem.

0: on a Sunday evening, live and direct.
1: Hola, good evening.
0: Talk to me loud and clear, Lady Michelle.
1: How are you? Good. Can you hear me? My tongue will go on the ear. But
0: there's no one as usual, nice is guaranteed. How is everything
1: just
0: so far?
1: Just like that. You come to call it a lot, you still. Everything blessing us. Everything, no, well, not everything no bless, cause.
0: Everything blessed.
1: I'm just going to leave it at that. Just a big Friday.
0: Leave it right there. Everything blessed. You have life. You have Mr. Amoobah inside of you. The kids stand there.
1: Yeah, life. God is good all the time. But everything, whatever. Everything is not everything all the time.
2: Never go.
1: Sugar coat. Everything and everything all the time. So, you know, everything can be everything as long as we have life and whatever. We have something when we're good. It is what it is.
0: It is what it is. As Tony would say, everything is everything.
1: Yeah. I'm here to check in. I am here. You know, you're going with yourself. You know, me, I'll add you up another Sunday day. I'll lodge up everyone. You know, I know when things later, Michelle become high and listen. I drop off. Oh, go on.
0: You realize. At least you see yourself.
1: No, listen to me, man.
0: At least you see yourself.
1: Listen, man.
0: At least you see yourself. So, me don't even have to say nothing.
1: Oh, my God.
0: It's good when you see yourself. Because me don't know. Me don't
1: know. Oh, my gosh. That no sound good. That no sound good at all. Me not the kitchen early. And me hear you say, whatever. I'm going to call from them. And then about me didn't have the kitchen busy and thing and then, you know. And me, make a few attempts to call you. And me say, when I tell me, I go pull your legs, you know, me say. But me say, no, man, that no sound good, man. Whether she does on the high-down listener, the check-in or whatever. Me say, when you hear Michelle go up on the high-down? No, sir, that no sound good.
0: High-down-seek, Tiger, say, me don't know where you're
1: at. High-down-seek or high-down-listen, boy. Did you pop a shape, eh?
0: Why? At least you see. And you understand how you hear what I'm about. So you fi tell me. In the
1: night. Hey, also, we don't live so.
3: Don't you feel like a
1: crime? We don't live so at all. You see, the last 2 Thursdays, I was outside. I see a summer, me, I woke up all of the summer. Summer breeze. So I was outside those 2 last Thursdays and I didn't get to check in because I was in a loud environment and thing. You know, but yeah, me have to keep it up because I realized that I have to keep up the thing for no one say, you know, you don't play for yourself. Because I mean, say, you don't play for yourself and you understand. So we have to just make you know and check in more while. Yeah. So, I realize, I'm asleep, but yeah, catch up about myself. Mr. Brown, darling, bless up yourself, my dear. Tootsie, thank you for feeding our sweet hula early. Judith, big up yourself, larger. Brother Earl, big up yourself. Marlon, from the check-in, big up yourself. Booker, large up. Lasco, large up. Lady Speed, big up yourself. Panji, Patsy Paul, I hear you earlier. Dancer Tony and your wife, big up in yourself, long time no sound and up. Just big up each and every one, man. Lady T, Lady Tamara, big up. Anyone say, Tootsie Stream, that Jamaica. I boogie down and I go on with ourselves down there, Lady Lashan, that Jamaica.
0: Big up Lady Lashan, I mean, full child life, why not?
1: Yeah, man, I'm your movements there and last still there, hung out. And them I drink them thing, but me not drink nothing for me have enough to drink last night. Last night me do road and then I offer me drink now me tell him something. No one nothing now for me have enough last night. I have to take a break. So them they are one with themselves and a whole a drink while we are listening to you and thing, you know. So it's all good. Oh yeah.
0: Everything is everything, as Tony would have said. I feel him talking about everything.
1: Yeah, you know what? Big up your family in a ruler. Big up Lady Pat. Are your beautiful princesses, right? I can't drop off a shape over that side. I don't want to drop off a shape. May I load up the thing. I'm beautiful Delia, down in. Big up yourself. I don't want to drop off a shape. So I'm coming right back on board. All right? I'm not going away. I'm here. Loneliness, no. So large up yourself in a rule of your family, you know, each and everyone, you know. You understand? So that's the thing there, right?
0: Same, sir. Same,
1: I want me not left out nobody. And if you left out nobody, just big up on yourself. All of the three ruler family. All of my radio family, big up on yourself, all right? Cool. One love, ruler.
0: Just like that. Just like can I say, movements, big up.
2: Oh, yeah.
1: Big up.
2: To come.
0: Next song I'm about to play is a request.
2: In the night.
0: All courtesy of Debbie Ouch.
2: No
0: sending this one to her husband.
2: Don't you feel like
0: I'm gonna give her a perfect mix.
2: Don't you
0: gonna
2: feel
0: give
2: like
0: both of them a perfect mix. Perfect blend in the song.

0: 22nd Friday, August 14th. A little fire. Patsy Paul. What you say? You there?
1: Yeah, Street Ruler. I want you to play a song for John Moore for me. Today our birthday. Happy birthday, Joy. And me I put it in a your lap. See, like a song. Play a song for you for me.
0: Alright, I'm going to play one of Joy's favorite song. I'm going to play one of Joy's favorite song. I don't know if she'll listen, but we're up on her birthday. I'm going to play one of Fear.
1: But somebody will tell her.
0: Alright, somebody will tell her.
1: Alright, enough love.
0: Cool,
1: enough
0: every love. Time. Enough love. Pick up yourself, principal. Request Debbie Ouch to you and Huzzy. From Debbie Ouch to her husband. This is a request.

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Don't you worry, I got you. So I'll be here for a few. DJ Keith's arrived.

0: But let me tell you something, say, I'm here listening, but I'm so happy. I have to give you a call. Because from the day I meet you, I'm not stop telling you, say, you have my DJ. I'm sitting on my desk, I listen to me, I tell my daughter, say, I'm going to give you that call. I have to go talk differently, brother.
1: I'm
0: going to try a little thing, man. I'm not stop listening, I'm not switch. I'm a real girl.
1: They say you don't switch, you don't sell out.
0: I'm not switch, I'm not switch, brother. I'm not switch, I'm not switch. I'm not sell you out. Because from the day I meet you on the radio, you make me know about music. That's why I'm calling you, brother. That's why I play some music and all that. I'm not drawing you out.
1: As I said, you're listening to Nothing

0: Felice keep for a little while. 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
0: This is one of Joy Moore's favorite songs.

0: Yo, you hear me, man?
1: Loud and clear.
0: When a sure. Changes. Why? I don't know how to put it. Can't call in. You're miserable, man. You're miserable. Ruler. Service staff. But I haven't said nothing more. Sure. One love, brethren. And one love to all of my family. Let me talk the fuck away there no more. 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
1: Let it go see him.
0: You're miserable.

0: Buka Cun. Buka Cun. Is it August 14th? All things Jamaican. Listen.
1: In your tear has to fall, but it's all in love.
0: Some people who don't want to play now are no one wait till we reach out to you. Who don't want me play now are no one wait till me reach out Brooklyn August 14th. Tell me what I want. 914-500-8633. Because me I feel a musical vibes, you know. And me there for a little while. Me I sit in for DJ Keith. So if you don't want me play now, I don't want to wait upon August 14th. You want to see me live in person selecting the music in front of you. While you're having a drink on, while you're there with a husband, a spouse, or the wife, or your friends, or your family. Make me know. Make me know. About an A-class DJ, one of a kind DJ, nothing but class, quality, great music, nice vibes, nice people.

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1: Greetings in the mighty name of Jesus, my son.
0: Good evening, Miss Dixon. Good evening.
1: I am here listening, you.
0: You're listening, right?
1: I'm just wanting to big up everybody for me. Big up Miss Brown, Judy. Big up everybody for me.
2: I am here.
1: Iris Tom, listeners them. And my brother and sister them.
0: I'm hearing you, Miss Dixon. I know you're listening back the radio, but talk to me. I know you're listening back the radio. It have a delay on it, so talk to me so I can hear
1: Mr. Brown.
0: Talk to me, Miss Dixon.
1: I'm the uncle from Maryland. I don't remember my name.
0: Okay. All right, Miss Dixon. Because when
1: no, I'm not listening back to the radio. I'm on the phone.
0: No, it's a feedback. You know the reason why it's feeding back? The radio turn up loud. The radio turn up loudish part of the day. Listen, the reason why it's feeding back on the radio, because the radio that you're listening to or the phone where I listen to or whatsoever, it's a feedback. So you have to turn it down a little and talk to me, and when you don't talk to me, then you turn up
1: the
0: radio. Yes, that's what happened. That's why it give you a feedback. Yeah. So now you can talk and I can hear you and the world can hear you clearly, and we have understanding with Dixon. How are you doing in the mighty name of Jesus? How is everything?
1: I am so well, thank God. For grace and mercy, we are here. And we have to give him thanks for his grace and mercy.
0: Nice.
1: Yes, I am not so well, but thank God, I'm under the blood of Jesus.
0: Mm-hmm.
1: And he making the whole man holy. And, you know,
0: don't worry, yes,
1: I'm not well.
0: Everything is
1: I am
0: blessed.
1: Not well, but I just want a prayer.
0: You want a prayer?
1: And just want somebody to pray for me. And I know prayer is the key for everything.
0: Prime Minister Brown, just like God. So we're gonna ask Prime Minister Brown, I wanted to pray. Why are them for prayer for you? Like how you want some prayer?
1: Yes, big up for me and big up Judith. And everybody, sugar, everybody, I don't remember their name, but everybody, and all my brethren, them in Irish Town, I'm asking them to pray for me. And I'm just asking you to be, I just big up everybody in the name of Jesus. And we have a wonderful Sunday.
0: Mm-hmm.
1: First Sunday in August. And we thank God to spare our life, let we live to see another day. So, I'm just asking you to take care of everything. And, you know, I was trying to get you from this time you just came in, but this one giving me trouble, and I can hardly see sometimes. And, you know, I'm just putting trust in the Lord and believing in Him. And I know He is here with us. Just take care of everything.
0: No,
1: and it's right in the face of my life, storm. Thank you all.
0: One love every time, Miss Dixon. Big up yourself. Thanks for the love and the check-in. Big up yourself. One of the prayer warrior them we listen, we pray, we call in. Because we pray anytime. In the morning, in the evening, day, afternoon. and the one prayer we pray. So big up yourself, Miss Dixon. Stay blessed.
1: Yes.
0: Cool.
1: I know prayer is the key.
0: Correct. One love, Miss
1: Dixon.
0: Yeah, man. Big up yourself.
1: Yes, just take care. And just don't watch nothing. Just do what you got to do. And put your trust in the Lord.
0: Will do. Will
1: because it's easier. Easier with us. Take care.
0: All right, Miss Dixon. Bless. Sugar, yeah. 4 or 5 women. Talk to me alive.
2: Yes, my brother.
0: Talk to me.
2: Just want to tell me. Tell me this thing, say. Prayer no cost nothing. All it need is a clean and a pure heart. And God answer prayer from people who love him and trust him. And I am one of those that is living by prayer and by faith. So she have nothing to worry about. Just keep God in our focus. And everything will work out for her. Because believe me, if it wasn't for prayer, I wouldn't be here. And I know that for a fact. Because what I've been through in life and still here is got to be prayer keeping me strong. It's like my intravenous. It's good for me and it's good for her. And I love her and I will always keep her in my prayer. Because when we have a sister that crying out for prayer, we have to pray. And I know how to pray. I know what to ask God for, because I've been asking him all these years and he's been answering my prayers. So I have no doubt about it. So one love, my darling. Just have faith and trust God.
0: Loud and clear coming from Shug, 305 Linden, Brooklyn, New York City. Big up yourself, Shug. One love every time.
2: One love, my brother, and bless you. Bless you. Your program is the best. Every time you just come on with the real thing, God love you. I can feel your spirit in my heart that you are a straight-up brother that care about people and love people. And that is the greatest thing. When you love, love go through the world like magnet. Thank you.
0: Well said, Sugar 305 Linden. Thank you so much. Bless up yourself once again. Thank you.
2: Yes, and bless up your family, my son.
0: Very good. Likewise. One love every time. That's Sugar out of Brooklyn, New York City, 305 Linden, loud and clear. Once again, from the top.

article said, if we no want wait on August 14th in All Nation 1091 Utica Avenue, let me know. But me are telling us, get everything Jamaican. So make sure you have on your Jamaican colors, because all things Jamaican. And when me reach on there, when me reach on there,

0: Talk to me.
1: Yes, me no want to wait, you know, because wait carry load and me can't carry no load. Me want what you do right now, right officially, and tell Miss Dixon say I love her and I don't care what happened in a devil world, for God loves she, and she's a good person, and I know he will keep her safe and secure. Just pray to him each day and have faith that he answer prayer. Yes. Go on where you do, my brethren. We love you. Just one like love.
0: That. Love you even more, Shug. 305 Linden. One love, man. Love is the answer. Love is the key. Thank you, Shug. 305 Linden. I'm telling you. People, who remember? I hear you are doing it, you know. When I used to have to come to Brooklyn every Sunday, I used to have to come to Brooklyn for the old it Sunday, Ron and Vern, Sim Second, Sim Sunday. Yeah, who remember? That's when I meet Tamara, you know. That's that time when I meet Tamara. I was on the radio playing, right? And, you know, Vern have the Sunday collector thing, and, you know, and when I leave the radio, I have to reach to Brooklyn at least by 9 o'clock. Sometime me dey on the Belt Parkway and traffic knock me. All Sunday now, Belt Parkway is sick. And me no mention the Van Wyck. Me no mention the Van Wyck yet, you know. And Verna call me, I say, Street Ula, the people in there are waiting, you know. Mr. Vern, where you think me have wings? Me just come out for the radio, me fi take a shower and sweet up myself and, you know, brush up my teeth and get myself ready and, you know, I got ready. And she has a Street Ula, when she say 9, when she say 9:30, 10, she start get nervous. She has a Street Ula, that time, the highway, park, cause from you touch the Whitestone Bridge, and you touch the Van Wyck, you know, a peer traffic, you know, and you know, reach the Belt Parkway, yet, you know, another traffic, that, you know, that time, the Tamara, hear me upon the radio, then time, the never know Tamara, and Tamara, meet with a Sim, Vern say, a lady down here say, she have to meet the Street Ula, because they have music here, where they play, the youth are not normal. And then, when I reached down there, when I met Tamara, Tamara was sitting in the corner, waiting patiently. Vern say, see the lady there, where I wait, and it was more ladies I wait. So, who remember when I used to come to Brooklyn on a Sunday? I mean, I talk when me used to come with Era Shot of Seafood. That's a

Tell them no clover. Dice make them know now. I'm coming from great, great, great teachers. Great Bona G, man. The man who set the trend. You see, the music family that I came from, the man who teach Bob Marley for singing, you know. I truly really want to go deep in it, you know. The man who teach Bob Marley for sing. That's how deep street will look. That's how deep the school that I came from. Counter Z. The great Baltimore planner. Don't make me call big name pound, you know. Uno just come with one thing, say, Street Will is a guy with just a try a thing. Mr. The man.

0: street ruler.
1: The rest of wheelers, them not reach nowhere. You have Bunny Wheeler, you have Peter, and you have Bob, and you have a next wheeler, one lady where always I say, boy, she used to call up 93.5, the radio station, and say them not give her a fair share. She always, and lately me not hear her, from 93.5, lose the dial. You used to have a next wheeler, one lady, within the group. But you say, Bob get the recognized. Some people say, I chew Bob a white man, and chew this, I don't know. But you have Bunny Wheeler. You have Peter. Me no remember what the other lady name. 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A long time them thing they are going bridging. A long time the music thing set away. 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

0: Prime Minister Brown, talk to me a lot. 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

0: 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God, pay more attention to her, dear God. 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Lord, I am asking you just like all you did it for me and somebody else and they're crying out, God. I am asking you right now, God, to have mercy and compassion upon her, dear God. Lord, wash her and cleanse her and anointing her, Jesus, with your precious and anointing blood, dear God. Lord, put your guardian angel to surround your woman servant, God. God, to bless her, God, in whatever era, Jesus. Lord, whatever she's calling out to your Father, God. Whatever she's praying, God, to your Father, Jesus. I know, God, I minister, God, now, God, that you're going to answer her prayer. You're going to answer her calling, dear, oh, God. It may not on her timing, Jesus, but whenever your time said yes, God, I know, Jesus, you're going to answer her prayer, God. Because, God, you say you never leave us now, you forsake us, God. You said it, Jesus. And if you said, God, you never leave us now, forsake us, you're going to be with us until the end. Why worry when we can't pray? So, God, as you hear your woman servant, call street ruler and have somebody to pray for her, God. Deliver her and set her free, God. Whatever she calling out to you, Father God. Whatever the sickness, whatever the problem is, dear God. Remember her children and her grandchildren and great-grand if she have any in the midst. Remember all her family members, God. Bless them and guide them and protect them, God. Shield them from all arms and danger, God. That's when they go out, God, they can go in safe and come back in safe, dear, oh God, Almighty Jesus. Dear God, everyone that's listening, sit back, listen to straight through, like God. Whatever problem them have, God, right now, Jesus, give ears to them prayer, dear, oh God. And attend it, God, to them prayer, their request, dear, oh God. People of God, just write your request to God and lay it at the foot of his feet and call upon his name because he will answer your prayer. He's a true God. He's a living God. He's an earth here walking up and down. Just trust him and believe up in him and have faith like that little mustard seed. Glory to God this afternoon. I'm asking God to touch you, street rule, and your family members and each and every one that have it, like your children and everyone that have it, like this evening. God bless the street rule and Miss Dixon. The Lord is be with you, my dear. The Lord angels surround you, my dear. He said, never leave you nor forsake you, my dear. Whatever you're going through, the Lord is going to come through for you. Yeah, sugar, sugar, say it. If it wasn't for prayer, she don't know where would she be. Prayer work, my sister. Prayer work. Just trust him and believe upon him, and he will come through for you. In Jesus' mighty name, amen. Glory to God. God bless the street ruler.
1: Thank you. God bless you, Prime Minister Brown, prior warrior. I am telling you.
0: Hallelujah. Wow, God bless you, my brother. God bless you.
1: Thank you, Prime Minister Brown. We received the prior. Miss Dixon, you heard for yourself. All right? Radio Land, as we continue.

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4: So like all this year, two crews. 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

Oh, this book is in traditional Sunday. Street drooling a class and kicking. That's the only place you can get the music like this, especially on a Sunday right now. 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

0: just like this.
1: 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You just call me son of George and tell me so that son said tune in to Alexa. Ask yes to Alexa if he put on Irish star, you know. 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
0: Big him up, Georgia.
1: All right, Georgia. 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
0: Right?
1: Yes, man. 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I'm the music, yeah. I only think you have to do that. The people that come first.
0: It does, man. Goodbye, Mr. Brown. Let me try a look at what Bujo United and nice it up. Then tell me a Bujo had done a nice song. I don't know what I'm a team now. I don't know what I'm to Bujo. You have to play one sweet Bujo for now. You have to play one sweet Bujo for a long time. I'll stream all of them. Listen to that one.

0: Hey, dada, you still here? Is it brata with water or water brata with juice?
1: Brata with water with everything. If you say everything nice.
0: You see, you're the best dada ever, you know. We say, we realize me go on with myself, you know. We say, but wait, the dada still there. All right, let me listen. See if he can go leave quick. Then we listen, you're still here. Minister Brown, great prayer. Bless up yourself. Miss Dixon, you see you get some nice prayer from Minister Brown. You're in also in my prayers. God will see you through. You remember that song that played earlier? He got it under control. He got it in control. Just hang in there and listen to that and go and enjoy the sweet music then, right? Right?
1: Right.
0: Miss Dixon, God bless you. Dada, bless of yourself. I'm here enjoying the program. Me, I enjoy the music. Yeah, go on with yourself. Me say, me not have no sense, you know. You see, when you come from the radio, go on with myself. What did you love that do? Big up yourself. I'm here listening. All right, Dada?
1: Take care, son. I'm telling you.
0: All right, Dada. Take care.
1: Big up yourself, baby, Julie. As I said, some sweet song like them, I'm about to start back to sing. I mean, you know, I'm to watch a listener upon them sweet song I'm going to play.

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0: brother. 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Brother, me not, me can't stop listening to you now. So, me know why you feel like them. I'm here talk real from my heart, because me's a real girl. Me not go around corner. You know why you feel like them, because, you know, I know I have it. It's been a while, me not call in on them thing there. So, me know why you feel like say, you know, but I never stop listening to you. Me never stop listening to you. My love is always there for you.
1: When
0: me not have money to go a party, me attack. Brother, just give me a minute, please. When me not have money to go a party, you call me. Tamara. 1, 2, 3. Don't worry yourself. I'm a daddy. So I'm a real person, my brother. I may not stop listening to you. You know, but, you know, sometimes the mind and the medi, but me not stop listening to you. Me listen to you every Sunday, same way, Thursday night and the day I go rap with you. Me not sick. But I'm here with you, my brother. I come. Bounce tune.

0: Minister Brown, a day prayer, a warrior day. Talk to me, Prime Minister.
1: See, Tula. I first see a Buddhist, a new song, this Buddhist thing I'm having, not a vast long time.
0: No, sir, long time. This is a song I'm about 10 years or 20 years. What if a year is 15? A long time.
1: I first me I hear it.
0: No, man, I dig me, go dig it up because a long time when I hear it, so I have to make one hear it. A long time.
1: But me, I tell you, sir, first, me, I hear it and it's so nice, it turn up.
0: Yeah, man, a long time, old tune. Old tune.
1: It turn up, man. It turn up.
0: Yeah, a long time.
1: Me love it. Yeah, man, it's on go. God, I'm a galang with him thing, man. Me love it.
0: Yeah, man, a old tune, long time. This is a song I have about 15 years. I probably, you know, in other bracket there. Me have to go check it, but me don't say a long time me out. You know, a long time me.
1: Yeah.
0: Yeah.
1: Well, you know, shall I sing him sing to me love too? Yeah. I'm alive.
0: Oh, yeah, slower version. Yeah, slower, slower.
1: Yeah, man. Slower, I'm alive.
0: Yeah, man.
1: I'm alive.
0: Since him come.
1: My heart is bleeding. I am alive. God, sing one song I fight to. Brother God, sing one song I fight to. But my love, would you want to?
0: Yeah, man.
1: My heart is bleeding. I am alive. I am alive. I love that song, but would you sing it?
0: I'll play it for you. It's slow. I will play it.
1: Yes, please. And just go around back a tune because we love it. Till first time in the lady, Michelle. Bless up yourself, my sis. One love, no flub. Everyone, bless up on yourself now. We're not sitting here. Go and listen to it. We're to the King of Soul. I'll give you some nice music. I'll win it here from long time because I first knew you that one, you know. So go and do your things, Soul. I thank you very much. I'll tell you the truth. I never hear this one before. One King of Soul, one King of Soul, drop everything from the ball.
0: Yeah, man, everything in our music was nice. I'm easy, man.
1: Anything, that's why you mean King of Soul. He's the judge, the teacher. Yeah, he's the judge MC last night on our concert, middle last night. I tell you the man, turn it up. Mm-hmm.
0: Wow, pick him up straight, yeah.
1: Prime. Yes, man, bless up yourself, easy job, the teacher. Pam, pam. Yeah, Alibaba, them down there, 219th Street. Bless up. All right, sweet, all I want love.
0: I love every time, Prime Minister Brown.

can't tell you no. On the now go turn on the station and say, boy, I the same music them play every day and do everybody I play the same thing. No. When it come to Street Roller, it thing just different. When it come to Irish Storm, trust and believe me, people. Sure. Mr. Underdial stuck right here, sir. So.

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